0: is going to be playing a Toy Story character, a pizza with sunglasses. Like, if I was going to be on a film, an animated film, I would also want to be a pizza with sunglasses. Caprichosa with anchovies, please. 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That is coming up. And your chance to get in the running to see Harry Styles in New York City.
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Oh, and speaking of nostalgia, you got a friend in me. Toy Story 5 is in the works. I'm so excited. Like, just the child in me is frothing for this. We already know that, we suspect that Taylor Swift is involved somehow, maybe with the soundtrack. But it's also been announced that

0: 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This is Nova.
1: Let's get the party started. See you at the bar, you was hardly talking. That's when I knew that your heart was scarring. 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
3: You can't do it?
2: Cliff gave me a lecture once. No, I'm not going to say that. Why would I say that?
1: You said it. No. You definitely just said that Cliff gave you a lecture once. No, I know. I remember when they were talking about it. It was ironing your shirts.
3: Was ironing your shirts?
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1: You've got to be very careful of what tie you wear on Origin Day.
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1: If you wear the wrong colour, you'll be in big trouble. Oh. 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
0: The full chat with Prime Minister Anthony Albanese is on the Nova Player and tomorrow on the show. They're catching up with the NRLW Maroons captain Tamika Upton ahead of their game Thursday night. Fingers crossed there's a win tonight. I know the vibes are high, the nerves are real, so let's get back into the fresh hits after this, my friend, and catch up with Nick Lutz and Susie O'Neill tomorrow from 6.
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21: Morning, everyone. Number of crashes around this morning. There's been a multi-vehicle accident through Indooroopilly on Swan Road near Whitmore Street. A crash in Deception Bay, Boundary Road near Potassium Street to look out for. A crash in Woolloongabba, Stanley Street near Leppard Street. We've had a crash in Stretton, Compton Road near Gowan Road. A crash in Springwood on the M1 southbound just after Logan Road to look out for. And there's been some debris with a broken down car on the Gateway Motorway southbound. It's affecting the right-hand lane at Old Cleveland Road through Belmont. Speeds are now down to 40 k's an hour there. And it's heavy on Strathpine Road at Gympie Road through Bald Hills this morning as well. 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Well, we've got some showers around today. Storms tomorrow, thunder and lightning. Cloud for the rest of the week. Tops around 22, 21 right now on Nova 106.9.
0: My friend, you've got half an hour to sort your life out because at 11:30, I'm opening 13:24:10 to get you in the running to see Harry Styles in New York. Flights, accommodation, spending money, you and three of your loved ones. I've also got brand new Kylie Minogue to play. Have you seen a Netflix doco? It's so good. Light up. I'll play it in the next 10 minutes. Love.

0: It is brand new music to Nova. Kylie Minogue, Light Up. Off her documentary. Have you seen it on Netflix? Titled Kylie. It is so beautiful. This song was co-written with Chris Martin from Coldplay. And Kylie Minogue said the song is about that love that your parent or someone who cares for you can give when you're lost, confused, lonely, distressed. Someone who loves you can look into your eyes and see a world of potential. Honestly, if you haven't yet seen the Kylie doco, do yourself a favour and check it out. I was crying. I was singing along. I was Googling pictures of her and Michael Hutchins. It's so good. What an icon. It is Mel Trecena. All right. Harry Styles in New York. Your chance to win at 11:30. Let's get some 9 minutes of the Nova Boy Jams on next.
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7: 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Right now on Nova, it's 9 minutes.
0: minutes of Nova Voice Jams. Oh, before I press play, Paris has called 132410. What can I do for you?
19: I'm calling up for Harry.
0: I thought you were. Harry Styles in New York City. You've
19: yes,
0: called at the wrong time.
19: Of course I have.
0: You will have a chance at 11:30.
19: Okay, I will wait 8 minutes.
0: Technically nine minutes because it's 9 minutes of Nova Boy Jams. All right, Rihanna, Teo Cruz, Hangover and TLC playing before you can call me to get in the running.

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2: Cliff, he's extremely handy around the house. 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
3: You can't do it?
2: Cliff gave me a lecture once. No, I'm not going to say that. Why would I say that?
1: You just said it. No. You definitely just said that Cliff gave you a lecture once. No, I know. I remember when they were talking about it. It was ironing his shirts.
2: Ironing his shirts?
3: Oh, really?
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0: this is Ed Sheeran. 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And this is our fresh new hit. 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
2: 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Just when

tomorrow on the show, NRLW Maroons captain Tamika Upton is going to be calling through ahead of their game Thursday night. Oh, and if you missed their chat this morning with Prime Minister Anthony Albanese, catch up on that, Nova player.

0: 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Like a
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19: 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Just turn up and go. 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Well, hello everyone. There's a crash this afternoon in Beenleigh Main Street near the M1, a crash in St. Lucia, Hawker Drive near Highland Terrace, and a crash in Deep Bay on Cormann Street South near Amity Drive to Woodwood. I've got a broken down car on the Pack Motorway outbound at Gaza Road through Holland Park West, and a broken down car on Moreton Bay Drive westbound at Finucane Road at the intersection there to look out for as well. 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Some showers today and thunderstorms tomorrow. Tops around 22. We've just hit 22 right now on Nova 106.9.
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20: With your midday headlines, good afternoon, Ash Gardner with you. The opposition is accusing the government of losing control of the nation's borders following the return of another cohort of so-called ISIS brides. 6 women and 13 children arrived in Sydney and Melbourne last night after leaving a camp in Syria. 2 men have been released without charge after they were arrested as part of an investigation into how police killer Desi Freeman survived 7 months on the run. The men aged 48 and 35 were arrested in Victoria's northeast yesterday. The job seeker system is in store for an overhaul in what will be the first change to the framework in 30 years. Access will be split into 3 tiers: the newly unemployed, the long-term unemployed, and those who face other barriers to getting a job. Westpac has been hit with a hefty fine. The Big Four bank fined $26 million after a court found it was grossly negligent in dealing with customers facing financial hardship. And NASA has unveiled new details as part of its plan to build a permanent moon base. The space agency says it'll occur over 3 phases, beginning now and stretching into 2032. Updating sport, the countdown is almost over to game 1 of the State of Origin series. Both sides are in store for wet and rainy conditions. Maroons coach Billy Slater has high hopes for Kalen Ponga. He says Ponga is in the sweet spot of his career.
21: He's loving his footy and he knows where he can help his team. He does all the little things that the team benefit from, but then he's got the polish and class on the top of it. So I like, he's a wonderful player. I've got a very high opinion of Kalen and looking forward to seeing him play.
20: Still only one change to the blue side, with Ethan Strange to make his debut replacing Mitchell Moses. And a Bombers bombshell, James Hird, has declared he'd love to make a return to coaching and take over as Essendon coach after Brad Scott was sacked. And you're up to date on Nova.
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26: 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Get you in the running to a flight in New York City. See Harry Styles while we wait. I've got some Lola Young on the way. I love her. Jason Derulo,

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0: On 13-24-10. Hello, Victoria.
4: Hello. Oh, my God. I got through the stopper. Oh, my God.
0: Oh, my gosh. What are you doing today?
4: I am working and reminiscing about going to New York to see Harry Styles.
0: Oh, so have you already seen Harry, already been to New York, or both?
4: No, I have never done any of it, never been to New York, never seen Harry, but I am... Reminiscing was the wrong word. I'm dreaming about it.
0: Okay, great. I was like, reminiscing? Yeah, I don't think that's quite the right one. That's fine, Victoria. I get it. We're excited. We're nervous. Yeah. All the emotions. I've got
4: all
0: you in the running.
4: Perfect. That's great. Thank you so much.
0: All day. Keep it on Nova and register Nova Player or novafm.com.au. We're so close to the Joel Creasy Show on in 20 minutes. So let's get back into the fresh hits with some Olivia Rodrigo. Let's go. Nova.
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Nova player. I'm out of here. I'll be joining Joel for his scroll.

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2: 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Plus tomorrow on the show, Smart on the Suit is worth $500. 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
18: 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Remember, catch the train, make the plane. Airtrain. Whoop, whoop. We've got some delays with a crash report at Gympie Road, Kedron northbound at Rhodey Road. There's a breakdown on the Gateway Bridge northbound just before the top, blocking a left lane. Speed limit dropped to 40. Looking pretty good on the Gateway northbound Deegan up towards the Pine Rivers Bridge. It's clear southbound too out of Murray as you head down towards Rochedale. There is a multi-vehicle crash on the Warrego Highway, Crowley Vale. It's westbound at Harm Drive. 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Today for Brisbane, continuing cloudy with some rain, top 24 degrees, 23 now on Nova 106.9.
19: Nova. I'm Stephen Bartlett, host of The Diary of a CEO. I've had a lot of conversations. This one stood out.
20: Here's Oscar-winning actor Matthew McConaughey.
19: Your 10 goals in life, which you wrote in 1992.
21: I wouldn't change a thing about it.
19: 10 goals in life, become a father, find and keep a woman for me, keep my relationship with God, chase my best self, be an egotistical utilitarian, take more risks, stay close to mum and family, win an Oscar for best actor, look back and enjoy the view. Just keep living.
21: I don't know what I'd add to that.
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21: Yeah.
19: You've said it two or three times. Yeah. Is that a goal to aim for?
21: I think it's just a necessity for having more than just an individual life, the top of the high rise. If you're successful, do that. I'm supposing that whether it's different words, your friend went to Christianity for this for a very similar reason. A certain amount of guilt is very healthy.
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26: And a 1, 2, 3 step will change. Do it again. Hello and welcome to Hump Day. I'm here to do all the hard work and shimmy you through the next hour. Welcome to the Joel Creasy Show on this Wednesday. Thanks to Cash Converters. Coming up today, my uncle is here, my pseudo-uncle, Mr. Adam Gilchrist, who I've known for a very long time. He does the sports concerts. He'll be in studio up next, but to get us there, I love these guys. Never been invited to their dinner party, but one day we'll make it a foursome. David Guetta, Teddy Swims, Tones and I, gone, gone, gone.

0: It's the Joel Creasy Show for your all Wednesday lunchtime. Time for a tequila. And Gilly is here, and I now know you as the king of tequila, which I love. And you know nice. I love because I've sent you a photo of me having it.
1: You did.
0: An empty bottle, Elaquero.
1: Elaquero, perfect.
0: Which means
1: the keeper.
0: Yes. It's really good. I polished it off probably too quickly. And
1: we've got to get you another one then, don't we?
0: I'm hinting. what was like the experience like in Mexico? I've never been.
1: Unreal.
0: Yeah.
1: I've not been to Mexico City.
0: Yeah.
1: But I've only been to the tequila making region, which the state of Jalisco is the main tequila production area in Mexico. Literally the town of tequila is there.
0: Okay. Because I heard one of the Real Housewives talking about this once, and she kept saying tequila Mexico, and I'm like, does she just think that's the name of Mexico? But it is actually a place, like champagne.
1: There's a town called Tequila.
0: Wow.
1: It is unreal. So like wine regions, as far as the eye can see, agave plantations. So all the farmers that tequila's made out of agave.
0: Yeah.
1: We went and met with 8 distillers to try to find one to partner with.
0: Yeah, you're like, I'll give it a little time.
1: 84 tequilas. I think we picked the right one. I can't remember.
0: The bottle's really chic. Because I think a lot of times people buy based on the bottle, particularly with tequila. I really like the bottle. It's very chic, very cool.
1: We worked beautifully with a squad studio.
0: Yeah.
1: Terry and Matt. What caught our eye with them was they designed Margot Robbie's Papa Salt bottle.
0: Oh, really? Well, that's very cool.
1: They designed that bottle and all their work and their theme and everything they do just felt like the brand we were trying to create.
0: Yeah.
1: So they're on the journey with us.
0: And it's everywhere, right?
1: It is. Well, there's a few bars that I'd like to be in.
0: Yeah,
1: we can keep targeting them. But
0: that's right. I'm happy to go and do the field research for you and request it.
1: I might have to take you up on that.
0: I'll check my diary. I'll see if I'm available.
1: Right,
0: I absolutely am.
1: We'll get our people to continue to talk to your people.
0: And when you say my people, please make it my manager and not my mother. She won't forward on the email.
1: I'm going to Baltimore. No way.
0: And before you go, I just want to touch on, I happen to know Warnie. I know you would have known him really well, but what an amazing guy. He was such a lovely, generous man.
1: What an absolute icon. Just over 4 years since he passed.
0: Yeah.
1: Just simply unbelievable that he's not around,
0: crazy.
1: But the impact he had on so many people in so many ways, the outpouring of emotion and the impact that Warnie had on so many people, felt like all of us had a little bit of Warnie somewhere in our lives,
0: whether it's
1: been the risque bloke or the had skill and talent at whatever you do in your chosen field of endeavour.
0: Yeah.
1: He's an icon.
0: Great guy. I had a night out with him and Merv Hughes in London. Pick the odd one out there.
1: That is an interesting sandwich with you.
0: Merv, obviously, because he's got a moustache. It was a great night. Oh, I love you, Uncle Adam. El Aquero, now available at elaquero.com.au and all good bottle shops, bars and restaurants near you. If not, bully them into it. Thanks for joining me, Gilly.
1: Thanks, mate. Great to chat.
0: Later.
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0: This week, you could score a sweet $1,000 to spend at Audi. Oh, you would clean up. Each day, I have two contestants on the line ready to enter the Audi arena. I have an Audi product with me in studio. You just need to guess what it is. Let's meet today's contestants. G'day, Kim. How is your lunch break going for you?
2: Hey, Joel. Oh, very exciting now.
0: Oh, yes. $1,000 at Audi on the line. Could be all yours. And Alex, hello, hello.
3: Hello, Joel. How are you, mate?
0: I am very good. You feeling confident?
3: Oh, mate, you can never be too confident. We'll have a stab.
0: Great. I like it. I like it. You got to give it, got to take a big swing. Alex, Kim entered first. So, Kim, you get to go first. But if she is wrong, Alex, you are up. We'll go back and forth until one of you are correct. So, here is your first clue. I've got it in studio with me. And I'm going to do a bit of ASMR. We've got a bit of a jar situation going on here. That's the lid and my my nails that are bitten down to nothing. Kim, any idea? I'm talking a jar with a lid that makes this noise.
2: Pesto.
0: Ooh, but I like the I like the crack at it. No, but delicious. Alex, what do you reckon?
3: Pasta sauce.
0: Red pasta. No, but I'm going to say it does have a red lid. I don't know if that helps. But now I'm going to. I'm going to open it. Maybe I should have done this before. I'm so... Oh, that was a satisfying pop. I'm opening it. And this is in a little bit of a... It's in liquid. Kim, have a crack.
2: Olives.
0: Ooh, not bad answer. Close, but no cigar. Alex?
3: Pickles?
0: Ever so close, Alex. All right. Do you know what? I'm going to commit to it. I'm going to have one. I may not be able to talk after this. A little bit spicy. Kim, what do you reckon?
2: Chilies.
0: Oh, my gosh, Kim, you're so close. Alex, over to you while my mouth is on fire.
3: I'll have to go jalapeno.
0: Ding, ding, ding. Alex, you are correct. It is... Very hot jalapenos, but very delicious. El Toro hot and sweet jalapenos. I really do commit. Congratulations, Alex. You have won a $1,000 Audi gift card.
3: Thank you so much, Joel. Appreciate it.
0: No worries. I'm sweating. I need a glass of milk. Again, I had cookies yesterday and now I really need the milk more. We'll play again tomorrow. If you want to win, register on the Nova Player app or online at nova.com.au. I don't know what's up next. I'm going to go get some milk.
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4: Tasks that your partner can't do.
5: 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I'm not very good at that stuff, by the way.
6: You can't do it?
5: Cliff gave me a lecture once. No, I'm not going to say that. Why would I say that?
4: 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No. You definitely just said that Cliff gave you a lecture once. No, I know. I remember when they were talking about it. It was ironing your shirts.
5: Did ironing your shirts?
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0: gotta be. I am almost out of here, but before I do that, it's time to do this.
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0: And joining me today, I have seen your photo all over the algorithm, Meltrasina. Casting applications are now open for Big Brother.
3: Oh my gosh, would you ever do a celebrity edition and join as a housemate?
0: Yeah, it's probably one of the reality shows I would still do.
3: Ooh, okay, write it down.
0: Okay.
3: Noted.
0: Especially because I know the host.
3: I'll treat you good, Joel.
0: I'm eliminated first, Mel.
3: I mean, Joel's nominated? No. Take him off. Housemates are wrong.
0: I'm going to come out with gaffer tape over my mouth like Merlin and see how you go on the fly.
3: What would you protest for?
0: My elimination. Put me back in. Although the trick is, when I did I'm a Celebrity, if you get eliminated first, it's pretty good because you get paid for the first 2 weeks and then it's day by day. So you either want to get eliminated first or stay till the end.
3: Oh, really?
0: Yeah.
3: Oh, well, I mean, no, we don't have to worry about that anymore because it's not.
0: Valet.
3: Yeah, valet.
0: No, 12 seasons, not a bad.
3: Yeah, good run.
0: Effort, yeah.
3: I think it'll come back with a bang.
0: I think so too.
3: Yeah.
0: And I think it was that first season that really kicked things off.
3: Oh, yeah, no. Yeah. Oh, yeah, it was the harder season, wasn't it, Joel?
0: Yeah. Well, there was nothing to do. Hey, Toy Story 5 is coming out. I'm pumped.
3: Same. Oh my gosh. We already know that Tay-Tay Swift is, well, she's meant to be doing some of the soundtrack for it.
0: Checks out.
3: And now,
0: Bad Bunny. Yeah, he's announced that he's the voice of Pizza with Sunglasses in theatres June 18th. Rosie O'Donnell, I love. She's revealed, this surprised me, she got a secret facelift that costs more than she's ever paid for a car.
3: Okay, so which part surprises you?
0: I just didn't strike Rosie O'Donnell as someone that would want a facelift. That's more my jam.
3: I think, well, I wanted to ask you, right? Because she did say, I was reading on this, she said that she never thought she'd be a person to get a facelift. And then she said it's more than she's ever spent on a car. Now, I mean, I've spent like $2,000 on a car. How much is a facelift meant to cost?
0: Oh, I think they're pretty pricey. She explained she used to pride herself on being someone who would never, ever have one done. Okay, that makes sense. That checks. And this is so exciting. Aria's Hall of Fame ceremony will air as a standalone special Saturday, June 13. And one of the greatest humans on planet Earth, aside from your fine self, Mifflin Warhurst,
3: oh my
0: is hosting.
3: Gosh, Mif, this is so great. I just feel like she'll be so incredible at this because she's very knowledgeable. She loves her music. And just having that ability to sit down and actually talk with them, I think it'll be so interesting.
0: And she's just one of the great broadcasters and one of the great people. I love her so much. And hey, I heard you the other morning. How are the phone lines going? Because I saw that your phone lines are crashing with the Harry Styles
3: comp. They actually stopped working.
0: I know. I was listening.
3: And I was like, I couldn't push anything. And I'm like, how? And the text ran in like 10 minutes too late. I was like, thanks, guys. but it's going really well. Thank you for asking. And I'm actually really excited because do you have Anissa Mandela on the show?
0: I do, yes. I have her on tomorrow with Brett Blake from Taskmaster,
3: because she was on the Cheap Seats last night.
0: Yeah.
3: She's hilarious. And I love her on Taskmaster. I love you on Taskmaster. This is a great season.
0: Yeah, it's a really cool bunch of people. I love you. And guess who else I love? Alan Cumming. He's on my show on Friday.
3: Okay, hang on. Is Alan Cumming from the Spice Girls movie?
0: Yeah. Oh! We are absolutely going to be talking about that.
3: Oh my gosh, yes. And Romy Michels.
0: Yes.
3: I love
0: so
3: Alan.
0: Many. X-Men. He's a legend. Thanks, Meltrasina.
3: Thank you. Thanks
0: I'm
3: for having me.
0: I'm going to fill out my Big Brother application now.
3: Ew.
0: All right, up next, Chrissy Swan.
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3: 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Just cleared a crash along Deception Bay Road in Deception Bay around Higgs Street. Traffic's recovering there. A breakdown on the Gateway Motorway 8 Mile Plains northbound at the Logan Road overpass. A speed limit dropped to 80. Breakdown on the M1 Helensvale. That's southbound at the Gold Coast Highway exit. There's a multi-vehicle crash on the Warrego Highway Crowley Vale westbound at Harm Drive. Anytime Fitness are celebrating their 18th birthday, so it's time to hit the club, join for $18 and get your first month free. T's and C's apply. For Brisbane today, continuing cloudy, very high chance of rain. Tomorrow, rain, possible storm. Today's top 24, 23 degrees now on Nova 106.9.
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5: TVM headlines. Good afternoon, I'm Michelle Stevenson. A cut to the fuel excise has helped lower the inflation rate, with consumer prices slowing to 4.2% over the year to April. Housing costs have come down, but there's still pressure on rents and mortgage repayments, while the cost of transportation, energy and food remains high, but lower than the previous reading in March. The federal government says changes are required to stop people using employment services for longer periods. The number of job seeker recipients using the program for more than 5 years has risen over the last decade. Well, two men arrested in relation to the movements of police killer Desi Freeman have been released from custody. The pair, aged 48 and 45, were arrested at different locations in Victoria's northeast yesterday. Gina Rinehart has emerged as Australia's newest media investor, taking a growing stake in the Seven Network and Triple M through a company linked to Hancock Prospecting. And it's been revealed Bad Bunny is among the cast of Toy Story 5. The Puerto Rican rapper set to voice a slice of pizza in the latest installment of the franchise due out next month. And you're up to date on Nova.
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26: It's a thrill to be taking over from Joel Creasy. I just saw him with a jaunty jacket over his shoulder and I thought, we're that old, are we?
27: We're there.
26: I feel like that's the universal sign of ageing.
27: Was it blue or maroon? Is he excited about the Origin game tonight?
26: It was beige.
27: Oh, God. Hey, speaking of Joel, he has been playing a Aldi ingredient game, much like us.
26: Yes.
27: And giving away $1,000 Aldi vouchers.
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27: We've got ours to give away just after 3:30. All you've got to do is register via the Nova Player app. We're also going to be talking about our mate Rosie O'Donnell after 3.
26: Yes, she's undertaken something.
27: Yes, but next... 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She's waiting outside the studio just for doing so and allowing her to get inside your brain. We'll give you a $200 prize pack from Maggie Beer. Martin Garrix and Ed Sheeran for your Wednesday on Nova. Stay.

0: 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Let's just show how stupid we are.
1: You remember that old saying? There's no such thing as a stupid question.
2: I know it's tuna, but this is chicken. South Africa and the Iraq, everywhere like such as.
0: I mean, in fairness, do you know the story behind Jessica Simpson saying, I know it's tuna, but it says chicken?
3: I do not.
0: So in America, there is a, I think, I mean, I could be talking out of my backside, but there's a brand of tuna called Chicken of the Sea.
3: Right.
0: So she was confused because she's eating it. It's like, it's tuna. Why does it say chicken? She didn't
3: understand
0: get to the of the sea.
3: Yeah, okay. Keep reading, Jessica, my love.
0: I've always wanted to know, you know, I'm all for changing opinions and stuff, like, you know, roles in society change over time, and I'm there for it.
3: At the forefront,
0: some would say.
3: Yeah.
0: But there's a couple of things that I can't get my head around. And one of them is, why is it sexist to wolf whistle at a woman that you think is good looking? And why is it sexist to hold the door open for a woman? Why?
3: Yes, I tried to answer both of those for you before the songs. But let's take some calls on 13 24 10 to help answer this question.
0: Hello, Michelle.
4: Hello. Hi, how are you?
0: I'm so good. Can you answer my question?
4: Yeah, I think it's really nice for boys to do stuff like that.
0: I think it's like, nice for everybody, girls and boys. I don't know why it is deemed sexist. I would love to know why.
4: Yeah, me neither. And I was really surprised because I have a little fella who just started high school at an all-boys school. And when he gets on the bus in the afternoon, he was saying that the bus driver makes them step aside and let all the girls hop on before them. And I thought that was really lovely.
3: Yeah, like, I think that's nice.
4: Light and kind. And people that I tell that story to are like, oh, how ridiculous. Which really surprises me.
0: That seems a bit odd.
4: Because I was like, good on you, mate. Nice manners. Like, that's such a nice thing to do.
0: Yeah, but that does seem a bit odd to me as a person that caught public transport every day to school. Like, it's not 1920.
4: Really?
0: Yeah, you didn't get on and off. It's like, you know, you're pushing everybody out of the way.
3: Do you know what I think it is? I think it's women have been so mistreated over the years. I think at a young age, if you're teaching young boys to do polite things like that and, like, respect women, I think there's a part of me that goes, hang on. Are we instilling something good in them? Do you know what I mean?
0: Yeah. And then it, you know, might, you know, get rid of all those horrible Tinder stories where I just don't like going Dutch and all that sort of stuff. That annoys me.
3: Going Dutch?
0: You know, like everybody pays for their own meal.
3: Oh, yeah.
0: That's like, no.
3: No. Hey, Michelle, we're going to send you a Baker's Delight voucher.
0: Did you know it was called going Dutch?
3: I've never heard of that.
0: Mm, yeah.
3: Let's go to Gemma.
0: Hi, Gemma.
3: Help us understand.
5: Hello. Now, like Chrissy, I think we're quite similar here.
0: Okay.
5: I think we're quite similar.
0: Tell us about 49. The wolf. Tell us about the wolf whistle. Mm. Why is it sexist?
5: Well, I'm a 49-year-old woman and quite invisible at our age, I reckon. And if someone wolf whistles at me, I'm not going to lie, quietly pleased. So I'm not going to lie. Not a word of a lie. You kind of go, oh, that kind of felt good.
0: I know. Like, so what's wrong with
5: so
0: us? Because it is sexist. Well,
5: no,
0: you know, you've heard that. You've heard that too, haven't you? Yeah.
5: Yes, but no, there's nothing sexist about it, frankly. I don't mind at all. God, I sound a bit weird, but I don't mind it at all.
3: Jem, you've got a Baker's Delight vouchers. Now let's get to some of our beautiful listeners' stupid questions.
0: Hello, Nate.
6: Hey, Chrissy.
0: How's things?
6: Tip top, mate. It's Wednesday and I'm driving home from work.
0: I mean, does it get any better than that? Is Nate short for Nathaniel or Nathan?
6: Nathaniel. Well spotted.
0: I knew it. I've got a story about, you know, I worked with a guy who had a speech impediment. He couldn't pronounce TH. He pronounced it as an F for Freddie. And he had one son and he called him Nathaniel. And I thought, out of all the names, why would he do that? Like, he could have chosen Mark or Tom or anything. Nathaniel.
3: He wanted to challenge himself.
0: Anyway, Nathaniel, what is your question?
6: Look, on the same theme as the food question you had, something that's always made me a little bit confused is, given that tomato is a fruit, is tomato sauce technically just a smoothie and we have bottles of smoothie in our fridges at home?
0: I think we all need to really, like, mount a campaign to change tomatoes to vegetables, because I'm not buying the whole fruit thing. That annoys me.
3: I'm with you.
6: Yeah, they're confusing.
0: Yeah, let's change their classification.
3: Decided.
0: Absolutely.
3: Overruled. Nate, you've got a Baker's Delight voucher. Let's finish with Rebecca. Rebecca, what is your stupid question?
7: Can a fish drown?
0: I'm going to answer it for you, Rebecca. It's a really big moment. The answer is no.
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9: Yeah, we are back tomorrow morning. 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

0: You're listening to the Chrissy Swan Show on Nova. I haven't heard that for a while. Still love it.
1: Love it, sick.
0: Let's do this. Chrissy's clickbait. Rosie O'Donnell's had a facelift.
1: Are we talking about that after three?
0: Oh, I wanted to do it now. I'll hold it. I'll hold it. Talk about it later.
1: We'll talk about that.
0: You know, I just want to mention it.
1: Okay.
0: I want to mention it, and we are going to be talking about it after three, and we want to hear from you if you've secretly had anything done.
1: Yes.
0: It's like a, you know, an open forum.
1: Yeah, correct. A confessional, yeah, if you will.
0: I want to talk about her youngest daughter. But anyway, let's talk about Taylor Swift. She, I don't know whether it's her that is so thoughtful or her people around her.
1: Yep.
0: But she always seems to do the right thing.
1: I would like to think it's her.
0: I think it is. I think she spends a lot of time scrolling Instagram just like we do. I
1: was about to say, whilst Travis is out at practice, she's sitting there with her 1,100 cats on TikTok. She'd have like that many fake TikTok accounts with weird names.
0: Yes. Have you got one?
1: I don't. I've just got my own.
0: What are they called? The ones that you can't...
1: I mean, on Insta, I call it a Finsta.
0: A Finsta. Why Finsta?
1: Fake Insta.
0: Ah, I like it. Okay, well, an 8-year-old Swiftie was living next door to a guy that was playing guitar outside, much like the neighbours at my place when they hear my concerts for one with my microphone and amp. Anyway, she wrote down a request on a paper plane, Madeline, and sailed it over the... It's the most old-school romantic sort of... story, and she requested specifically some Taylor Swift, and the neighbor played Love Story. Here's a little. Everyone knows that bit. Please don't go.
1: He can actually sing, the neighbour.
0: Yes. It's so sweet.
1: Cute.
0: It's so wholesome. And Taylor saw it and sent them both a guitar. And it's not just any guitar.
1: Oh, no, it's got her face on it.
0: It's got a picture of Taylor on it.
1: Oh, that makes it so much harder to resell on Marketplace. With that weird photo of her.
0: Yeah, they'll know.
1: Yeah.
0: They'll know.
1: You didn't pay for that. Hey, Taylor at the American Music Awards yesterday.
0: What do you mean?
1: Grim.
0: What happened?
1: You know how she was nominated for 8 awards?
0: Yeah.
1: Guess how many she won?
0: I'm going to say, because I know that she didn't turn up, she knew the outcome. 0.
1: Correct, Chrissy Swan.
0: Uh-oh.
1: Second year in a row. Last year, she was nominated for 6, didn't win one either.
0: What's happening?
1: I think, you know.
0: I know.
1: What comes
0: Travis
1: up must go down.
0: Travis is bad luck. He's a bad luck talisman. Russell Crowe has defended himself over the viral video that we talked about. Was that yesterday? God, it seems like last week.
1: It was yesterday. Should we enjoy it again?
0: Yes.
2: Are you listening?
3: Yes.
4: Yes.
2: Stay where you are. Okay. Don't push in on me. Sure. I'll come to you. Okay. Just okay, everybody's sure. Space.
3: Okay, sure.
2: As soon as somebody's a dick, go.
3: Okay.
2: You got me?
3: Yes.
2: Clear?
3: Yes, sir.
0: Now, I wrongly said that was paparazzi. That is actually fans.
1: I think it was a combination of both. I don't think you were wrong on the fact it were paps, because there were so many photos that came out of it that there were definitely paps there.
0: Yeah,
1: too.
0: Because I feel like it's okay to speak to paps like that, but not fans.
1: No.
0: That's mean. Also, what you don't, you know, see because it's audio is the boob sweat.
1: Yeah, we
0: enjoyed
1: that.
0: It's hot in Paris and he is sweating like a naughty lady in church.
1: Indeed.
0: Okay? And he has, he's got something to say about the clip going viral. He's posted, it's clickbait. Everybody got their autograph and selfie. The passage to the hotel was kept free for guests and I still got to the airport on time. One man, no security handled. What's your problem? Tell you what my problem is, Russell Crowe. I saw the worst performance of my life by anyone fronting a band and it was you.
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1: There's been a crash at Bald Hills, Gympie Arterial Road northbound. The centre and right lanes are blocked before Strathpine Road exit with delays from Lingfield Road. Single vehicle crash at Beerborough and Bruce Highway southbound. That's blocking the left lane before Steve Irwin Way exit and delays from Johnson Road. There is a building fire with a PSPA in place along Queens Road from Meakin Road to Allen Street and from Plain Street across to Scrubby Creek at Kingston. 17 fire crews reported to be on scene. 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Content is general in nature. Investing carries risk. Down to 18 degrees tonight. Expected top tomorrow is 22 and rain with a possible storm on Nova 106.9.
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0: This is Nova.
2: Hello, I'm Michelle Stevenson. Well, the Shadow Treasurer maintains Australia's inflation rate is still too high, even though there's been an improvement in the latest set of numbers. Consumer prices grew by 4.2% over the year to April, which is a drop on the March data, the result mainly driven by the decision to temporarily halve the fuel excise. Tim Wilson says unless the government lowers its own spending, though, inflation will remain at elevated levels.
3: It started before the Iran crisis. It's persisted and compounded during the Iran crisis. And the challenge now is to make sure that households don't have their savings and their income stolen by stealth through inflation.
2: The federal government is accused of rolling out the welcome mat for a group of so-called ISIS brides. The group of seven women and 12 children received health checks and were secretly escorted from the airport. Counter-terrorism police are continuing their investigation, but so far no arrests have been made. Westpac has been ordered to pay $26 million for failing to respond to customers doing it tough. A federal court judge found between 2017 and 2023, the bank failed to respond to over 200 online hardship requests within the time required by law. Well, anti-domestic violence advocates are calling for more regulation on alcohol advertising during major sporting events. Research shows cases of DV spike by up to 40% during State of Origin games. And Jason Derulo is sitting pretty thanks to one of his investments, the singer's car wash service in the US, valued at over $2 billion. Now let's see what's happening on Nine News.
7: Thanks, Michelle. I'm Melissa Downs. Tonight, game on. The Maroons get ready to defend their Origin crown. 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Our extensive live coverage as the excitement builds. Also, a man with replica firearms threatens security at Mater Mothers. Inflation dips, new hope for interest rates, and grumpy, tired kids when low iron is to blame. Nine News, your news on Nine and Nine Now, live at 6.
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26: Here we are. We've got another hour. We've got another hour before we reluctantly hand over the reins of the Nova Network to Fitzy, Whipper and Kate, because we could just keep on keeping on. We feel like there is a lot to talk about.
27: There is SMTD. 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
27: Hey, Swanee, before 4 o'clock, we've got that $1,000 Aldi voucher to give away. I tried the best chip I've ever tried today, a potato chip.
26: Is it the truffle one?
27: It's from Aldi, and Aaron and Joel and everyone in the office finished them before I could.
26: Is it the truffle one?
27: I don't know. No, it's... is it?
26: Have you had the truffle ones
27: I've
26: from Aldi?
27: I've not.
26: Oh, my God.
27: This one was chili and lime.
26: Oh.
27: It was so yum.
26: Some like it hot. Some like it hot.
27: I generally don't, though. I'm generally a bit of a wuss when it comes
26: yes,
27: to
26: Yes, I know you are.
27: Hey, oh. Register.
26: I've just remembered you.
27: What?
26: I nearly had to call an ambulance one time.
27: That's right.
26: Because someone dared put chili in your bun, me. Do you remember, guys? He was like, what is this?
27: I can't do the show.
26: Oh, my God.
27: Hey, register via the Nova Player app for Chrissy's Aldi Ingredient IQ. But next, there are Post Malone tickets stuffed inside the bum bag in Chrissy's Quizzy.

0: great at the AMAs last night.
1: I need to watch his... Did he perform?
0: I'm not 100% sure if he performed, I'd say so, but he accepted an award and he's pulled together the look.
1: Okay, great.
0: He's there and Meg Stolter was there from...
1: How fantastic was she? And also the Pussycat Dolls, shout out to them. They did a great medley.
0: I'm going to have to have a little deep dive on that later.
1: Yes.
0: You're listening to the Chrissy Swan Show on Nova and we're talking about secret procedures. I just don't like secrets full stop.
1: Yeah, neither.
0: You know, if you've had something done, just say it. What's wrong?
1: In 2026... A little nip and tuck's like going to the dentist.
0: Yes, I had, but the opinions of kids is often what will stop you.
1: Yeah.
0: Like Rosie O'Donnell has said that she's had a bottom facelift, like a, not on her bottom, a bottom nugget of her face and neck nipped and tucked. And her daughter was like, I won't respect you. And I've always wanted to get my tuck shop lady arms cut off.
1: Yeah.
0: And I mentioned it over dinner to my kids. I'm like, I might just get these cut off. I call them the flubbiters. And they call them the arm pillows. And they were horrified.
1: Really?
0: Yes. They didn't say we won't respect you, but they're like, we love those arm pillows. We love them. And then I remember, I'm like, yeah, they do play with them a little
1: bit. Yeah, cute.
0: I feel like those squeegee balls that you pay a fortune for from Smiggle, you know?
1: It's a bit of fun.
0: Yeah,
1: a stress ball.
0: They're staying.
1: 13-24-10, Rosie O'Donnell has come clean about a facelift. What would you like to come clean about?
0: Hey, Tammy.
2: Hi.
0: What?
2: I'm laughing. Rosie O'Donnell so hasn't done the bottom half. You can't do the bottom half. She's done the whole lot. They're just really good now.
0: Oh, you can't do the bottom half.
2: Well, I went for the bottom half, as in the gobble gobble, the neck.
0: Yeah.
2: And my surgeon said, you'll look like a Shar Pei dog. I can't just do your neck. I've got to do the whole lot. And so I've had the neck, the everything. It's called a vertical restore. And they do the muscle now.
0: Oh, the vertical restore.
1: I'm obsessed with that.
0: That is fantastic.
2: Doesn't that sound so much better?
0: Now, do you, how long ago did you have it done?
2: It's week 11 tomorrow.
0: Okay, and how open have you been about it? Like, people hide the fact.
2: Squirrel.
0: Right, okay.
2: I hid it. I said I was supposed to go to a funeral and I said, I can't, I'm having a procedure. And then everyone went, oh, no. I said, oh, don't worry, it's a minor cosmetic procedure. So then everyone went, oh, that's okay.
0: And then you're going to come out looking like a Kardashian. What are you going to say then, Tam?
2: Well, then I'm going to say I've been to Korea and I got some great cream.
1: Tammy, we're going to send you a Baker's Delight voucher. Not the Korean
0: she
1: skincare.
0: She went to dun-dun-dun-dun Kia there. Hi, Amanda.
3: Hi.
0: Hi. Tell us what you've had done.
3: I had my two front teeth removed last June.
0: Right. Did you get them replaced with something? Or
3: I had a plate put in, mm-hmm. And they're all nice and straight now, and my husband still does not know.
0: Okay, so I don't know what you look like. What has been the pivot in appearance?
3: That my teeth are straight.
0: So you had two crooked front teeth?
1: Yeah, what were they like?
3: They were pretty overlapping. They was pretty crooked and it was wobbly and it was pretty rank.
0: And was it a different colour?
3: Oh, they are now.
0: Yeah, but were they like a yellowed colour and now they're like married at first sight veneers?
3: Yeah.
0: And he has not noticed.
3: And we went for dinner, I reckon, a week after I had it done and sat opposite each other and talked and nothing. And here we are now nearly a year down the line and... Still doesn't know.
1: Is there a part of you that was a little bit flat, Amanda, that he didn't notice?
3: I'd be horrified if he saw me without my teeth. I think that's the main thing.
0: Were you prepared with a story if he said, hey, God, you've had your teeth done?
3: No, I'm still not.
0: Is he okay?
4: 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Nick, Lotsy, and Nova's Susie O'Neill.
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7: There's a broken down car, Gateway Bridge southbound. It's in lane 5 after Southern Crossway at Murarrie, and the speed limit has been reduced to 40. Also got a breakdown for Cavendish Road southbound in the centre lane before Creek Road at Malcrabat East. Single vehicle crash at Beerburrum causing delays for traffic on the Bruce Highway. It's southbound in the left lane before Steve Irwin Way exit. Delays behind it from Johnson Road. Traffic lights on flashing Kingston, Kingston Road and Queens Road at the intersection. Take home a win at Dan Murphy's. Suntory minus 196 Lemon and passion fruit 330ml cans 10 pack $44 for members ends today. 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T's and C's apply. Down to 18 degrees tonight. Expected top tomorrow is 22 with rain and a possible storm on Nova 106.9.
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1: Chrissy's clickbait.
0: So while my algorithm was giving the crash, your algorithm, Jack, was giving off campus. Off campus is is it Netflix? Yes.
2: Amazon Prime.
0: I really feel like there needs to be a better way for us to find out where things are playing. That's not sorted properly yet.
2: Yeah, we need like a TV show Shazam.
0: Yes. Actually, that's a really good idea. Yeah. Can you invent it? Thank you.
2: Sure, done.
0: So off campus, everyone's watching it. Have you watched it yet or did you bump it for the crash?
2: I did bump it for the crash and then watched the first episode and I couldn't get into it, but our boss, Sarah, says I need to keep pushing on.
0: Yes,
2: and then I'll become addicted.
0: You must, and then you must tell me.
2: Yes.
0: All about it. G-Flip, the new song from G-Flip is very good. I can't think of the title right now.
2: Bed on Fire.
0: It's such a great song and... a big anthemic thing like this.
2: And Swanee, it's actually not too new of a song.
0: Oh.
2: They've just plucked it from one of her albums.
0: Oh, I've only just heard it.
2: Yeah, and most people have. No,
0: okay,
2: you're right.
0: Okay, great. Off Campus have taken that song and basically taken it from oblivion to 445,000 streams in a day.
2: That's unbelievable.
0: Magic. Laura Dern replaced Helena Bonham Carter in White Lotus, and I wasn't sure it was actually going to happen, but she's been filmed on set. It is done.
2: Really? Where is she?
0: She was filmed outside Le Palais du Festival des Congrès du Gain.
2: Wow, beautiful French.
0: It doesn't make any sense at all, and it was terrible. But because you don't speak French, you'll never, ever know. Apparently she slipped off her high heels on the iconic red staircase before walking barefoot.
2: And that's where they do the Cannes Film Festival.
0: Yeah, there must be a storyline in there.
2: But that's exciting. I like that they're going to kind of go insular and make it about like film stars and movies.
0: Well, maybe that was the problem in that Helena Bonham Carter's character might have been a washed up movie star.
2: Yeah.
0: And she's had an issue with that.
2: Hey, I reckon you could be right there.
0: Yeah, yeah.
2: Because the fact Laura's there.
0: Yeah.
2: Hey, Fitzy Whipper and Kate are up next. We will see you tomorrow.
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0: A single vehicle trunk roll over the Bruce Highway southbound. Left lane's blocked before Steve Irwin Way exit at Beerburrum. Traffic's getting through in the right lane, but there are delays nearly back to Roy's Road. A building fire has got a PSPA in place at Kingston, Queens Road, from Meakin Road through to Allen Street, and from Plain Street across to Scrubby Creek. It's a crawl for traffic on the Western Freeway as usual from Toowong through to Fig Tree Pocket, and delays for Ipswich motorway from Grenard Road through Blunder Road and then through Gales. 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Down to 18 tonight, top of 21 tomorrow with rain and a possible storm on Nova 106.9.
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0: Good afternoon.
1: afternoon. I'm Michelle Stevenson. A cut to the fuel excise has helped lower Australia's inflation rate, with consumer prices slowing to 4.2% over the year to April. The cost of transportation, energy and food remains high, but lower than the previous inflation reading in March. Federal Treasurer Jim Chalmers says it's a welcome result, but there's more work to do.
2: We've had an inflation challenge in our economy, which is made worse by the war in the Middle East. And what we see in these numbers is some encouraging numbers, but also we understand that inflation is too high in these numbers, and that's why it's a big focus of the government.
1: Labor maintains Australia's security agencies are monitoring a group of women and children who've arrived from Syria. The cohort has links to Islamic State and left their camp last week to return to Sydney and Melbourne. Counter-terrorism police are continuing their investigation into the group, but so far no arrests have been made. Meantime, the New South Wales Police Minister is under pressure to clarify whether a special hate crimes task force was operating at the time of the Bondi terror attack. The Royal Commission into Anti-Semitism has heard evidence that Operation Shelter was temporarily paused at the time of December's deadly massacre. Doctors are pushing for stricter regulations around sunscreen in a bid to restore public confidence in the products. It follows an independent report last year finding 16 of the 20 products tested on their SPF ratings failed. And Paris Jackson is remaining tight-lipped when it comes to her relationship with her dad, Michael. The singer instead keeping her bond with him private, adding it's no one's business. Now let's see what's happening on Nine News.
3: Thanks, Michelle. I'm Melissa Downs. Tonight, game on. 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Inflation dips, new hope for interest rates. And grumpy, tired kids when low iron is to blame. Nine News, your news on Nine and Nine Now, live at 6.
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30: Hello, welcome to the show. It is your Wednesday afternoon. How good is this, guys? A big day if you're listening in Queensland and also New South Wales Origin Game 1.
32: I mean, you might. Mr. Harrigan.
30: You might love the game and you might be in Melbourne or Perth or Adelaide.
0: Oh, yeah, but you might still be interested.
30: Yeah, that's what I'm saying.
0: If you're there.
30: You might be a fan.
0: I wonder if they're at the ground by now. Are they on the bus? What do you reckon? Yeah, have we seen the footage?
32: A core stadium. You're out at Homebush, Kate, so you're probably getting the train out to there, and I dare say you'd be having a couple of pots beforehand.
0: No, Tom? I mean the players.
30: Sorry.
32: I don't know if the pots.
0: On the train and having some schooners.
30: Well, you thought you were just going to have the players having a couple of jars off the wood.
32: A bloody King Wally back in the day.
0: It's not 1985. It's...
30: You know, give us classic. A smoke.
32: Hey, Tom, get us a player that we can talk to later in the show.
33: Oh,
32: please.
33: Yeah, sure. Mm-hmm. Okay, I'm
30: a
33: on
30: current
33: for that.
30: Player, Tom.
33: All right.
30: The one from 1985.
33: Me. You bet.
30: Come out next, Ms. Rich. Yeah. You have received a very interesting invitation.
0: Well, it's very...
30: King Charles in town again.
0: It was initially very exciting, and now I'm not so sure whether to be excited about it or
32: Taylor
0: not.
32: Taylor Swift sweating?
0: No, it's not that one, Imagine. But I've received an invitation. I want to run it past you guys next.
30: All right, Alex Warren.

0: the brilliant Kelly Clarkson for your Wednesday afternoon. Since you've been gone, thank you, Fitzy Whippercat. All thanks to Chemist Warehouse on this afternoon.
1: Let's talk about that funny old man, Donald Trump. God, geez, he gave us some laughs over the COVID period, didn't he?
0: On fire.
1: When, you know, we were trying to work out vaccinations, how do we get rid of COVID? He came up with some great ideas.
2: Right, and then I see the disinfectant. It knocks it out in a minute by injection inside or almost a cleaning, because you see it gets on the lungs and it does a tremendous number of lungs. So it'd be interesting to check that. So that you're going to have to use medical doctors with. But it sounds interesting to me.
0: You have to use medical doctors. Oh, not doctors of science. Space.
1: So he's given us another one on Monday morning. There was a press event. And they're talking about, I don't mind this, it's called the Right to Try Act, and it's a legislation that he's putting together, and it's basically terminally ill payments attempt long-shot treatments. They try long-shot treatments that would normally be seen as too risky or under-tested.
0: Right.
1: So you're allowed to go for these, okay? If you're terminal and it looks like you're going to be leaving this world, you can try alternative methods, right?
0: Okay.
1: And he was talking, no one knows what this is, but there's new medication that he said is so good that it can bring people back from the dead.
3: No, he hasn't.
4: We know the drug works because we've taken people that were dead. We had a person given the last rites, gone. The kids are crying and started them on this drug, and the person became better. It works, you know, and some don't work. But you learn really fast. It's called the ultimate test, I think, right? You know, they test all these things. They use animals all over the place. They use everything to test. Person's going to die.
1: It works, but some don't work. Yeah. And we tried on animals.
0: I thought he was talking about that wonder drug, Tommy, you'd be across it, that they use for stroke victims. If you get it within three hours, you go from almost lifeless...
5: Yeah, it's amazing.
0: ...to returning to 99%.
1: Well, it's AI now. We are getting closer to cancer treatments, vaccinations for a lot of diseases, but it's just... do you know what happens here is that there would be a medical team that would say to him, well, it's a minor case, but it did work on one. Yeah. And he just would have gone, well, I'm about to go into a press conference.
0: We got
1: this
0: a miracle.
1: This is great news.
0: I got to sell it in.
1: It was on my watch.
0: Yeah.
1: It was on my watch.
0: So if you know anybody that's died, give me 5 minutes. I'll bring them back. I'll be at dinner tonight.
3: I think when they get this information, they huddle in a room and say, whatever you do, don't tell Donald.
0: No, oh, they have
3: don't
0: to,
3: you think they
0: mean?
3: Say don't whatever do not because he will go out there and this is not how we want it out in the world. It worries me things like this because I'm guessing. I mean, I from what I've heard, the medical system in the US or help is pretty awful.
0: That's horrible.
3: So there are people who are desperate, willing to try anything, I'm guessing for free, themselves.
1: I've got family friends who live in LA and that people are scared to go to the doctors because of how expensive it is.
0: Yeah.
1: Like their healthcare system is just completely messed up.
0: But now you know, you take comfort. Well, if I do die, don't worry, guys.
1: It's an injection.
0: The president's spoken.
1: I can feel myself going, mate, go get that injection ready. I'll see you soon.
0: I'll give you 3 hours. I want that rigor mortis to kick in. All right, after the traffic, guys, you can win a family cruise on Carnival Cruise Line. 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
8: 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T's and C's apply. Very heavy traffic for the Gateway Motorway northbound from Southern Crossway to the Bruce Highway. There's also heavy congestion southbound as you're coming from Port of Brisbane Motorway right the way through towards Rochedale. Traffic on the Ipswich Motorway is particularly slow from Grenard Road through towards towards Blunder Road. 40 Winks and Qantas members save up to 50% and earn 2,000 bonus Qantas points when you spend $2,999 or more. End Sunday at 40 Winks. T's and C's and exclusions apply. Down to 18 degrees tonight, top of 21 tomorrow with rain and a possible storm on Nova 106.9.
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0: Fisher, Tones and I. Thanks for tuning in, Australia. Fitzy, Whipper, Kate. Thanks to Chemist Warehouse. Faber, the name of that song. Can we talk about this footage getting around today? RFK Jr. So that's Robert Fitzgerald Kennedy. Yeah. He's in the Health and Human Services under Trump. This is extraordinary footage. He was hanging out at a mate's place when he noticed two black snakes. They're called racist snakes. He said, "Don't worry about it, guys. I'll go get him." And there he is. He is wandering over to the corner of the building and just decides to pick up these two snakes. Now, they're not venomous.
1: Well, our black snakes are like the red belly snake. If you were here in this country, you wouldn't go near it, would you?
0: Get one of those, RFK. Have a crack over here. He picks them up and you can see they're biting him, so he flinches as he continues to get bitten by these snakes.
2: Yeah, he's a bit of an idiot.
0: If you're a Kennedy, you seem to be good at getting into politics and dying. I don't know why you'd be picking up snakes. Just a side note.
2: I mean, have you seen a snake in the wild? Like, you freeze.
0: Yeah.
2: Mm. I had one in the sand dunes and it was looking right at me, Kate. It would have been half a metre away.
0: How big?
2: And it was raised a little bit and just looking at me.
0: What was it? Do you know?
2: It was a brownie.
0: Ooh, King Brown.
2: Well, I had the kids one day and the dog was with us and Lenny jumped down a sand dune and when he got to the bottom, the dog went to go play with him and scratched him, Kate.
1: Yeah.
2: So I was filming this and I didn't want to alert him, but he was crying because the dog scratched him, but just behind him was a brown snake.
1: Oh, a brown snake. You'd be worried about that.
0: But like I was saying, on social media, it seems to be that there's just so many moments where people think, oh, snake, I'll pick it up by the tail. If I pick it up by the tail and I extend my arm out and dangle it with its head facing down, I should be right.
1: I'm not going to do that. I quite close to the snakes. Like when they're the green ones, I get right up close because I quite like that
0: kind of thing. Where do you see that? That's at the zoo.
1: In Queensland, I've seen lots of snakes, but I have seen a red-bellied black snake. You wouldn't go anywhere near.
0: Oh, you don't know. But they're quite relaxed, I think. When you talk about brown snakes, they're the aggressive ones.
2: They're the venom ones. You've been attracted to a few snakes over the years as well.
1: I'll work with them.
2: Do you grab them by the tail, or how do you get them?
0: You break their backs if you flick them. Lisa, welcome to the show. Hi, Lisa. Where did you ever run in with a snake?
3: It was in our back paddock and there was a big brown snake. I looked down and it was like literally right next to my foot and it was trying to push itself into a crevice right near where I was standing. And I panicked and I make this particular sound when I see snakes. And at the same time, every time I see a snake, which we have quite a few where we are, and I turned to run and I was like the roadrunner and my legs were going so fast, I wasn't making traction. I went down like I'd been shot in the back. I went on my knees.
0: You trip over?
3: Yeah.
1: What's this?
3: Next to the snake.
1: What's this noise that you say you make every time you see a snake? What's the noise?
3: It's a scream, but it's the same scream every time. And so I actually did that, and then I got up, and my husband was up the driveway, and I walked up, and he goes, "Snake?" And I'm like, "Yeah."
0: Is the idea to stand completely still?
2: Well,
1: they're goannas.
2: Yeah. Don't go.
1: No, you're not allowed. Sorry. Do you stand still when you're a goanna, or they think you're a tree and run up you, don't they?
2: No, well, you don't walk towards it. The snake can't feel threatened. So you can't say to it, "Where's your legs?"
0: Hey, don't scratch
2: it'll
0: your
2: go,
0: belly.
2: Well, that's a bit low. Yeah. You know, I'm a snake. Yeah. Hey, come over here.
1: Yeah, you want to run over here, mate.
0: I got this mate, Kate. His name's Brett. Brett lives down the street. He goes fishing in Tasmania. He says tiger snakes are everywhere.
1: Where?
0: So you'll be there and you'll just find one next to your foot. Tassie, yeah. Eve, hello.
1: Good story.
4: How's it going?
0: What was your python problem?
4: I had a python in the toilet. And it wasn't between my legs, put it that way. It was on the wall.
1: So
2: what'd you do, Eve? How'd you get rid of it?
4: It just crawled out the window. I was in WA in a cattle station. It was my first job when I came to Australia as an Irish person. We don't have any snakes in Ireland, but it was walked into the toilet at maybe 2 o'clock in the morning, and there it was. On the wall.
0: God.
4: And it was one
0: wall.
4: Of those toilets which was tiny, you know, like you couldn't step backwards.
2: Eve, I had a mate in Tasmania who had a toilet.
0: I've told that story.
4: Yeah.
3: Yeah.
0: Yeah. Was it Brett? Do you know Brett at all? But thanks, Eve.
1: I don't know the story.
0: Tracy, hello.
5: Hello, how are you going?
0: Good, Trace. Thanks for coming on the show. Tell us about your mum.
5: Well, mum was walking my German Shepherd one day years ago, and the German Shepherd used to love to pick up really long sticks and run with them, and if you stopped, she would come and put that stick on your feet. Well, this day the stick started wobbling, so of course mum realised it was actually a snake that my dog Cindy had pulled out of hibernation, and was a bit dopey, but mum knew if she stopped, Cindy would drop that big stick, which was actually a snake, at her feet.
0: So, oh, my God.
5: Yeah, mum got pretty fit that day, I think, running until she found help.
0: Great game of fetch.
2: Wow. That would have been... Thanks, and obviously, if it wasn't hibernating, it was ready to pounce because the dog's biting it.
0: Shawnee, hello.
6: Hey, how you going, legend?
0: Oh, you're the resident snake catcher. You've been on the show before, haven't you?
6: I certainly have. We've got yes, mate.
0: Well, Shawnee, can we go back to that first question I asked? Are you meant to just stand still?
6: Yes, you are. Yeah, and you're 100% right. They just feel threatened if you approach them or get in their personal space. With the goanna thing, if you stand still, they don't think you're a tree, so they're just going to walk past you and not worry about it too much. But,
1: thanks, Sean.
6: Yeah, don't approach any snake, really. I mean, you know, if you leave them alone, 95% of people, I've said it before, 95% of people are bitten trying to catch or trying to kill snakes.
2: Of course,
6: so if you don't do one of those two things, you reduce your chance by 95%.
1: Yeah, what's your favourite kind of snake, Sean?
6: My favourite is the tiger snake. They've got a bit of attitude, so I don't mind them.
2: When we were in South Africa, what was it called, Tommy? Was it
6: the Black Mamba.
2: That went under our feet at the dinner table, Sean.
6: Wow, that's and I mean, because you didn't notice it, right, and freak out or anything like that, so the snake had no reason to feel, you know, uneasy or anything like that, so it would have just went on its merry way. If you give them an escape route, then that's the best possible situation. It's just when they're cornered and stuff, because you hear people all the time say, "Oh, I got chased by a snake," but you never hear anyone say that the snake caught them.
0: The snake's not trying to catch you. Sean, can I ask a question? You used to see it in the movies. For example, if Kate was to get bitten by a snake, would I suck the venom out of her?
6: No, mate. And there is a line there, but I'm not going there. First aid for snake bite is pressure and immobilisation. So compression bandage around the bite site, go from the fingers to the shoulder or toes to hips, so up the limb, as tight as a sprained ankle, and get help to the person rather than person to help. Just keep the affected limb as immobile as possible.
0: Well done, Sean.
2: Tommy, he should be a regular. Yeah, slippery little snake, Sean. Snake,
7: Our favourite snake catcher.
2: I love
7: it. Wonderful.
0: Oh, thank you.
1: Snake wrangler, I like.
0: Yeah, he can pick him up any time of the day. Well, he'd be busy too.
2: Great snake chat, everyone.
0: Well done.
2: Yeah,
0: I really enjoyed
7: that. Shout out to Brett.
0: Yeah, would you guys want to hear the story about Tassie again and the tiger snakes? You sure?
8: 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Got a crude annual leave and it's just sitting there? What? 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
10: There's a crash on the Gateway Motorway southbound before Macrobat Capalaba Road on ramp at Mackenzie that's adding to peak congestion from Murarrie and Port of Brisbane Motorway from Hemant. The speed limit has been reduced to 60. There's also a breakdown at Belmont for the Gateway Motorway northbound on the left shoulder after Macrobat Capalaba Road on ramp. Speed limit there has been reduced to 40. Heavy run for traffic on Ryawina Road, Granard Road, both directions at Beaudesert Road through Rocklea, and delays for Boundary Road both ways between Orange Grove Road and Beaudesert Road at Cooper's Plains. 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They'll look after you. Dropping to 18 degrees tonight. Expected top tomorrow is 21 with rain and a possible storm on Nova 106.9.
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1: What a night. Ampol's State of Origin. It does return tonight at 8:05.
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0: Tina.
1: It's live and exclusive on 9 and 9 Now, Ampol's State of Origin. There is nothing like it. And if you want to go to the first game tonight, give us a call now, 13 24 10. You could be there. Let's hope the rain stays away. Make sure you take a jacket. I'm going to act like your mum now. We've got two tickets to give away. Give us a call now, 13 24 10. And we'll give them away after Joe in the beginning.

0: Fitzy Whipper, big night tonight. Game one, guys, State of Origin. We've got a couple of tickets to give away. Take someone off the board here, Kate Ritchie, please.
1: Can we send Lisa and a friend to the Origin tonight? Lisa.
0: Lisa, hello.
2: Hi.
1: Oh, Lisa, please. You better get rugged up and get out there. You've only got a few hours.
2: I know. I'm going to pick him up from school now. He's going to be so excited.
0: Enjoy. Have a great night. Good luck.
2: Thanks, guys. Love
3: no
2: it.
3: Worries.
4: Lisa, it's the Ampol State of Origin. It returns tonight, 8:05 Australian Eastern Standard Time, live and exclusive. It's on 9 and 9 now. Ampol State of Origin, nothing like it.
1: I find this really interesting, and we often talk about it here in the studio, on the show, but even just amongst ourselves, about how life's changing, what families look like.
0: Yeah.
1: There's a study out of Britain, and I know we're not British, but we're kind of similar. Scientists are saying that family dinners are going to be a whole lot quieter in a few years.
0: Why?
1: Well, these are the stats. It's just something to think about. In 1950, for example, an average 65-year-old woman, she had 41 living relatives. What they're saying, by 2095, an average woman of the same age, so 65, she's only going to have 25 living relatives, according to the experts. So the structure of families is really going to change. We're going to have a lot more older people, which we've always talked about, an aging population.
0: And less children.
1: And just not many kids at all.
4: I think as well, we're not as close to like cousins and that as we used to be back in generations before. Do you know what I'm talking
1: about?
4: Yeah,
1: I know what you mean. Well, I think in the old days, sometimes the person over the side fence was your best friend.
0: Yeah, you stayed in the village.
1: Because it was where you came back to after school, whereas now you're in contact. Mum and Dad are driving you everywhere. It's a bit more broad.
4: There's also certain sides of the family.
0: Oh, yeah, you've got the loose side.
4: Oh, God. Yeah. So Mum's side was the country, so we'd go out. You used to love going to the farm and that, but then on Dad's side was so interesting. Oh, man.
0: So which prison would you visit?
4: Well, this is the thing. You get day release or whatever on Christmas Day, so you'd spend a bit of time. How tight's that ankle bracelet? Pretty tight.
0: It's starting to beep again. I thought you were going to say the other way. I thought it was going to be that as we got older and we were living longer, therefore you'd have more relatives.
1: No, but because people are making different choices. People are having less kids. In fact, some people are advising people not to have children.
0: Well, that's true. Right. China had their one-kid policy for a while, didn't they?
1: Yeah.
4: Well said.
0: Yeah, thank you, mate.
4: Chinese radio drive show is talking about the same thing right now.
0: Are they? About Australia or vice versa?
1: What would they be saying about us, do you think? They'd be talking about the Ampol State of Origin.
0: Oh, wouldn't they?
1: Surely.
4: Yeah, State of Origin tonight, guys. Two tickets. Give us a call. 13 24 10.
0: Beijing FM. Okay, after the news, guys, there is a very surprising place you can get married. Is that what you've written there, Tom?
4: Yeah.
1: Exactly. Yeah. Word for word.
4: Word for word.
0: Where you can get married. Now, this is extraordinary.
5: I didn't write that.
1: It's a very long word. Can I just say to the people listening, Whipper's not reading the word extraordinary. It's just the one long word he knows, and he throws it around like a, you know.
0: Do you want me to keep reading the next bit?
1: Yes. Yeah.
0: And the winning continues with Post Malone tickets before 6 o'clock. Oh. Here we go.
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4: 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What's going on?
0: Well, I can't say too much, but Carnival called and said, Whipper, come and play away with us and see what play leave is really about.
1: So you went?
0: Oh, yeah. It's changed me. See, Aussies have got no idea what they're missing out on. 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And when we do take them, we're doing errands. We're not playing.
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15: 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Inflation eases. Will the Reserve Bank pause interest rate rises? And NASA's plans to put a base on the moon confirmed. 7 News at 6.
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19: A crash on the Gateway Motorway southbound in the right lane before Macrobac Palabar Road on ramp at Mackenzie has really added to peak congestion this afternoon, and there's a reduced 60k speed limit. A three-vehicle pile-up for the M1 northbound in the right lane at the City Road exit through Beenleigh's got delays behind it from Yatala. A large cardboard box to watch for, Springfield Central, St. Centenary Highway westbound near St. Anthony Boulevard is causing some problems. At a broken down car at Berrinba with the speed limit down to 60 for the Logan Motorway westbound. 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Dropping overnight to 18 degrees. Expected top tomorrow is 21 with rain and a possible storm on Nova 106.9.
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3: Good afternoon, I'm Michelle Stevenson. Well, analysts believe there's now more than 90% chance interest rates will remain on hold when the Reserve Bank Board meets next month. Latest data shows Australia's inflation rate has slowed to 4.2% for the year to April. The result, mainly driven by a drop in fuel prices, the cost of housing, transportation and food has also come down. Well, the Albanese government says people should not presume the latest cohort of ISIS brides won't be punished. Seven women and 12 children arrived in Australia overnight after leaving their camp in Syria. So far, all have escaped arrest, unlike the group who arrived earlier this month. Home Affairs Minister Tony Burke telling Parliament authorities are monitoring the situation.
10: No one should presume that at any point in time, the work of the Australian Federal Police in terms of investigating and gathering evidence is over. And I would remind those opposite, before we came to office, 45 people who had gone there to fight had self-managed their return.
3: Two men arrested in relation to the movements of police killer Desi Freeman have been released from custody. The pair, aged 48 and 45, were arrested at different locations in the state's northeast yesterday afternoon. Now, Gina Rinehart has emerged as Australia's newest media investor, taking a growing stake in the Seven Network and Triple M through a company linked to Hancock Prospecting. And Taylor Swift has gifted one lucky fan an autographed guitar and handwritten note. The singer says the little girl brought a smile to her face after the eight-year-old asked a neighbour to play one of Taylor's songs. Now let's see what's happening on Nine News tonight.
20: Thanks, Michelle. I'm Melissa Downs. Tonight, game on. The Maroons get ready to defend their Origin crown. Jai Arrow with them all the way. Our extensive live coverage as the excitement builds. Also, a man with replica firearms threatens security at Mater Mothers. Inflation dips, new hope for interest rates. And grumpy, tired kids when low iron is to blame. Nine News, your news on Nine and Nine Now, live at 6.
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0: Thank you for tuning in.
17: It's Fitzy, Whipper and Kate.
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17: Driving you home.
23: Give it to me.
0: Yeah. Oh, welcome to the show. If you're just tuning in, it is your Wednesday evening. Does it not feel like Thursday?
4: It does.
0: I've had that all week where I feel like I'm a day ahead.
4: Do you know what it feels like? The Wickedly Wednesday.
0: Oh, Wickedly Talented.
1: Oh, my goodness. That's
0: John,
1: John Travolta.
4: Yeah, that's a John Travolta at the Oscars, wasn't it?
1: Wickedly Talented.
4: Adina Mazzella.
0: Adina Mazzella.
1: Yeah, just how awful.
0: He did that so beautifully.
1: Awkward.
0: I apologise. It's your Wednesday evening, everybody. Very soon. Have you heard of Carrot Maxing?
1: Yeah, and if you haven't, I'm going to tell you all about it.
0: Carrot Maxing. You will learn about it today. Kat's going to give a verdict on whether that actually works. Up next, though, something that you can do at IKEA. Brand new idea from IKEA. Mm. I love it when they get creative and they think, what else could we do with this huge store? And this is going to rock your world. It's a good idea, too. We'll tell you more next. Fitzy, Whipper, Kate, it's your Wednesday evening. Thanks to Chemist Warehouse on Nova.

0: love Imagine Dragons, Thunder. It is your Wednesday afternoon. Fitzy Whipper and Kate, what have you got, Fitz?
1: Can we talk sports, please?
2: Yes.
1: Okay, there's a fair bit going on around the world at the moment, but the big one is tennis. French Open, guys.
0: I thought you were going to say Origin Game 1 or James Hurd returning to the Bombers.
1: The clay court, oh, God, that's the last thing that you want at the Bombers.
0: What?
1: The clay court of the French Open. And you know what? A lot of people get stuck with this. The only sort of association that I've had with clay over the years is that people used to steal it from art class and then on the D bus on the way home, someone would pull it out and there'd be a huge clay fight in the bus, Kate.
0: Good to throw it on the ceiling of the art room as well, just to go straight up, bang.
1: Man, it was everywhere. Mum would come home.
2: I did some pottery recently and it's actually very good. I can bring it in if you like.
0: No, you're all right.
2: It's a little plate with an olive, a fake little clay olive in it.
0: Okay, could I throw it on the ceiling?
1: Hey, congratulations to the Aussies. We have had a couple of big upsets. Australia's Kimberly Birrell, she has knocked off the fifth seed. A girl by the name of Jessica Pegula.
0: Yeah.
1: This is a peculiar result. She lost the first set 1-6, got absolutely smashed, and then come back 1-6-3-6-3.
0: Bang, she's how good is that? How good is that?
1: And also, this is my favourite, because we need to talk about Adam Walton. He's pulled off the biggest win of his career. He's upset former number one, Daniil Medvedev. Yes, in the first round. Now, I need to talk about this, because he was down as well. He was 4-2 down in the fifth set, and he came back, and it's his biggest upset of his career. He's knocked off Medvedev.
0: Unbelievable. Well, what do we know about this guy? Where's he from?
1: He's Australia.
0: Yeah, but where? I didn't think you were talking about another Russian.
1: No. But what I need to talk about is Medvedev. Okay, so this was a men's singles match, but we all know who runs the world.
0: Girls
1: run the world. And when you're playing and you're Medvedev and your wife is in the crowd and your wife is tougher than you are, there was an argument that he had with his wife. So he was complaining throughout the match. And he's Russian, right? So he was talking in Russian and someone has translated this, but he was really upset with the court, the clay court, and with how hot it was.
0: Mm-hmm.
1: And his wife was heard yelling out, "We're all hot. We're all suffering. Behave yourself."
2: Oh, really?
0: His wife's told him off from the stands.
2: Stop complaining and win the game.
0: Shut up and get on with it.
1: And then he responded with, "When I start finding the court, I'll start to behave." Don't you love where, like...
0: Yeah, there was a moment like that with Kyrgios, wasn't there? On one of the other courts, it wasn't Rod Laver in Melbourne, and he had an argument with the girlfriend about something posted on social media mid-match.
1: I know.
0: And then stormed off.
1: Classic Kyrgios. Well done to the Aussies.
0: Go, Aussie, go. All right, don't forget, your Post Malone tickets are up for grabs in 15 minutes' time. Good luck.
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4: 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Great savings every day. Traffic is still very heavy for the Gateway Motorway Southern Crossway northbound all the way from Nunda and up through to the Bruce Highway. A lot of congestion coming out of Brisbane City to Green Slopes on the Pacific Motorway and still a crawl for traffic on the Western Freeway from Toowong to Fig Tree Pocket. 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Dropping to 18 degrees tonight. Expected top tomorrow is 21 with rain and a possible storm on Nova 106.9.
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0: Big thank you to Jess, who's just messaged to remind me it's Wednesday, not Thursday. Jumping ahead, guys.
1: Thank goodness for Jess.
0: Too pumped for the weekend. That's all it is, guys. Let's talk about this one. Look, I'm not going to pretend to be a huge BTS fan. I mean, we love BTS. I don't know that much about them. Great to have them back from the army.
1: Welcome
0: home, guys.
2: Arguably the biggest band on earth.
0: Quite possibly. Their song Butter is one of my favourites.
2: Who doesn't like butter? Mm-hmm. My gosh, on your corn.
1: Ooh. On your ice cream. I saw something on TikTok last night where you can dip the ice cream cone into butter and then it sets. I mean, I'm not up for it, but you can have it on anything.
0: What was that other song? Truffle Butter or something, was it?
3: Oh, yeah, beautiful. That wasn't by them, though.
0: No.
2: They make a lot of money. A lot of money, like to the point, I think now that their record company's branched out on their own and the members of BTS have a percentage in the record company.
0: I'm looking at a photo here and I'm really excited for the lads because they have partnered with Oreo for Oreo Bites.
2: Oh, yeah.
0: I don't know if I'm being misled here. Are there seven of them?
2: Yes.
0: Yep.
2: Yeah, it's quite a few.
0: So there's quite, oh my God, there's truckloads.
1: Well, they're not truckloads, a very small van, maybe.
2: It's just seven, yeah. I don't know. I think you can fit more than seven into a truck.
0: If you're trying to get...
1: That is a lot. Imagine if you have to... In the old days, you only had to pick your favourite from three to five, maybe.
0: How do you pick
1: maybe
0: a favourite out of that?
1: Well, it's... Something for everyone.
0: If they added another one, you wouldn't know.
2: I mean, if that's the biggest gripe that you've got with BTS, they've got too many members.
1: I thought you were actually asking how many Oreos you got in a packet.
0: Well, seven, I assume. No more. Or that you could add two more members to BTS and no one would know. That's all I'm saying. I didn't realise there were so many. Let's get back onto what they're promoting here because they've decided we want to back in Oreo. BTS, Oreo, go get them. June 1.
1: What flavour are they, Oreo? It's not just the standard Oreo.
2: It is. It's Delta Cream, isn't it?
0: Yeah.
2: They called it Delta Cream in Australia, weren't they? Oreos made it to Australian shores.
0: They're going to bring them out in a few different flavours. Here's the interesting thing. I then ended up down a rabbit hole on celebrities that have...
1: Pity you came out.
0: Have endorsed.
1: I mean, if you
0: things
1: got into a rabbit hole, you wouldn't be able to turn around at the bottom and just crawl back out.
0: You'd be the ferret that would be chasing me down.
2: In one big trap to get him out, wouldn't you?
0: Come on, Kate Ritchie. What have you endorsed over the years? What about? You did a jockey range. I remember. Was it jockey?
1: I did a few years with advertising. A jockey
2: Vaseline or what was the
1: QV? Vaseline in the intensive Vaseline care, not the petroleum jelly, and then QV.
2: I did Subway. I introduced beetroot into the South Australian market, and it's still I think it's the only state in Australia where you can get beetroot on a foot long.
0: Thank you, Fitzy.
2: Great Thorpe. Little tidbit for everyone.
0: Thorpe, do you remember this? I mean, he did quite a few things. He was on the milk at one stage, wasn't he? Fully sick, wasn't that Thorpe?
1: What milk?
0: On the side of a milk carton.
2: Your surname backwards, Clem, is...
0: Milk, yeah, but that's his skinwear range. I'm sure it was Thorpe that was fully sick, Tom. He then went on to also put his name to some natural tin tuna and salmon. Kesha collaborated with...
1: Because he could swim like a fish.
0: Did
1: they call him the fish or something?
0: They must have.
1: The big fish?
0: Yeah. Kesha collaborated with Lifestyle Condoms. George Foreman we know about, of course, with his grill.
2: The grill. That grill made him millions and millions. Which is, you know, George Foreman has eight kids. And there's George Jr., George Jr., And then he had his first daughter, Kate, and called her Georgette. I'm not joking. Tommy, look that up.
3: Yeah, you are correct. Georgette.
2: Really?
0: David Beckham has his own range of frozen fish fingers. We don't have those down under. I'd eat Beckham's fish fingers.
1: Would you?
2: Super Bowl halftime ads were big. Do you know who turned SodaStream around? Was Scarlett Johansson.
0: Did she?
2: Remember SodaStream was gone. No one was using SodaStreams anymore. Yep. Someone bought the company and it was at its lowest, Kate, and they got Scarlett Johansson to do an ad for it and turn everything around. That's a good marketing campaign.
1: I wonder what they paid her.
0: One I heard too, like Swiss Vitamins. I mean, they launched into China, I think, and it was a moment where there was, call it the Kim Kardashian of China, who was on a red carpet over there, and somehow her purse or bag got knocked out of her hand, and the handbag fell open and out rolled these Swiss Vitamins.
1: Accidentally.
0: Accidentally.
4: Good boy.
0: And everybody went, that's the secret to her beauty?
4: Yeah.
0: And Swiss Vitamins across Asia went through the roof.
4: Kate, we should do
1: Let's
4: that.
1: Let's do that. What could you have falling out of my handbag?
2: Any big movies coming? The Odyssey's coming out soon. They'll have a premiere in Sydney or something like that.
1: I could have gone to the Greatest Showman opening. Or
0: I don't think we open your handbag.
2: What about like Mentos? What? Bring back the Mentos ad, yeah. Kate, where you pick up your bag and then you look at the camera and go, oh, God, what a loser. Mentos.
0: What about the Special K ad? Do you remember that one? Short skirts are back.
2: You can't do that anymore.
0: Oh, what about the Sikkim Rex ad?
1: Oh, with the ants crawling up the thigh. Ants pants.
0: Oh, what about the one where they
1: go? Here we go.
2: Oh, wow.
0: Remember, do you remember the one where they go, oh, this is me in, Switzerland? And then she opens a jacket and goes, this is me in Rio. And Rio was the brand of underwear?
1: Why are they all underwear brands that you're recalling?
2: I
1: could be the girl that leaves the party with my jacket tied around my waist.
0: What happened to her?
1: She got a period.
0: Oh, okay. we could do that if you want.
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7: Two crashes at Rochedale Gateway Motorway northbound lanes before Malkovac Capalaba Road with heavy delays from the M1 and the speed limits down to 40. There's also debris at Druvale for the Gateway Motorway southbound with the speed limit down to 40. A crash at Darra Ipswich Motorway on-ramp eastbound blocking the left and centre lanes from Centenary Highway is adding to peak congestion. At a broken down car, Pacific Motorway northbound on the left shoulder after Kessels Road through McGregor. 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Dropping overnight to 18 degrees. Expected top tomorrow is 21 and there's rain and also a possible storm on Nova 106.9.
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18: 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Will the Reserve Bank pause interest rate rises? 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
0: Have you got any yet?
1: .au. No, but I have my request in, and I will talk to Tommy more about that after Taylor's

0: Kate Ritchie, don't be shy. If you want to sing, join Taylor Swift immediately.
1: No, no. People don't want to hear me. They want to hear Taylor.
0: Yeah.
1: And they want tickets to Origin.
0: Yeah, they do. Well, and Post Malone.
2: Origin or Post Malone. It's up to Tegan. Tegan, 40. You get the choice. What do you want?
3: Post Malone,
0: you got
1: him. Tegan, I'm so sorry. You're probably thinking, what is going on right now? I'm so sorry. You don't have to go to the football. We can send you off to see Post Malone.
3: That would be amazing.
2: It's the big ass tour. There'll be a few of those in the front row tonight, Tegan.
3: How good.
2: Queensland or New South Wales?
3: Queensland.
2: All right.
1: Ooh.
0: And you want to surprise your hubby with the tickets to Post Malone, yeah?
3: I do. That would be great. My fiance, yes.
0: Okay.
1: It's a great surprise.
0: What's their name?
3: Night Out from the Baby, so.
2: Oh, that's magnificent. Well, Teagues, enjoy Post Malone. It's all yours.
3: Oh, thank you so much.
2: No worries.
0: Good on you, Teagues. Love that.
3: Thank you.
0: Hey, tomorrow on the show we're doing a bit of mind reading and Mind the Gap. It's where we look into each other's eyes and see if we can come up with the same word.
1: We don't need to make eye contact, do we? Sure. To be able to read minds.
2: I haven't the whole time, no.
0: Sorry about that. Plus, we have a podcast exclusive content up as well, guys. Go to the Nova Player. You can find it there about one man's unhinged text. Loose unit after a date gone wrong. Enjoy Origin if you're watching tonight. Ricky Lee and Tim, they are next. We're out of here. Have a good one.
1: Bye.
0: Bye.
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26: A single vehicle crash at Rochdale for the Gateway Motorway northbound before Malkovac Palabar Road is adding to peak congestion from the M1. There's also a crash at Darra Ipswich Motorway on-ramp eastbound. The left and centre lanes from Centenary Highway are blocked with peak delays in the area. A manhole cover off. It's a bit of a hazard for Bridgman Downs, Castledine Road northbound. Watch out in the left lane before Linkfield Road. And there's also still very heavy traffic on the Western Freeway from Toowong. 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Dropping overnight to 18 degrees. Expected top tomorrow is 21 with rain and a possible storm. Nova 106.9.
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27: Hello, I'm Michelle Stevenson. Well, the Shadow Treasurer maintains Australia's inflation rate is still too high, even though there's been an improvement in the latest set of numbers. Consumer prices grew by 4.2% over the year to April, which is a drop on the March data, the result mainly driven by the decision to temporarily halve the fuel excise. Tim Wilson says unless the government lowers its own spending, though, inflation will remain at elevated levels.
28: It started before the Iran crisis. It's persisted and compounded during the Iran crisis. And the challenge now is to make sure that households don't have their savings and their income stolen by stealth through inflation.
27: The federal government is accused of rolling out the welcome mat for a group of so-called ISIS brides. The group of seven women and 12 children received health checks and were secretly escorted from the airport. Counter-terrorism police are continuing their investigation, but so far no arrests have been made. Westpac has been ordered to pay $26 million for failing to respond to customers doing it tough. A federal court judge found between 2017 and 2023, the bank failed to respond to over 200 online hardship requests within the time required by law. Well, anti-domestic violence advocates are calling for more regulation on alcohol advertising during major sporting events. Research shows cases of DV spike by up to 40% during State of Origin games. And Jason Derulo is sitting pretty thanks to one of his investments, the singer's car wash service in the US, valued at over $2 billion. Now let's see what's happening on Nine News.
29: Thanks, Michelle. I'm Melissa Downs. Tonight, game on. The Maroons get ready to defend their Origin crown. Jai Arrow with them all the way. Our extensive line live coverage as the excitement builds. Also, a man with replica firearms threatens security at Mater Mothers. Inflation dips, new hope for interest rates, and grumpy, tired kids when low iron is to blame. Nine News, your news on Nine and Nine Now, live at 6.
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16: Well, good evening to you and welcome to Wednesday.
5: Hi, Wednesday!
16: It's nice to be here. You know, just the day's finishing up. Origins, like, starting in just under 2 hours' time.
5: Here
16: it's
5: we
16: gonna
5: go.
16: It's going to be massive.
5: Come on, Queensland.
16: I was wearing my Blues jersey around work.
5: You were.
16: Today.
5: It's very small, very tight.
16: It is very tight, probably too tight, but thank you for sending it in.
5: If Queensland wins, will you wear the jersey that the women's State of Origin team gave me?
16: Absolutely.
5: The Queensland jersey?
16: I will absolutely make that bet. Because we are going to blitz ya. It's that simple.
5: Nah.
16: Yeah.
5: Nah.
16: I wonder if Russell Crowe is in town, because I know he was leaving Paris when his little autograph hunters got under his skin a bit. We're going to talk about that next. Also, ChatGPT is going to rate our face. One of us sent in a touched up airbrushed promo photo, and the other one was a selfie with Billie Eilish.
5: No, I didn't send in.
16: Okay,
5: did you send in that photo?
16: No,
5: neither did I.
16: All right.
5: I didn't send it.
16: We're going to see what ChatGPT says about our faces soon. And as it gets a little bit miserable and cold around the country, Bruce Isaacs is here at the end of the show to tell us what to watch. It's all happening. Let's do this. Sam Fender, Olivia Dean, who's in the country in October, rein me in as we get you through a Wednesday evening on Nova.

0: second, but be very careful if you approach Russell Crowe for an autograph. Sarah just had this in the news. I'll play it to you again. It came out yesterday. Russell Crowe in Paris. Just like really just like owning really the situation. I love it though so
1: Stay
0: much.
1: Stay where you are. Okay. Don't push in on me. Sure. I'll come to you. As soon as somebody says go. Okay. You got me?
2: Yes, sir.
0: And then he said,
3: are you not entertained? Are you not entertained?
0: Which I thought was strange. No, I love it so much. Getting someone's autograph is really old school and it doesn't happen much anymore. I think Justin Bieber even said he misses the autographs because...
4: Yeah, because people just want a photo now.
0: And as soon as they get the photo, he said, they run away.
4: Yeah. Because it's scary talking to people that you look up to and that you love. Like, you don't know how to act. You don't know what to do.
0: When I was 13...
4: You get what you want and you get out of there.
0: 12 and 13, I used to hang around. I was really obsessed with the New South Wales Shield cricket team.
4: Yeah.
0: The Pura Cup. Shout out to the Pura Cup.
4: Shout out, guys.
0: And sometimes I'd go to the SCG. Sometimes I'd go to North Sydney Oval. And I'd have those little... The sports shops used to sell the little bats. Tiny little bat. Yep. And it was an autograph bat.
4: Yep.
0: And I'd get the whole team. We used to get the whole team except for one player who... And it wasn't like he was about to go out and bat for some big World Cup final innings. It was just a Shield game, day three at the SCG. One very, very famous New South Wales cricketer.
4: The one you emailed us about and said, is it?
0: And I've never heard that word come out of a human being's mouth at that age.
4: Wow.
0: He said...
4: Don't say it.
0: I can't even
4: do it. You're not allowed
0: it.
4: To say it. Can you can't even pretend to say it.
0: Have you got the sensor beep, Dan? I need the sensor beep really quickly because I need to give you the level of it because I had the whole team except for this one player.
4: Oh, no. And was he your favourite?
0: Well, he was one of my favourites. He's a big star.
4: Not anymore, though.
0: He said, off you little...
4: Really? That's so mean.
0: And I promise, you might not believe me, I wasn't being that annoying.
4: I was going to say, were you being
0: one of those? No, I wasn't. But it was off, you little. And I'm like, pardon?
4: That's really mean.
0: Anyway.
4: I was similar to you, but I used to live on the Gold Coast and our team was the Broncos. So we'd drive up to Brisbane to go and watch the Broncos play.
0: Mm.
4: And I used to wait after the game for like right where like the team bus was, like a little creep, like Creepy Lee. And I'd wait for my favourite player was Dane Carlaw. And I'd wait for him and then like, you know, Wayne Bennett would come.
0: Yeah.
4: I'd go down to trainings. Like I was such a little creeper. It was very cute. Got photos with them, gave him a little kiss on the cheek one time.
0: See, it's so autographs. A lot of autograph hunters listening. Let's go to Joanne. Hello.
5: I have John Farnham's autograph on my Whispery Jack cassette.
4: Oh, my God, your cassette. Do you know what year you got that? The autograph?
5: It was at a nightclub.
4: Of course
5: it
4: was.
5: Molly Meldrum was there as well and John Farnham. And I can't remember. It would have been probably early 90s maybe.
4: Wow, that's so cool.
0: Molly and Farnsey hanging out. Imagine that.
4: That would be pride of place.
0: Molly and I think, lived at nightclubs for about 3 decades.
4: He turned his house into a nightclub. Yes.
0: Chantelle, who did you get?
5: Mark Wahlberg.
0: That's a shame.
4: Was he lovely?
5: Well, he didn't speak a lot, but I did leave my run. He sort of was doing photos with everyone, and then I thought, oh, I'm just going to go up. And I think I took him by surprise, asking for an autograph, not a photo. But I did get a photo as well, but I asked for the autograph.
4: There you go.
0: Okay, Kylie, who have you got for us? The autograph that you just remember and love and hold pride of place, who is it?
6: Russell Crowe.
0: Yes.
4: The man himself.
0: How was he?
6: In Woolloomooloo.
4: Did he talk to you like you were a child?
6: No, he was lovely. Very, very, too nice. Yeah, very nice.
0: Too nice. Well, how long have you been hooking up?
6: I was.
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9: 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Newdeal.au, authorised by Clive Palmer for the United Australia Party Gold Coast. Traffic's still very slow on the Western Freeway from Toowong through to Fig Tree Pocket. There's congestion for the Gateway Motorway northbound from Boondall to the Bruce Highway, and Gympie Road traffic hasn't eased just yet. Northbound is very slow through Bald Hills. It is still busy through Brisbane City, particularly inbound for Coronation Drive towards Hale Street. 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T's and C's apply. Dropping overnight to 18 degrees. Expected top tomorrow is 21 with rain and a possible storm on Nova 106.9.
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0: I love that song. It is brand new Gracie Abrams from Daughter from Hell, the new album, which is out real soon, that is Hit the Wall.
1: What a song. We're obsessed with that song in our house.
0: I'm really obsessed with that song too.
1: Yeah, my husband will not stop playing it. Like, it's getting a bit weird now. You know what I mean? Like, bro.
0: Is it too
1: you're
0: much?
1: You're 45.
0: Yeah, I played a lot too.
1: I just hit the wall.
0: I'm a 44-year-old man that plays that song quite regularly.
1: I come out of the shower, I'm like, why are you watching Gracie again?
0: At least you're not watching it in the shower. You're in the shower. What to watch with our friend Bruce Isaac from Sydney Uni very soon, but now it's time to guess that grocery.
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4: Ricky Lee and Tim's.
5: Guess that grocery.
0: Ricky, you're playing for Louise. Danny, Sarah is playing for you. Okay, you guys have to guess the
6: Let's
0: grocery.
6: Let's do it, Danny.
0: This is a proper Aldi bag.
1: Okay. All right. Proper Aldi.
6: Oh, that's a nice bag.
0: Do you think?
1: That is a good bag. You could fit a lot in there. You could fit so much in there. All right, and it would never break.
0: Oh, it's very small. Like, the item is much smaller than the bag.
1: An apple.
0: No.
6: Okay.
1: Is it fruit?
0: It's very common in an office environment.
6: Tuna.
0: Yes.
1: Tuna. Danny, we did it. Wow.
0: Okay, thank you. Danny.
7: Yes.
0: You've scored $1,000 to spend at Aldi. Congratulations.
7: Oh, my God. Thank you so much. That's amazing. Thank you so much.
1: Sarah absolutely nailed that. I'm sorry, Louise.
0: Yellowfin tunes.
1: Bit of tunes?
0: Yeah. There you go.
1: Oh, there's nothing like opening up some tuna in an office. Bit of Parmesan cheese and some steamed broccoli.
0: Well, just people just eat it out of the tin in there at their desk?
1: Oh, no. You got to mix it with something.
0: Come on.
1: Some kind of homemade vinaigrette or something, you know?
0: Some effort in, you know?
1: Or a little rice cake.
0: Oh,
1: with
0: yes.
1: Some hummus.
0: Or a little Nichoise salad.
1: Oh, there he goes. You want those
0: anchovies
1: big
0: and hard boiled eggs.
1: No, thanks.
0: Yum, Nichoise salad.
1: I do like minus the egg, sorry.
0: Minus the egg.
1: I apologise.
0: Minus the egg. Okay.
1: Because I can't eat eggs.
0: We'll do it again tomorrow. 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Another $1,000 to spend at Aldi tomorrow.
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9: 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NewDeal.au, authorised by Clive Palmer for the United Australia Party Gold Coast. Traffic's still very slow on the Western Freeway from Toowong through to Fig Tree Pocket. There's congestion for the Gateway Motorway northbound from Boondall to the Bruce Highway, and Gympie Road traffic hasn't eased just yet. Northbound is very slow through Bald Hills. It is still busy through Brisbane City, particularly inbound for Coronation Drive towards Hale Street. 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T's and C's apply. Dropping overnight to 18 degrees. Expected top tomorrow is 21 with rain and a possible storm on Nova 106.9.
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0: Ricky Lee and Tim almost out of here for a Wednesday night. Nova Boy Jams coming up, the Matty Rose Show too, but our friend Bruce Isaacs is here. As it gets cooler and, you know, a little bit more murky around town.
1: Well, he's always got some good suggestions for us.
0: Nice to get cozy and watch some stuff. What you watching? Tell me what you're watching. We'll get into why you're leaving us for a few weeks soon. but it's all about...
2: Girls.
0: Girls today.
2: And totally inadvertently, when I looked at it, I thought, whoa, there's like one theme running through all of this.
0: Yeah.
2: Which is just really strong, interesting, powerful women and the kind of world they inhabit. So I thought, hey, that's like a neat...
0: Let's do it. We've seen Kylie. We interviewed Kylie a couple of weeks ago.
2: Yes, I know.
0: And we got to see this before it came out. Yeah, so we're all across the Kylie.co on Netflix. But what did you think?
2: I thought it was great. I think she's a fascinating person. Yeah. I mean, just in kind of history of pop and just... cultural symbols and the way you kind of, you know, like Madonna would recreate yourself and then have to try to be something else, right?
1: Mm.
2: I think she's really interesting and smart, and so I found it so captivating. I mean, the whole thing where she has the experiment of trying to be indie.
1: Yeah. Yes.
2: And then has to think, whoa, whoa, whoa. It's not even just that it didn't work. That really wasn't me.
1: Yeah.
2: And I love when Nick Cave says, who would choose to be indie?
0: I know, Nick, right? Her friendship with Nick Cave is something I really would love to ask her about properly one day, because that to me is incredible, because they're so opposite.
2: Exactly. I mean, and he's so articulate about his relationship with her.
1: Mm.
2: And so, I mean, I think people should watch this because it's also a massive snapshot of just what pop music was and where it was going. And she's really interesting.
1: Even just the ride that she was on from the very beginning, just watching it all play out.
2: Yeah.
1: Like, I didn't know a lot of the stuff from like the 80s and early 90s because I was
0: the
1: so young.
0: It just
1: was, I really didn't know any of that. I didn't know how she got so like poorly treated by the press and how hard that must have been for her. So watching that was like a real revelation.
2: Yeah.
1: Like, oh my gosh, because I feel like I've known that she's quite guarded and quite private.
2: I remember some of that stuff.
1: Mm.
2: Just the way people spun on her. Even Australian audiences.
1: Yeah.
0: Oh, we really did.
2: Totally backflipped. And it was like,
0: it was very unfair.
2: We love her, but now she's just not living up to what we determined she should be.
1: Or she's too successful now. She's not one of us.
2: It's a whole tall poppy thing as well, I think, as well. I agree.
0: It was
2: with
0: nice
2: that.
0: Seeing the parents' house, though. That was cool. It was like when she was staying at the parents' house, I'm like, she's one of us.
1: Yeah. It's great.
2: Yeah, like a house in the suburbs.
0: I did have someone tell me about one glaring omission, though. It was weird that there was no reference to Michael Gudinski, which I thought was interesting, but maybe that's for the next documentary series.
1: Yeah.
0: That's on Netflix. What about The Testaments on Disney Plus? What's that about?
2: Well, I don't know if
1: I'm
2: you
1: so
2: guys
1: excited
2: have...
1: about this because I was obsessed with Handmaid's
2: Tale.
1: Okay,
2: so that's, Ricky Lee, that's exactly how I got into this, right? I think Handmaid's Tale, which is a novel, if people haven't read it, please read it. It's incredible.
1: Well, see, I didn't realize it was a novel, and that's why I hated how it ended, because all I wanted was them all to be reunited.
2: Well, they ran out of stuff from the novel and then had to start inventing new myths and new ideas.
1: Yeah.
2: So check out Testaments. I've seen a couple of episodes. It's got Infinity
0: so
2: Chase.
0: So continues the Handmaid's Tale.
1: It's the story of where the daughter ended up.
2: Right, and it's kind of also a coming of age. Whereas, you know, obviously, Handmaid's Tale had a bit of that, but it was so much more about the politics.
1: Yeah.
2: So check it out. I think it's amazing.
1: And the girl that's in it is the girl from your movie that you love, One Battle After Another.
0: Oh, Chase Infinity.
1: Incredible actress.
0: Okay,
2: and she's going to be a superstar.
1: I'm so excited to watch this.
0: Let's finish off with a documentary about everyone's favorite new Northern Beaches resident. Jacinda Ardern.
2: I
0: on
2: love
0: Amazon
2: her.
0: Prime.
2: I think I must have a secret crush on her or something.
1: I think everyone does.
2: She's just wonderful, right? This is an interesting take on, like, pretty voyeuristic. You get to see what a high-level politician is like, but then you get these moments where she's like taking a child to the bus stop.
1: Yeah.
2: Right?
1: Yeah.
2: And, you know, I've followed her for a while, watched her on shows, and she actually, you know, her autobiography was called something like A Different Kind of Power.
1: Mm-hmm.
2: And I guess what I want to say is people should watch this because I think she represents a completely different kind of political world, right? We're living with all these guys who want to take over the world and blow things up.
1: Mm-hmm.
0: Yeah.
2: She seems to me to say, wait, that's not how it has to be. You can do something different. And so watch it. A bit like Kylie, you might not know that much about her, but wow, you will kind of fall in love with this,
0: I think. So that is Jacinda Ardern on Amazon Prime. It's just called that, right? Because there's another documentary about her on Netflix. So
2: this one's just called Jacinda Ardern.
0: Jacinda Ardern. You've got The Testaments on Disney Plus and Kylie on Netflix. Have a lovely sabbatical.
2: Thank you so much.
0: We'll get you back
2: lovely
0: here in
2: to
0: a few
2: see
0: weeks.
2: You. Yeah, I look forward to it. Okay, have a nice
0: Bruce Isaacs. Weeks.
1: We'll miss you.
2: I'm going to miss you guys as well. Podcast.
0: Yeah, we will. We'll have to find a replacement. Let's hope they're not too good.
2: This is the last time I will ever see the two of you.
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5: 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He can do anything.
6: I'm not
5: very good at that stuff, by the way.
6: You can't do it?
5: Cliff gave me a lecture once. No, I'm not going to say that. Why would I say that?
4: You said it. No. You definitely said that Cliff gave you a lecture once. No, I know. I remember when they were talking about it. I was ironing his shirts.
6: Did I iron your shirts?
2: Oh, really?
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27: Delays tonight with a multi-vehicle crash on the M1 in Daisy Hill. It's blocking the right lane southbound before Logan Lee Road. If you're getting out of the city, it's heavy on Pacific Motorway. Woolloongabba to Greenslopes. It's still heavy on the Western Freeway. Mount Coothin to Fig Tree Pocket. You've got delays on the Gateway Motorway on the north side. It's slow from Deegan right up to Bald Hills. Delays on the Kimpie Arterial as you head up towards the Pine Rivers Bridge and slow on the Bruce Highway northbound through Murrumba Downs. There's a breakdown on the Houghton Highway Bridge in Brighton. It's northbound in the left lane about halfway across towards Clontarf. Fernwood women aren't just strong, they're strong to the core. Join this May and get 2 weeks of Reformer Pilates included. 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T's and C's apply. Tomorrow for Brisbane, cloudy with rain. Possible storm, top 21 degrees. 19 now on Nova 106.9.
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2: There's a multi-vehicle crash in Daisy Hill on the M1, blocking the right lane southbound for Logan Lee Road. Expect delays. A multi-vehicle crash to Bald Hills on Gympie Arterial Road northbound at the Pine Rivers Bridge, and traffic busy there as well. Also, a breakdown in Dunsie on the Gateway Motorway southbound after Bicentennial Road. That one's off on the left shoulder. And a breakdown too in Brighton on Halton Highway Bridge northbound in the left lane, about halfway across towards Clontarf. 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Down to 18 overnight. Tomorrow rain and a possible storm at a top of 21. And right now it's 19 degrees on Nova 106.9.
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0: 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Yeah. 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
5: 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No, I'm not going to say that. 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
4: 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I remember when they were talking about it. It was ironing your shirt.
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17: Maddie Rowe, the fresh hits and throwbacks are unbelievable tonight. Justin Bieber, Chappell Roan, Rihanna, Teddy Swims. Are you kidding? But to start, Taylor Swift. Not at the American Music Awards yesterday. Nominated for 8, lost all categories, but hey, we still love her. Elizabeth Taylor.

0: The defined 2015 Justin Bieber with Jack U, which is Skrillex and Diplo. That is Where Are You Now here on Nova. 2015 was a different time. It was a year that One Direction broke up. It was the year of the iPhone 6S. I know. It was the year of Netflix and chill. Hey, we are rolling through the biggest fresh hits and throwbacks in the world tonight. Paul Russell, Lil Boo Thing. Plus, brand new music out of Australia from Aussie DJ Mallgrab and Milky, Just The Way You Are next.
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0: brand new Australian music from Josh Fawaz. Yes, it is a remake of Like a Prayer from Madonna, but that song is helping Aussie DJ producer Josh Fawaz's world explode currently. It's number 4 on the US dance charts right now, huge in Australia. Everyone's Shazamming it as well. That is Like a Prayer. My name is Maddie Rowe. Fresh Hits and Throwbacks continue next.
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14: Your 60-second
13: starts
14: gone in 50 seconds. Bless you, Automasters, you bunch of absolute legends. This is a chance to score a whole heap of cash just by, I'd say, enduring, lasting, finishing with the power.
15: Yes, exactly. Stacey yesterday picked up $2,000 with the answer, what's a lie detector test machine called? And she said, Polly, and hesitated, the buzzer went, and she said, graph. And we went, oh,
14: it's, I mean, she was mid-answer.
15: Dollars.
16: It is, and this is what it comes down to, those final seconds. Doesn't matter how many you get right in that first 58 seconds, it's those final two.
15: Yeah.
14: I mean, how many times too, by the way, Fitzy, because the listener always goes first, how many times has the listener got one wrong, the second, first or second question, and then Fitzy's been on this almighty tear,
15: I know.
14: 10 questions in a row, and then it's the 11th or 12th that sort of stumbles.
16: Maybe I might just get a, if I know, I might get a couple right, and then put the power back on the listener.
14: But that's a tactic, right?
16: That is a tactic. Yes.
15: Okay. All right. Hayley from Woodville West, now you're very aware of Fitzy's tactics because he's just announced them to everybody. Yeah. How are you?
17: I'm good, thank you. How are you?
15: Good. Are you feeling confident?
5: Yeah, I've been doing random trivia practicing.
14: Yeah.
16: Good work, Kaylee.
14: It's tough, though, because, you know, there's a lot of questions out there. There's a lot of questions.
15: It's really difficult to drill down.
5: I just need to do every single trivia question on the planet.
14: Kaylee, it'll take a while.
15: All right, Kaylee, for $500 today, you will have the power first. Are you good to go?
5: I'm ready. Yep.
15: Okay.
14: All right, here we go.
15: How many holes does a standard golf course have?
5: 9.
15: Incorrect, it's 18. Fitzy, what substance makes up most of the human body?
16: Water.
15: Yes. What is the national animal of Scotland? The national animal.
16: Ooh. Of Scotland?
15: Mm-hmm.
16: The Loch Ness Monster?
15: No, the unicorn.
14: Classic unicorn.
15: Hayley.
16: The Loch Ness.
15: Which industry is the company NASA involved with?
5: Space.
15: Yes. Is a ram a male or female sheep?
5: Male.
15: Yep. Before Orlando Bloom, Katy Perry was once engaged to who?
5: Russell Brand.
15: Yes. What is the shortest month of the year?
5: February.
15: Yes. Which country invented paper?
5: China.
15: Yes.
14: Wow.
15: What is the largest ocean on Earth?
5: Pacific.
15: Yes. True or false, Jane Austen is the author of Pride and Prejudice?
5: True.
15: Yes. What is the chemical symbol for silver?
5: Or Fe?
15: It's incorrect, but I don't know.
14: Oh,
15: producer Lucy.
14: No, where are we?
11: No, she answered incorrectly on the buzzer.
16: Oh, no!
14: Hayley, you were going so well.
15: Oh, man, you smashed that out of the park, Hayley.
16: Oh, Hayley, you should have just let that go, I reckon. Oh, you were... And you were answering them so quickly.
14: Yeah.
16: You were doing so well.
15: Far out, Hayley.
5: Thank you.
15: I really wanted to give you the money.
14: Thanks for playing, Hayley. We appreciate
16: it. We've got to give her a prize, don't we?
14: Yeah.
16: I mean, you've got to give her something there.
14: We'll sort out.
16: Producer Lucy, what do you got?
11: Yep, we've got
16: some Jody and Hazy thongs or something.
14: Yeah.
11: Hayley, we'll send you.
15: Giving my knickers away. Thank you very much.
14: Yeah, we'll wash them.
11: We've got some tickets, Hayley. We'll send you out some tickets.
5: Thank you. Have a good day.
15: Thank you so much, Hayley.
14: Can I just say as well? Question number 3. I thought the funniest answer you could get for what is the national animal of Scotland was the Loch Ness Monster until I discovered the real answer.
15: It's the unicorn.
14: The unicorn.
16: It is unicorn. Because people would have been going, the Loch Ness Monster isn't real. The unicorn,
14: it's
16: mate,
14: a bloody
16: is the
14: unicorn.
16: Answer.
15: You're married to a Scottish woman. You should know these
14: That's
15: things.
14: True. Actually, she does have a big horn on her head as well. So.
16: Or stop sitting on her head.
14: Thanks to Autobusters.
0: Novus. Novus, Jodie and Hazy.

0: with therapy to try IVF. It was such a thread of hope, but I couldn't not try.
1: Jeez, she's been through a bit, Kylie.
2: Hasn't she? And I'm sitting there going, oh my God, this woman is so resilient. And finally, she talked about that cancer diagnosis and going through it and trying to get through it with the whole world watching.
0: I was in and out of hospital, chemotherapy, radiotherapy, and facing a long journey. I remember the pain. Just to get down the street was a real achievement. I felt removed from my body. Removed from the world.
1: This is a fascinating doco.
2: It's so fascinating, Hazy. And then they show after she got through her cancer treatment, her going back on stage in Melbourne in front of her home crowd, and it's iconic. I bow down to Kylie Minogue and her family and Danny and her parents, who just seem like this wonderful unit that got her through some of the hardest times. And yeah, go watch it is my advice to all of you.
3: Jodie and Hazy. In the
4: 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He's a hit maker. 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

0: Nova's. Nova's Jody and Hazy.
1: Could you believe it? I'm giving you some life lessons, Jodes.
2: No, I can run and
1: oh,
2: see this
1: scary,
2: coming.
1: Scary, scary stuff. I wouldn't call them life lessons. It's probably stuff that I picked up over the last sort of 2 or 3 years.
2: Mm.
1: So we've got the big birthday party happening on Friday night.
2: Yeah.
1: It's my 41st.
2: Yeah. The milestone birthday of your 41st.
1: The milestone. Look, you said it before, we'll say it again. It's a chance to give away $41,000.
2: Mm.
1: Two more things just to wrap this up.
2: Yep.
1: One involves my kids. So my wife and I were sitting there the other day and I was holding my 5-year-old Lottie.
2: Yes.
1: And I love doing this.
2: Yeah.
1: I like just even picking her up on the table and just hugging her sort of face to face.
2: Mm.
1: And she's now 5, almost 6, and she's getting long. She's getting really quite long. And I'm getting to the stage where I'm like, I casually mentioned like, oh, she's getting... You're getting big, Lottie. Like, this is going to be a regular thing. I can't sort of carry her around now with my 2-year-old.
2: Yeah.
1: It's too much of an effort.
2: Yeah.
1: And then my wife said to me, do you realise you're never going to hold Henry like that ever again? Because Henry's 8 now and he's long.
2: Yeah.
1: He's very long and now he's getting quite heavy.
2: Are they all going to be tall like you?
1: I'm not sure.
2: Mm.
1: But Henry is too heavy to carry around.
2: Mm.
1: And it was just that sort of moment where you're like, oh, man. There's nothing better. So if you've got kids, there's nothing better than when you're carrying them around. I reckon the sweet spot is like sort of 2.5 because they're talking absolute rubbish and they're talking at you.
2: Yeah.
1: But they're still little enough that you can sort of cuddle them and throw them around and just carry them.
2: Yeah.
1: And then there isn't a specific moment because it goes slow but also it goes so quick where you go, oh, that phase is gone.
2: Mm.
1: And then maybe for us as well, we've always been like, oh, it's okay. Well, the next one's coming through. Next one's coming through. And now Sonny's there right now.
2: Mm.
1: And I don't imagine how much longer he's got before he gets too big and I can't carry him around.
2: The boy thing is really interesting too, especially for women, because I've obviously got all girls, but my girlfriends who have got boys speak often about when they become teenagers about they still see them as little boys that run down the hallway in their pajamas, but they're not. And they talk about it's almost like a breakup with your teenage boys. So Cara's got all that. Oh, my God, that's so sad.
1: But it's also beautiful because you're watching them sort of turn into, you know, a strapping young lad now. But also, so to me, it was physically being like, well, I used to love just sort of carrying him around. Look at these photos of Henry on my shoulders. And that's not going to happen again. So Sonny's going to cop it over the next sort of 6 months. And he doesn't like me carrying around because he's going through this real solid, intense mum phase.
2: Yeah, right.
1: Where I'm not mum, which is not good enough.
2: No. Isn't that interesting? It's funny, Hazy. I was lying in bed last night because I go to bed with Harper, who's our 6-year-old, and I know what you're saying about if I stop and thought, this is the last time I will have this phase in my life because we're obviously done. And I lied with her in bed last night and she was facing me and she's got this sweet little angel face. And I said to her, do you want to know something? And she goes, what? And I said, this is the best part of my day. And like, she doesn't know what that means, you know. She's 6, but I was like, oh my God, these moments, because they talk about them being so fleeting and we're going to blink and our kids will be grown. And it's just like, it means so much, doesn't it?
1: Yeah, and I keep missing them too because you get so preoccupied with work and everyone says the same thing. It's not the first time I've heard this advice, like, oh, make sure you cherish those moments.
2: Yeah.
1: I feel like it's something that you could hear what I'm saying but you have to live it before you look back.
2: Mm.
1: But there might be a moment where you do sort of really appreciate those little things. The other thing as well, which I've learned, and this is probably over the sort of maybe last couple of years, is just to be, and I don't know if this is what's happened when you get a bit old, but just if you have a nice thought about someone, you should tell them. You should text them.
2: I love that.
1: You should be, and that's something I'm trying to do more of. Because I don't know why that you concentrate on the bad things, and you're probably more of a chance to tell someone the bad things than you are the good. Why can't you tell someone that you know or they did something where you say, hey, by the way, what you did there was awesome.
2: Yeah.
1: Because if I get those texts, God, it changes my day.
2: I know.
1: Like, no matter what it is, if it's something very, very small and someone said, hey, by the way, blah, blah, blah, that was really positive.
2: Mm.
1: I go, oh, man, that's changed. And we get it. Like, if you tell us examples, it's never me, it's always you. You get examples of when if you go to a hairdresser and someone says, oh, I listened to you guys this morning and you said this and it was great.
2: Yeah.
1: When I hear that, I go, oh, that's awesome.
2: Yeah, yeah. I think if you think it, say it. I talk to strangers all the time and I think that I've run the risk of becoming that weirdo who will say to a stranger, oh, that coat looks so lovely on you.
1: Yeah.
2: Oh, screw it. There's not enough kindness in the world. There's not enough niceness in the world.
1: Yeah, there is a line which you're still trying to work out. We'll get there, Chance. We'll get there.
2: Several netballers out there that are like, can she just not contact me and say how well I played?
1: Yeah, also, stop telling the parking inspector he's got a sexy uniform.
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Yeah, right, picture that with a Kodak. 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
14: Morning, everybody.
15: Hello.
14: Good
16: morning.
14: On the show today, if you had Nat, Sean and Joel talk about industrial relations on your bingo card, then today's the day.
17: And you're winning the meat tray.
14: Yoo-hoo.
15: Hey, what is the first thing you do when you go into a hotel? Joel, I'm not sure if I asked you this.
17: Yes. No, I don't really do any. I like park the bag and leave, but I know other people get up to some.
14: Yeah, well, some people, weirdly, like check to see if there's anybody hanging around behind the curtains and under the bed. Like
17: that, oh, not, that yeah, is, people
14: I never
17: paranoid.
14: Do that.
15: Yeah, they are.
14: I check the minibar.
17: For the company.
14: I check. plus, when somebody acts cringe on a date, is it enough to put you off them, or can you see past it?
17: I open up far too much in this.

0: Bonjour, guys. How are you?
1: Great.
2: Okay. What's your take on this?
0: So look, I think it's just about a fair exchange of value. The employer sees the value differently to the employee. And unfortunately, as we move through the generations, the perception of that value changes. And unfortunately, we're going to have to change with it. Mm. However, I was raised in the military, so I joined the commandos at 16. And my sergeant always said, if you're not early, you're late. End of story. That's what I was always told.
3: Yeah. I think you do make a point. The times have changed in that respect. Can I ask you about being in the commandos? Would you have to be up, made your bed, absolutely pristine clothes, everything's away before, you know, the rise of dawn?
0: Absolutely. Absolutely, Sean. And if I wasn't, I'd be running, you know, 5K and my eyeballs would be bleeding.
1: Oh, my gosh. I mean, would you be like, what is this, the military? Oh, wait, it is.
2: Were you in the French Foreign Legion or something, Pierre? What was it?
1: A little beret.
0: No, I'm actually South African. Let's not go into the detail, otherwise I'll get in trouble.
3: He's got a red dot on his forehead. Someone's just lined him up.
2: Pierre's talking.
3: Thanks, Pierre.
2: Let's go to Wendy in Warwick. Morning, Wendy.
4: Morning, how are you?
2: Okay, what's your take on this industrial relations question?
4: Well, I am playing netball and we clock on at 6:15, but our games start at 6:15, so we always have to start early. So, because if we walk out at 6:15 and you've got to check your nails and you've got to make sure everyone's registered to play, that the game wouldn't like start and then everyone would be like upset. So in the beginning when we went to hourly wage, we used to like say, we should be paying to start early, like 10 minutes early, but nothing sort of happens. So now we just go along like a sheep. We just go out there and just do what we have to do, really. So we don't get paid that extra 10 minutes.
3: Have you thought about an uprising? Get all the other netty umpires at some stage?
2: We'll take them down. I mean, we love the city of Joondalup, but also...
1: grow your nails out and have at it.
2: It's on. Nathan. Nash.
5: 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Nova.
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1: Nova.
2: Hey, can we talk about Taylor Swift and Travis Kelce, please?
3: You can.
2: Because they were at the basketball?
3: Yes,
4: basketball. They were seeing... Why did I even attempt that? I did know, and I forgot.
2: A basketball game.
4: Yeah.
2: Playoffs, obviously.
3: Playoffs are on at the moment, yeah.
2: Happening at the moment.
4: Court's hard.
2: But he was being a bit of a scallywag, just doing
3: good word.
2: Classic bloody dad
3: what's
2: comedy
3: like?
2: Stuff. Just, oh, I'm going to scull a beer and
3: like?
2: I'm going to pretend to be asleep. It's like, Travis, what are you doing?
3: Why? What's wrong with
2: that? It was a bit... Come on.
3: Well, New York were giving the Cavaliers an absolute belting.
4: Mm. That's right, Cavaliers.
2: Yeah, so he was saying, oh, it's a bit boring.
3: Yes.
2: Yeah, I'm just going to have a snooze. It's like...
3: But sculling a beer at any sporting event when the camera's on you is just... It's the top of the wazza.
4: I mean, it's tip-top, I've got to say. Even when the Prime Minister does,
2: I was going to say,
4: it's fine
2: if you're Bob Hawke. Anybody below that, I'm like, I don't know.
3: Nah, there was this
2: Travis
3: you can
2: Kelce,
3: see this chick on
2: it.
3: Instagram and she's at various sporting events, you know, and even the tennis net.
2: Yeah,
3: she drops them like you go, and the whole crowd erupts.
4: That's like
3: that would be
4: Coast
3: my
4: fever.
3: Best moment.
4: Yeah. Have you done
2: except
4: it?
2: I'm submarine.
3: Nah, not at the footy.
2: Prosecco.
4: It's hard to scull a Prosecco, very bubbly.
2: But if that was the first date, you'd be like, what are you doing? Like, stop it. But because she's locked in now, she has to put up with it. At one stage, she passed him some chewing gum, so he must have had the breath of 1,000 camels.
3: Yeah.
4: So
2: she's trying to surreptitiously pass him a chewy, and it's like, we can see you.
3: Okay,
4: I ain't kissing that.
3: If we were all at a basketball together, you wouldn't be happy with me sculling.
2: I'd say... And then pretending to fall asleep.
3: Yeah.
2: I'd be saying, Sean, pull your head in. What
3: was
2: are you
3: there
2: doing?
3: A chance I fell asleep after it?
4: Yeah, he'd be committing. He'd be method. I'd be encouraging the beer skull.
3: Yeah.
4: Because I wouldn't want to be drinking too many carbs. But also might get us some screen time. So I'd be really I'd be sticking
2: that.
4: My head into your shot. Being
3: okay,
4: like,
3: what about the kiss cam, Joel?
2: I don't reckon.
3: Cam came on.
4: Oh, pass on big time. Yeah. I know the person or whatever. You know, I hate it when they go to the kiss cam and they don't, you know, kiss unless obviously we're at a Coldplay concert. It's a different story there.
2: So what about the other thing? Like, you know, at the Fever, there's the bongo cam. Would you do the bongo cam where you've got
4: of
2: to
4: course.
2: Pretend to play the bongos? Yeah?
4: Oh,
2: would
4: I thought,
2: you do
4: oh,
2: that?
4: The actual bongos. I thought you meant your movies.
2: Would you do the dad dance, Sean? If the camera pans to you.
3: No, we had to film
2: I know,
3: those
2: but they
3: things.
2: Never showed that, so you must have been bad.
3: Didn't they?
4: Wow,
3: didn't
4: granddad
3: they?
4: Dance.
3: Oh, I felt so bad, and I was bad.
4: Jack made me cringe on our first date.
3: Okay.
4: We've been almost together 10 years. We went and I took him to see a bit of theatre, and we went and saw The Play That Goes Wrong, which is very funny. But he was laughing so hard and doubled over, and he was throwing sort of like he was laughing so hard he kept like kind of throwing his gin and tonic over me, and he was actually laughing so hard it made me cringe because it's such slapstick comedy.
2: It's funny, but it's not that funny.
4: It's not that
2: funny. And you're like, as a comedian, you're like, oh, this is pretty basic comedy. What are you doing?
4: Yeah,
2: like this is
4: rubber chicken
2: worthy.
4: Comedy. Yeah,
2: but it's
4: not.
2: Like,
4: oh God, is this what
2: it's
4: he
2: not
4: likes?
2: Belly laugh comedy.
4: Yeah, I was like, oh, that made me cringe. And then I took him to see Book of Mormon, which you know is a little bit rude, but fabulous. And at interval, I said, "What do you think?" And he goes, "I love it, but oh gosh, it's a little bit, you know, a little bit rude." And I was like, "Okay, so you like slapstick comedy? And you think Book of Mormon's too rude? Gosh, I don't know how it's going to go when you come and see me live." But hey. You know, maybe get the cringe out of the way.
2: You're
4: engaged. No, we're totally talking right now.
2: So,
4: yeah.
3: Yeah, well, the renovations are happening.
2: We want to know, did they do something cringe early on? And were you able to overlook that and see their better qualities? Or was it the ick that went, oh, no, I can't do that.
3: Can't go on.
2: Do that.
3: This is dumb.
2: He's pretending to be asleep at the NBA finals.
4: Stop it. Like when they're paying the chick, paying the check, they're like, oh, I'll give you my autograph. That's one of those such cringe ones. Like, stop
2: nope,
4: it. We've heard that joke so many times.
3: So no dad jokes.
4: Yeah.
3: Oh, well, I'm out.
1: Nathan, Nat and Sean.
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1: Got your creasy with us. It's always a joy.
2: Yeah. Oh, thank you.
1: We're talking about when somebody's acting in a bit of a cringy way on a date, and sometimes it can be a deal breaker, sometimes you can look past it, but in that moment you're like,
2: yeah, sometimes trying too hard to be funny, that
1: yes.
2: really makes me cringe.
1: No,
2: although
1: that's
2: a lot
1: right.
2: of people say that about me online.
1: Leave it to so. Comedians.
3: That's why I don't try.
1: Jessie is in Eglinton. Hi, Jessie.
4: Hi, how are you?
1: Okay, Jess, talk to us about
2: make
1: that
2: us cringe.
1: Cringy moment. Let's hear it.
4: So my husband now, when I first started dating him, I went to his house for the first time and he had a full silk sheet with a full silk doona cover.
1: Oh,
4: but it
1: God.
4: Was like a little bit old, so there was little threads Whoa. Everywhere. And when you were laying there, it would like stick to your feet and your fingers. So that was the biggest cringe. Oh, but
1: where was your second
2: adult concert. Content to
1: yeah,
2: me.
1: Yes. Yeah. Where was your second date? Adairs?
4: Literally a day later, I was like, come on, we're going. We're buying you bedding.
1: I'm a linen lover. That. Let's get down there.
3: Yeah. There'd be so many girls like you.
1: I know.
3: Like you, Jessie, you go, that's it. We are burning this stuff.
1: Yes, because these haven't been changed for 6 months, for starters. Jessie, was he attached to the silk sheets? Or
2: literally and metaphorically.
4: He was very attached because his mum bought them for him when he moved out from home. But I just said, sorry,
1: she's an enabler.
4: I'm not doing it.
1: Yep, no,
4: it's
1: she,
4: me or the sheep.
1: She didn't want him to get any action either.
2: Yeah. Was he a real mummy's boy too? Because that can be sometimes a little bit too much, I imagine, for Jack, because I'm a real mummy's boy.
4: A little bit, but, you know, you change them up.
1: Yes, don't put her in this position. That woman is now her mother-in-law, so...
2: Oh, yeah, sorry, Jessie, my bad.
4: I'm a babysitter, so we can't do that.
1: She loves her mother-in-law and respects their relationship. Thank you, Jessie. Zoe's in Southern River. Hello.
5: Hello, how are you?
1: Great,
3: good, Zoe.
1: Okay, talk to us. What got cringy?
5: Sorry, he's my partner now. We've been together for 3 years. We were on a first date. Mm. I picked him up, I drove, we knew of each other, so... That was all right.
1: Yes.
5: On the way home, he said that he felt like the moons had a line for us.
1: The moons. The moons,
2: the
1: plural.
2: Moons.
5: And I think he meant stars, but he said moons.
2: Darling.
5: It was really awkward.
2: No.
5: And we still joke about it today.
2: The moons had a line. I mean, I did say to someone 20 minutes after, why am I admitting this? 20 minutes after knowing them, I think I love you. I actually said that. I think I love you 20 minutes after knowing them.
3: Wow. Did they
2: Someone say
3: go
2: something.
3: In the other direction?
1: No, we can't. I don't know what to say to that. That's awful.
2: I mean, we actually did go on another date, but I did not love him.
1: So why did
3: Spoiler
1: you say
3: alert.
1: Why did you say, why did
2: because
1: you say it?
2: Because I was just so in the moment and so passionate and I was young and it was my first time in Sydney and I still think about that and now I'm cringing myself.
1: Yeah.
2: My moons had aligned.
1: So your moons had aligned.
3: That person's telling lots of people to this day that story.
2: Actually, to be fair, since I've been on the television, he has started messaging a lot. I'm like, get a grip. It was 20. I loved you for that 5 minutes on the dance floor when I had a few vodka lemonades.
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1: Now, Lutzy, I think you'll relate to this hard. Have one of, you and me, probably the two most unhandy men I know.
2: Oh, I don't even attempt anything.
1: Yeah.
2: Anything.
1: Because yesterday, like, Suze, I tried to build, like, we had an office desk the other day and had drawers and stuff. I tried to build, I put all the drawers on upside down.
3: Yeah.
1: Things were in the wrong, I had to undo things and restart it. It took 6 hours. It nearly cost your marriage, like, all that sort of
2: thing. Like, hanging a painting.
1: Oh, no.
2: For me, is probably beyond me.
1: That's, even asking ChatGPT and getting a walkthrough.
2: Yeah, no.
1: I had a guy come over yesterday because he had to build the TV unit.
3: Hired someone?
1: Yeah. So I did Airtasker.
3: Oh, okay. Yeah.
1: He built a TV unit. Mm-hmm. He had to hang the TV and put the cords through the wall. He looks at my TV unit that he got in a flat pack, doesn't even read the instructions, and just goes, yep, sweet. Gets his drill out, makes it in about 15 minutes.
2: What, so you got a cordless, like a television where there's no cords. No cords.
1: Yeah, I'll show you a photo. Yeah, going through anywhere.
2: That's a pretty handy guy.
1: He put it through the walls, and I sat there watching him as the most unhandy man.
2: Susan's got something to say here.
1: Oh, well, I sat there.
3: Well, I'm married to the most handy man you've ever met. Cliff can do absolutely, my husband can do absolutely everything and anything in the house.
1: I need a Cliff.
3: Like you say something and he can do it. He can re-silicon our shower.
1: Oh.
3: He can retile if we want. He can build decks.
1: What?
3: He's built a deck before. He can.
1: What can he do?
3: He can do every. Well, you're talking about handyman stuff, traditional men stuff.
1: Yeah, traditional men stuff.
3: You know what?
1: I wanted to know on 13, 24, 10 how unhandy is your man, because I just sat there doing the doing the vacuuming underneath him while he was drilling holes in the wall.
2: Like that, you were going to try and put a hanging TV cabinet. That means there's no legs on it. It comes directly out of the wall.
1: Yeah.
2: I don't even know how that, like,
1: how that possible?
2: Physics of it yes. actually works, let alone even comprehending doing that myself.
3: I'm so torn with this conversation.
2: What do you mean? Do you think you could possibly do that, or Cliff could do that?
3: Well, Cliff could definitely do it.
1: Really? Yeah,
3: and I reckon I'm not super handy, but I'm not unhandy. But what you're talking about now is you're saying that you can't do traditional male
1: roles. Correct. Yes.
3: Right.
1: Yeah.
2: Traditional
3: male roles, and you want people to ring in if.
1: Yeah, how unhandy is your man? Like, what do they stuff up?
3: Yeah, see, I'm torn with this, because when you start saying this, I put my feminist hat on.
1: Oh, yes?
3: I put my feminist hat on.
2: Feminist hat.
1: Well, yeah, look, it's huge. Yeah.
3: And I think if you're going to do...
2: It's a big bushy hat.
3: Just say you're going to call it how unmanly is your man.
1: Yeah.
3: Shouldn't we then do how unwomanly is your woman?
1: Oh.
3: And can your woman not do traditional female roles? If we want to be equal rights here, I think that we should... You know,
2: so
3: if your partner is a female and she can't cook, or she did something traditionally female wrong,
2: we should
3: be able to job her in as well.
2: What if we're just saying, like, handy tasks that your partner can't do?
1: Yeah, there you go. That's it. Mm-hmm.
2: Because then it's handy stuff. Otherwise, cooking's a different bloody thing, isn't it?
1: Are you saying you're like, you can't do traditional...
3: I can't do traditional woman things. I would prefer to do traditional man things.
1: Really?
3: But I'm married to Cliff, who can do it all.
2: Yeah, so it's pointless.
3: So it's pointless so it's me even trying.
2: Yeah.
3: To be honest, he can do the womanly things better than me as well.
1: I need a Cliff in my house. So you want to do what?
3: But you're right. Let's make it clear.
1: How unmanly is your man, how unwomanly is your woman?
2: Oh, I don't know what the bloody hell we're doing here.
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1: Right now, on good authority, we have one of the great Queensland supporters joining the show.
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2: But he's a Queensland supporter, just like the rest of us.
4: We know Queenslanders are tough.
2: Please welcome to the show the biggest Maroons fan known to man, Anthony Albo Albanese.
4: Albanese.
5: Hey, Queenslander.
4: What an introduction that is. Not one I was expecting.
6: You're welcome.
5: I didn't know you were a Queensland supporter, Anthony.
4: Happy Origin Day for everyone.
1: Very political.
4: And we can all be friends at this stage, can't we, until 8 o'clock. And then it's on.
5: Good answer.
6: Mate, Origin, we'll talk about it. I want to get your thoughts on your tip for Origin, but also want to talk about Rugby League World Cup this year, which Brisbane has some great games, by the way, and there's there's a women's final too. I'm just reading up on it today about the women's game, which is obviously going strength to strength, but you guys throwing your weight behind it, obviously acknowledging it as a pretty important event on the calendar this year.
4: We are. It's going to be fantastic, and right after the season ends, it'll keep going with the Rugby League World Cup. We know how big the Women's Soccer World Cup was for Australia and for young people going along and getting enthused about getting off their devices and onto the footy fields. And we want people to play sport rather than be on their devices, particularly young people. And this will be fantastic. We'll bring all these countries to Australia as the host for men's and women's. There'll be games there in Brisbane,
6: yeah,
4: but also Sydney, Perth, Townsville and Newcastle. And there'll be games in Papua New Guinea to prepare for the, lay a bit of groundwork for when the Chiefs come in, and of course New Zealand. And it will be fantastic. We're the defending champion for both men and women, and I'm sure we can keep the trophies at home. And this is one way we can all unite, the Blues and the Maroons. We'll all be cheering for the one team when the Rugby League World Cup's on.
5: Exactly, we'll all come together. I know rugby league's not an Olympic sport
6: yet
5: at this stage. But leading into the Brisbane Olympics, they have this thing called the Green and Gold Runway. They're trying to bring as many international competitions to Australia as they can.
1: Oh, cool.
5: So this is sort of the first of it, is it? Or one of the first ones. We've got rugby union next year.
1: Yep.
5: Some paddling comps they're talking about bringing down here as well.
6: Yeah.
5: So it's such an exciting time, isn't it, for Australia and Brisbane leading into the Olympics in 2032?
4: Oh, it sure is. And the Brisbane Olympics will be transformative. It will just be fantastic. You know, there was some cynicism in the lead-up to Sydney 2000, I remember. And I know some people who left Sydney at that time and, to rent out their places to people, and they all regret it because it was just such a fantastic time. And it will, Brisbane, of course, is a great global city already, but it will put it really on the global map, and there'll be events all throughout Queensland as well. So I think it's going to be so exciting. And part of the preparation is bringing these international events here so that you get a bit of practice at everything from security to transport to all of those measures that are needed. And for rugby league, bringing people, of course, the diasporas will be very excited as well. We have large populations of people from countries like Tonga and Samoa, as well as, of course, there's a few Kiwis in Southwest Queensland.
6: Did you see the crowd of the Warriors v the Broncos?
1: It was all Warriors.
6: The Magic Ground. It was all Warriors. They came out.
4: It looked
6: out of
4: like a Warriors home game.
6: Yeah. It did, didn't it?
1: Yeah. Well, technically it was.
6: It pretty much was. Yeah. But you're right. As Susie said, these events pre-Olympics are one of the most important things we can achieve out of this. Are you in? Where are you? Are you in Sydney? I'm just going to get a weather check with Origin. Are you in that neck of the woods?
4: I'm in Canberra, so I'll be watching it on the television tonight. We'll probably have a few Queenslanders and Blues supporters around to watch it on the telly Parliament finishes.
5: So who do you have over? Do you have other politicians over?
1: It's a good question.
5: Do you have friends outside politics that you can invite over so you don't have to, talk politics all the time?
4: Yeah. We'll probably have Polly, that's the truth. Annika Wells, though, she makes she gets so excited.
6: Proud Queenslander.
4: And Cheers and Jim Chalmers, they're all very passionate. You've got to be very careful of what tie you wear on Origin Day. Yeah. If you wear the wrong colour, you'll be in big trouble. So I, of course, will be wearing a blue tie today.
1: I always say, Albo, that
6: very liberal.
1: political joke. I always say you're your worst version of yourself on Origin Day because you get passionate. How do you go? Like, do you get your, do you swear a little bit, get your bogan on when you're watching it?
4: Oh, yeah, I do a little bit. You know, we always get, any team that I follow seems to get the rough end of the pineapple from referees, you know.
6: Here we go.
1: Oh, there it is.
4: It's just the way that it happens. I remember the days of Mr. Gomesall was an interesting referee. Oh,
5: the grasshopper.
6: Yeah, he was the
4: in the days part.
6: Yeah. He was the Queensland referee. That everyone's all the Blues used to hate him, say he was biased. He used to love Wally.
4: he should have worn a maroon jumper.
6: Here we go.
1: We got Ashley Klein now. He's a Blue, so anyway, no. Well, Albo, mate, thanks for coming on.
6: Yeah, it should be a cracker tonight. Enjoy it, mate.
4: Well, happy Origin Day, everyone. It'll be absolutely fantastic. And now, it's really good. Congrats to the NRL too. Just a shout out to Andrew Abdo.
6: Yeah.
4: You know, retiring CEO. I think he's done a fantastic job.
6: Incredible job. And keep funding sport. It's an important thing for the country. It's a cultural
4: absolutely it
6: important
4: is. And thing, it, Susan. It actually, in the end, there's a whole lot of science as well tells you that, you know, if we get kids playing sport and people being fitter, it actually saves money on the health budget and everything else.
6: Of course it does.
4: So important for people's mental health.
5: And that's how we'll be judged on the Brisbane Olympics, is how well the team goes. So you have to make sure we keep funding the athletes, as Lutzy said.
6: That's from Susie O'Neill.
1: Yeah.
4: We made sure all the Olympic funding is there. And we did so well, even in the Winter Olympics.
5: Best ever. Six gold medals.
4: Exceptionally.
5: Six medals.
1: Anyway, Albo, mate, good to chat. Thanks. And
4: Queenslander! See you guys.
0: Nick, Lutzy, and Susie O'Neill.
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0: This is Nova. You got Jace, Lauren and Clint. At the moment, we are talking weird locations for weddings and receptions.
1: And you're telling us about the fact that IKEA is hosting weddings in Sweden. Now, I went on to read the rest of that article, which reveals following the ceremony, couples will be served an IKEA summer menu and receive a special wedding gift from the retailer. So they're receiving some form of furniture to put together when they get home.
2: Well, there you go. You can get married and break up on the same day, courtesy of IKEA.
3: Never had a meeple from IKEA.
1: Yeah, I have.
2: Neither have I. I've never been to the IKEA cafe.
1: Costco do amazing pizza, actually.
3: I've heard that.
1: Yeah, very good. Very strong.
2: No, they do. Who does the hot dogs? Is that IKEA?
3: Costco does
1: Costco
3: as well.
1: Hot dogs.
3: The coffins, the hot dogs.
1: Yeah, you can get it all.
3: Yeah.
1: Have you been to Costco?
2: Yeah, I was a Costco member.
1: Were you?
3: What?
2: Yeah.
1: Did you, and you went?
2: Yeah.
1: What did you get?
2: The membership, and that was about it. I think I wandered around.
3: She was a bad girl.
2: Costco hit Melbourne when I was like living in a share house with my friends. Yeah. And
1: frozen dumplings and you'd come home with a 500 pack.
2: I don't know what I've ever bought there, to be honest.
1: Maybe we could have a Costco wedding. Not you and I, but, you know.
2: Well, they sell diamond rings there, don't they?
1: They do.
3: Yeah, and coffins. Yeah. It's very odd. And outfits.
2: Why do you keep going back to the coffins?
3: Because it rattles me. I don't want to buy dumplings and a coffin in the same place.
1: Are you ready to invest?
2: Coffins are expensive.
1: You know what? You
3: Not could put a Costco.
1: It, you could put it in the man cave.
3: They do hot tubs too.
1: Put that in the man cave as well. There's enough
3: Costco.
1: Room. Yeah. Okay. Unusual wedding spots. Ben, good morning.
4: Morning. Had a nice wedding down at the Coolart Wetlands in Summers. Went back to a venue in Balnarring. We all look at each other. Where's the caterers? They should be here by now.
3: No.
4: Anyway, they ghosted us. So we ended up having to feed over 100 people through KFC and the fish and chip shop the road.
3: Because the caterers didn't turn up.
4: No, they just ghosted us. They weren't there. It was a mate's wedding. And, so did the ring around.
2: Oh,
4: and
2: you just sprung into action then.
3: What, everyone got a zinger box? Or?
1: Oh, I love a zinger.
4: It was a zinger box or chips with some flake.
2: Yum. How many people? I would have loved that.
1: That's my kind of
4: 100
1: wedding.
4: Odd.
3: Yeah, I'd love that.
4: It was quite large.
2: Oh, my God. Imagine the poor 12-year-old at KFC trying to be like, holy moly, boss, we just got an order for 100 zinger boxes.
3: Or when they go,
2: I don't know how to do that.
3: Let me put that in a meal for you. Oh, it's going to save money.
1: Pepsi Max.
2: Did the booze turn up, Ben, at least?
4: There was plenty of booze.
2: Good.
4: It ended up being a great party.
3: Yeah.
2: Sometimes when things go pear-shaped, they end up being more fun and finger-licking good, Clint.
3: Lauren on 13-24-10, where was the wedding?
5: All right, so we had a wedding on the beach in Queensland that we went to. And then the uncle, he can drive a bus. So they hired a little minibus. We get on this bus and we've all got little gift bags and thought, what the hell is this? And there's bathers from Sheen and a towel in there.
2: Oh.
5: They took us all to Wet n Wild thinking it would be awesome, but none of the wedding party, the women, had prepared to think you're going to be in bathers and need to, shave certain areas.
2: Mm.
3: Oh, so, what it's like.
1: Well, they've had a spray tan, haven't they?
3: So legs up on the seat in front and shave away.
5: Yeah, so they thought it was a great idea. That we're going to Wet n Wild and, not many people were very happy about it. Yeah,
2: it was a bit of a flop, was it?
1: Mm. They had their hair done, nails done.
3: That was a problem.
2: And they hadn't had a wax, Clint.
1: They hadn't
2: That's
1: had a
2: what
1: wax.
2: Lauren was concerned about. Yeah. She hadn't popped down to Brazilian Butterfly pre-Wet n Wild.
1: I mean,
3: very odd.
1: You'd be doing that before a wedding,
2: Well, they would have
1: you?
2: Been like, this is so fun. And then people would have been like, oh, I need to prepare.
3: Yeah, I don't think people really thought that through.
2: I don't think I'd be thrilled to be in a Sheen bikini.
1: I mean, it'd be
2: zero warning.
1: It'd be pretty cool
2: spray tan.
1: To have your bride and groom on the speed slides, though, racing each other. That'd be good.
3: Well, then you enjoy that wedding.
2: I think you need to give people some warning, though, so they can get some tan on their bods and,
3: I mean, I've just dry cleaned my suit. I don't want to be getting out of that, putting on swimmers.
2: It's pretty fun.
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0: Thanks for joining us. You're listening to Nova. It is Jace, Lauren and Clint with you. Guys, I've brought in our executive producer, Brody.
1: Yes.
2: Hello. Hello. Brody.
0: Who is a dad-to-be.
3: Good morning, everyone. Yes, morning. I am.
2: When's your baby due again?
3: October 27th.
2: Oh, my gosh. He's so excited.
3: We can't wait.
2: I'm so excited, too.
1: So, what's happened here?
0: Yesterday was training day.
1: You all look a bit...
0: No. Brody helped me out big time yesterday. We had a paediatrician appointment come up.
1: Okay.
0: Now, for any parent out there trying to get an appointment with a paediatrician these days, it's like over a year wait.
2: How old do paediatricians look up after? Because it's a doctor for kids, right? Mm. Like teenagers? When do they start going?
1: You say the question.
2: Okay, don't worry. It's not. Don't worry. I'm not the medical board. It's fine. It's
0: don't take my children.
2: It's just a question. Like they look up to toddlers and like. Kid,
1: I dare say, let's call it primary school.
0: Into high, around that high school sort of.
2: Yeah, 20, whatever. Who cares?
0: I think 25's the
1: question. Brody, do you know?
2: Sorry, I asked.
0: So anyway, we had a last minute appointment come up.
1: Yep.
0: We're like, great, let's go, but we don't want to take our 4-year old.
2: So it wasn't for the little one.
0: No, who we affectionately refer to in the family as the liability. Because we just, you know, trying
1: I
0: to keep
1: love
0: him.
1: That. It's very affectionate.
0: Trying to keep him chilled in a waiting room and stuff. So I was like, okay, I need a last minute babysitter. No one was available. And I thought, hey, dad to be, our executive producer, Brody.
1: Oh, right. what an honor, Brody. It must be.
2: I mean, because he felt like doing that after getting up at 3:30 in the morning to come and run this show.
0: I said to him, he doesn't have to do it. Archie, my 4-year old, loves Brody.
2: Did he start like this? What are you doing this afternoon? So he caught you.
3: He said, hey, mate, ... and then went into quite a long message about.
1: Oh, so he guilted you.
3: Oh, there was a little bit of guilt, yes. There was
2: Why didn't you ask Clint and I? We could have done it together.
0: Duo. I said to Archie, who would you like? And he said Brody.
2: Oh, well, Archie's dead to me. See you, mate.
0: That's right.
1: Okay. It's the last time we talk about him on this show.
2: Yeah, you really, last time I give
1: anyway,
2: him a
1: the child.
0: Really turned on him, didn't you? So we left.
1: How long?
3: About 4 hours.
2: Oh, no, that's too long after a day at work
1: that's
2: in here.
1: That's a lot.
0: Well, we got caught in traffic. The doctor didn't run on time.
1: Did you go out for dinner as well?
0: No.
2: Sounds like it. They went to bounce.
0: When we rolled back in.
2: Do you know, yesterday I overheard him say, you can take him in the swimming pool. I'm like, as if Brody in 16 degrees wants to get into his DTs and go swimming with your child, like play Lego or something.
0: Where was the child when I got home, Brody?
3: He was in the pool.
1: Oh, was he?
3: I was not in the pool. I was dragging him on a boogie board around the pool, standing on land.
0: On land.
2: 4 hours.
1: Sounds like an enjoyable
2: day. Did he pay you?
3: He gave me a beautiful bottle of wine and sent some ice cream to my beautiful wife.
2: Did you Google how much the wine cost? Because that's Jace's favourite trick.
0: I asked him. It was a nice bottle.
2: It's his favourite trick.
3: It was a nice bottle.
1: Because we got a beautiful bottle.
0: It wasn't the free wine from work.
2: Oh, did you bring
0: it? I didn't give it
2: You
0: tied up. I bought it at the bottle shop.
2: Did you have
1: a beautiful wax top?
2: Oh, you dodgy.
0: I bought it
1: anyway,
0: at the shop.
1: So what
0: when I walked in, though, Brody was white as a ghost. And I'm like, is everything all right?
3: And I went back to my traditional, you know, what do you do with kids when they're young? I was like, let's play hide and seek.
2: Great game.
3: And Jace has got a very, very, very big house. And so many rooms.
1: A lot of hiding places.
3: A lot of hiding places.
1: It's got a different wing for
0: it is a suburban home.
2: Did you make you clean the waterfall, the water feature as well?
3: That was on, though, the water feature. Yeah, it was nice. Yeah, it was.
2: Oh, he said it was broken. Turns out it's not. He's been lying. Go on.
3: And so we'd played about 5 or 6 rounds of hide and seek, and then it was Archie's time to hide. I'm like, oh, yeah, no worries. Anyway, he went and hid, and then after about 15 minutes, I was like, oh, God, this is a good one. And then about 20 minutes had elapsed and
1: minutes.
3: I still couldn't find him.
2: No, then, that's too long. That's call the police stage.
3: And then it went to 30 minutes and time had elapsed. And I'm like, Archie, game's over. All right, you win.
1: Did you check the front door?
3: And then I went to the front door. I was like, maybe he's gone out the front door. And then he hadn't gone out the front door. And then I went to the side and the side gate was unlocked. I was like, oh, dude.
1: No,
3: he could be playing
1: him.
3: On the highway.
2: Oh, he's gone back to the massage parlor again where Jace found him last time.
0: He walked in there by mistake. He walked straight out.
1: Oh, he was... following your lead. That's what he's doing.
3: And then, so I walked back in the house and I started closing the doors off to know where I had previously been.
0: Oh, that's smart.
3: And it'd been almost 40 minutes by the time and then I was like,
2: did he fall asleep somewhere?
3: That's what I thought. I was like, oh no. And then I heard this rustling in the wall and I thought, the rats are back. He's got rats again.
2: Oh, he does have rats.
1: You had a rat problem at the weekend and you thought you got rid of them. But what do we always say on this show? You got one rat.
2: You got 10 rats.
1: You got more rats than you can bargain for.
2: 3 kids and 10 rats.
1: Rats?
0: I don't have rats.
1: How big were the rats?
2: Did the rat eat the child?
0: No,
2: it was so big.
0: Jesus.
3: Turns out that Archie had climbed into the wall
1: through into the cavity.
3: Into the cavity and was hiding in the wall under the stairs.
0: It's his hiding spot. He goes through the air conditioning vent.
2: That's very unsafe, Jace.
0: No, it's totally fine.
2: I'm not sure it is. I don't think you can. There's like wires and things in there.
0: No. It's like the return air, but it's
1: oh the return.
2: Oh, just it'll the suck return him in.
1: Just the Jace. Return air. It's all right.
0: But he's all fine.
3: He's all good. He's all good. Yeah.
4: Jace, Lauren and Clint.
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3: Good morning, it's Ange Anderson. The Albanese government will today introduce its tax changes to federal parliament. Under the reforms announced in the federal budget, the capital gains tax discount will be reduced. Negative gearing concessions will be limited to newly built homes as well. The changes will also include a $250 tax offset and an instant $1,000 deduction on work expenses. Claims Australia's defence capabilities aren't up to scratch if we were to enter a conflict tonight. A strategic think tank believes there's an $86 billion funding shortfall to ensure that we have the resources needed. Mushroom killer Erin Patterson's appeal date has been set for August 18. Her lawyers will argue her four convictions should be overturned, claiming she was subjected to a substantial miscarriage of justice during her trial in the Victorian town of Morwell in July last year. She was handed a non-parole period of 33 years behind bars. The highest earning uni degrees in Australia have been revealed. Dentistry graduates pocket the most, just short of $129,000 in the first 3 years out. Five villagers have been found alive after spending a week in a flooded cave in Laos. Another two are still missing. And Taylor Swift's countdown on her website last month isn't related to Toy Story 5. Film directors and producers claim she's not part of the movie, despite the font of her announcement looking very similar.
2: Nova Sport.
3: Giannis Kokkinakis is out of the French Open, retiring with an injured shoulder during his match against Pablo Carreño Busta. And fellow Aussie James Duckworth has lost a marathon match to his opponent from Spain. The Blues are celebrating a 22-20 win over the Maroons in State of Origin Game 1 in Sydney. And round 12 of the AFL kicks off tonight with the Saints up against the Hawks at Marvel Stadium. That's the latest on Nova.
0: Nick, Lutzy and Susie O'Neill.
4: Feels a little bit tougher getting up today post-Origin last night. I will not lie to anyone. That has absolutely sent me game ruined by one Ashley Klein. Anyway, I'm sure we're going to unpack it lots. Callum Ponga getting sent off. Queensland defending their butts off. And then losing at the end because they had an extra man on the field in New South Wales. Anyway, I don't want to sound too biased to Queensland, but geez, it was tough. Sue's going to join me. We'll unpack a little bit. It's a tough morning to wake up to be a Queenslander, but geez, I was proud of that defence. Here's a bit of a little line, man. More to come, plus I'll give you the one note wonder. Smarter than Sue's all on the show today from 6.

Like a Prayer, it is Nova 106.9. Nick in with you nice and early for the good old 5am club, as we like to do. Obviously, if you're waking up, tell you what, that was one of the toughest sleeps I've had post-Origin last night. That was, that's our producer, Ash. One Susan not joining me. I'd imagine she's still very upset. I mean, look, just put it this way. Queensland were ahead for the entire game, and they were ahead 20-6 with like 23 minutes to go. It took New South Wales to get extra man on the field in order to get there, you know, and a bit of refereeing magic and help. Very controversial. I'm sure we'll unpack the Callum Ponga stuff on the show. Sin bin, send off, yada, yada. We've got Smile and Sue's worth a whopping $500. Our Access All Origin, a carryover fan, Dean, he's joining us on the show today, see if he can still keep up. To come to Melbourne, which has never been more important, game two for Origin, for Melbourne, coming with us, Access All Areas too, which is pretty cool. The One Note Wonder, though, your chance to win some great prizes today. Here's the song. Ooh. It's not much, is it? I'll give you a bit more because if you're up early and you're hurting from the loss. All right, there you go. There you go. I pulled an Ashley Klein. Anyway, more to come. The show coming from 6.

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21: 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A few flooded roads about from yesterday's storms, including Mott Street, Strathpine, Boscombe Road to Rafting Ground Road, Brookfield, and Mull Road to Chelsea Road to Ransom. Got a crash at the Gabba for Main Street northbound at Vulture Street. Rail crossing lights malfunctioning along Hatley Emily Road through Walloon. A breakdown Houghton Highway Bridge northbound about halfway across through Brighton. And lights out in Blacksoil, Wulkaraka Connection Road at the Brisbane Valley Highway. Bob Jane's Heat Marts won't be beaten with the best tyre price guarantee. 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Bob Jane's Heat Marts, they'll look after you. Rain and possible storms up to 45 mil predicted, heading for a top of 21. Right now 17 on Nova 106.9.
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0: It's Nova 106.9, Nick Lutzy and Susie O'Neill. Nick in with you nice and early for the 5am club. As I've mentioned, everyone getting up this morning, if you watched Origin last night, you're a Queensland fan, probably a tougher sleep. Feel very, very robbed. If you're a New South Wales fan, don't really care about you. We do have a big show for you coming up, though. Next, we move on, team. Life happens, you know. There's still game two, and you can come to Melbourne with us, game two Origin. You come to the captain's run, of course, gold class tickets, flights, accommodation, all that sort of gear. You've just got to get involved with the Access or Origin. So register, novafm.com.au, if you want to be there. We play a game every day. Two Queensland fans go head-to-head, carryover champ. And the last fan standing on Friday will win the tickets. We're doing this for a couple of weeks as well, so make sure you get involved. We have our lunch on Lutzy today as well, which will always be interesting with the wash-up from Origin. And Smarter Than Suits, $500 on the show. So we're going to make you feel a bit better. Hey, we're going to be proud of the team for the defence they put in. One man down last night. It still stinks. Still stinks. That's Origin for you, though. The show coming on next.
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21: 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Some areas affected by flooding: Boscombe Road near Rafting Ground Road through Brookfield, Mott Street at Strathpine, and Caboolture River Road at Zillman's Crossing through Roxburg. There are also emergency works happening. Cable repairs. Padstow Road's blocked eastbound between Warrigal Road and Padstow Road through 8 Mile Plains. Traffic control unseen. 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Heading for a top of 21 today with showers and a possible storm on Nova 106.9.
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22: Good morning, Ash Gardner with you. A date has been set for mushroom cook killer Erin Patterson's appeal. She'll try to overturn her triple murder conviction on seven grounds on August 18 and 19. She was jailed for life with a non-parole period of 33 years for the murders of her in-laws, Gail and Don Patterson, and Gail's sister, Heather Wilkinson. A renewed search for missing boy Gus Lamont enters its second day today. Police announced they'd be returning to the South Australian property where he was last seen in the hope recent rain would help uncover new clues. There are fears Australia's defence capabilities aren't up to scratch if we were to enter a conflict. A strategic think tank believes we're facing an $86 billion funding shortfall. Matthew Perry's assistant has been jailed for nearly 3.5 years for his role in the Friendstar's death. Kenneth Iwamasa pleaded guilty to conspiracy to distribute ketamine after Perry's overdose in October 2023. And Travis Kelce has defended chugging a beer courtside at a New York Knicks and Cleveland Cavaliers game. Speaking on his New Heights podcast, he described it as a classy chug.
23: It was a classy chug, Jason. All right, didn't spill one drop, didn't crush the can, didn't. I'm on hardwood floor at an NBA game, could have got messy. It was a smooth, classy chug.
22: Nova Sport is next.
1: Got a crew on your leave and it's just sitting there? 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
22: The Maroons have gone down to New South Wales in the State of Origin series opener. The Blues pulling off a major comeback to beat Queensland 22-20 and claim a 1-0 series lead. Kalyn Ponga sent off for a high shot, sparking controversy, but Maroons coach Billy Slater was full of empathy.
0: He obviously, feels he's let his team down, but those things happen in games. They happen really quick. I've played that position. I know how hard it is, and spur of the moment, it's wet out there, things happen.
22: While the action continues tonight, the Blues women will be aiming for a series clean sweep when Game 3 in the Women's State of Origin gets underway. Nick Lutzy and Susie O'Neill could be sending you to Melbourne for Origin Game 2. Just register now on the Nova Player app. And you're up to date on Nova.
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24: 6 o'clock, Thursday morning. A tougher wake up post Origin this morning, and a wet day again.
25: Yeah, a bit wet. Oh, the Origin. The Origin was a good game, and I've just been watching some of the press conferences after. Queensland is classy.
24: Yeah, Billy's
25: good
24: classy.
25: Sports.
24: He's classy.
26: Definitely.
24: Compared to the Swahili thing a few years ago, and their post after interviews like Madge McGuire and stuff like that, complaining about it because he got sent off a couple of years ago.
25: Oh, who did?
24: New South Wales player.
25: Oh, okay.
26: So he almost killed Walsh.
24: Yeah. Very different situations, but Billy is classy, though. He handles himself under that amount of pressure and stuff. Like
26: brutal watch, though, really.
24: Oh. I mean, when it was even, it was, 20-6? And then Ponga gets sent off. And in a game like Origin...
26: We don't lose if he gets sent off.
24: No, we don't. And they were dominating.
26: I don't know how to feel about it. I'm sort of... It's a three-match series. We bounce back in Melbourne. But that said, we don't lose without the send-off, which shouldn't have been a send-off.
24: Yeah.
26: But then in the second half, we just kept stuffing up. The high balls. Could we still have won that game?
24: Yes.
26: Yeah, we could have. We should have still won that game, but...
24: Came down to Hammer and Teddy one-on-one.
26: Yeah, well, that's 1 point. There's a million points you can look at.
25: Was that the last
26: loss?
25: Was that the last minute? It was because I was watching the clock, I remember, and going, I think they're going to keep him out.
24: Yeah, they're going to
25: keep him out.
24: Yeah.
25: Like
26: I could barely watch by then. It was one of those inevitabilities of Origin where we were just going to lose. We're just going to lose.
24: Yeah.
26: And we freaking did.
24: We fought. And then they... Yeah. Anyway, we'll unpack it next. We got a show for you.
26: I won't unpack it too much.
24: Smile and Sue's, $500, which is fantastic. Our Access All Origin, in the only positive from last night, that is massive now. Game 2, Melbourne.
25: Got to win.
26: Yeah, we've got to win now.
24: Got to win now.
25: I thought they were the better team.
24: Absolutely.
25: I mean, we're no expert, but...
24: That's why it's even more frustrating. Mm.
26: Definitely the better team.
24: Yeah. Anyway, Access Origin, that's coming on. Plenty going on. We got the One Note Wonder as well. Your chance set house with us. We got lunch on Lutzy today, actually.
26: Today.
24: Yes. Final invites on air after 7:30. Bit of 5 right now. These guys are resting in the country when the lights go out. Nova 106.9.

0: It is Throwback Thursday here on Nova. Nick Lutzy and Susie O'Neill at 6:10. I forgot even all our Origin rap. I forgot it's actually Throwback Thursday. Great day, best day of the week.
1: Oh, it is, isn't it?
0: Yes.
1: Throwback. Yeah, yeah. I'm not getting invested in the Origin. I've moved on.
2: Well, I mean, part of us has to. Because it is a 3-game series, and there's absolutely no point now. But we'll still give it a little bit of a nudge.
0: Just
2: to get our thoughts out. I know a lot of people
0: have to
2: driving to work. Frustrated at the moment about what happened last night.
0: I've never felt that hollow post-Origin loss. I've never slept that bad post-Origin loss. It was just a weird, weird feeling because we were so far ahead and so dominant, and we were dominating right until this moment.
3: Oh, the speed man. He's off down the wing. He's lost the ball in the tackle. Look at the man who got over. Is there a high tackle? Is there some impact above the shoulder?
4: And I think they'll rule this, even though it's head-on-head.
0: He's off.
2: Yeah. I don't think I've ever seen a referee so adamant in a day when all we do is go to the bunker and go to slow motion replays and look at it from 42 angles. I don't think I've ever heard a referee adamantly override everything he's hearing just to say it's a send off. So I think it's a send off.
0: And the bunker comes.
2: I couldn't believe it.
0: The bunker suits comes in his ear and says, "We do not think it's a send off. It's face to face."
2: And
0: he's dropping.
2: He's pretty much on his knees.
0: It was definitely a sin bin. He hit with the shoulder. It's 10 minutes, and the bunker's saying that to him. That's what everyone's saying around him, and he still goes, "Nah, it's a send off."
1: Do you reckon he's been given directive, especially about head tackles, head things, just with all the commentary around at the moment?
2: If the bunker would have been on the same page as him.
0: The bunker's more ruthless than anyone because they're watching 50 angles in slow-mo.
2: It's just such a strange decision to make in a state of origin.
0: And then what sums it up even more is Kalen Ponga today has been cleared, not banned from any games, just been fined. And if that was a proper send-off like that, he'd be banned for 6 weeks.
1: Yeah, I was in bed when it happened, but Cliff texted me and then I came back down to see the ending because it was actually quite exciting to watch as a sports fan.
0: Yeah.
1: And he said all the commentators, the New South Wales commentators, were saying it shouldn't have been a send-off as well.
0: Yeah, they were.
1: Is that correct?
0: Everyone.
2: I don't think any Blues fan could actually sit there and go, if the tables were turned, that was a send-off. And also that it didn't completely destroy
0: the game.
2: The game.
0: It ruined it too because we were 20-6 at that point, dominant, and we were dominant defensively too in that second half. And then just in Origin, you can't play with one person down. It's way too high a level. They're way too fit.
2: A 13-on-13 these days, the way they play, it's almost impossible to stop the tide just in attack as it is.
0: What really, really pissed me off was the Blues gloating after it like they'd done the most miraculous thing.
2: I didn't even watch that.
0: And Nathan Cleary's a hero. And I was like, are you joking? They had one extra man for 22 minutes.
2: You lose Ponga, so it puts a guy out the back that's, not usually there. Then you've got poor Kurt Capewell,
0: Who was awesome.
2: But all of a sudden trying to tackle Katoni Staggs and just couldn't do it. Yeah. It's beyond his capability in that position to be able to get to him. So he's running out of, it was just a series of, my God.
1: What do you think about our group radio text? I woke up this morning. There was a text there.
2: I haven't looked at my text
1: from
2: yet.
1: Middle management buzz.
0: Yeah, what a flog.
1: He said, best team won.
0: I
1: nearly got a bit angry when I saw that. And then I said, no, I'm not getting invested in this.
2: He's just doing it to.
0: Well, it makes it hard. We were the best team for pretty much that entire game. Teddy's pluck from Hammer at the end there in the high ball, that was good, whatever. But we were definitely the better team. We defended our butts off. We played so much better.
2: Yeah, I still can't believe we lost. But as you're saying, now it becomes a, Melbourne game two.
0: Yeah.
2: I mean, if we are the best team, then with a full compliment.
0: Yeah, let's do it.
2: We kick their ass in Melbourne, then come back to Brisbane for it'd be an epic sight to say. It's a different set of circumstances now. That there's one person that can get them mentally okay again. It's Billy Slater. He's got to reset now because that was, we're all devastated. Imagine how the players bloody feel. They didn't go out of their way to lose last night the way they did.
0: Imagine how Pong would feel as well.
2: He said shit happens, and I'm glad he said that because
0: this is like, I've got
2: let's not blame individuals.
0: Yeah, this is Ponga post game.
5: Not proud of it, obviously. Yeah, the boys had to work a lot harder because of me being off the field, so that's something that I'm not proud of. But shit happens.
2: That's the way you got to look at it. Shit happens. Again, if it's a one game series, it's a different scenario. Yeah. Now we're all throwing our
0: toys out of the cot.
2: Yeah. But we've got two games to play, and we're still sending people to Melbourne for game two. So that puts that priceless tag we already have on that somehow gets a lot more priceless now. What an experience game two in Melbourne's going to be now.
0: It'll be unreal.
2: Like, seriously.
0: NovaRFM.com.au if you want to be there. Access Origin playing after 7. One note wonder. This will cheer you up. $250 to spend at Festa Italiana, Howard Smith Wharves. Today's song.
1: Oh, yep. I know it.
0: Susan will know it.
1: It's one of my favourite.
0: All time.
1: Stop talking over it, Susan.
2: If it's the one I think it was, I thought it got cancelled, this song.
0: No, I think...
1: The person or the song?
2: I thought the song
0: Are
2: got
0: you thinking...
2: Canceled. Yeah, I am.
0: No, it's not that. No.
2: Jeez, okay.
0: Yeah.
2: God, it sounds like that.
0: I can hear it now.
2: What? Oh, I can say... Oh, no, we yeah, won't, just in case.
0: Yeah, just leave it.
2: Someone might guess it. Right. Yeah.
0: But Suze, you will... You, yeah.
1: Do one more. Sorry.
2: What we're saying isn't what you think, I don't think. No, she's going down. Yeah, she's definitely going down a different way.
0: 13, 24, 10, we'll get you on next. Nick, Luxy, and Susie O'Neill. On
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7: Yeah.
6: The Chrissy Swan Show. 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
9: There's a crash at Greenslopes Pacific Motorway inbound. The left lane's blocked after Esher Street overpass with delays from Clump Road. Roads affected by flooding for Boscombe Road near Rafting Ground Road at Brookfield, and also closed with flooding is Mott Street at Strathpine. Caboolture River Road and Zillman's Crossing is another one that's got water over the road at Roxburgh. Traffic started to build for Centenary Highway northbound from Darra to Jindalee. 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Hurry, offer ends Friday. Heading for a top of 21 today with showers and a possible storm on Nova 106.9.
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4: Lattie and Susie O'Neill's One Note Wonder.
5: This would be unreal, this. I'm looking forward to it. $250 to spend at a Festa Italiana at Howsmith Wharves.
6: Yeah, it's always a cracker. You wouldn't have, I think you've been to it, have you?
5: No.
6: No, it's just great. You know what, this, when they do this, they've had a couple of sort of festivals down that end of Howsmith.
5: Yes.
6: Near, I'm going to say it's down the end nearest to Bougainvillea House.
7: Uh-huh. Closer to New Farm, yeah, away from the city.
6: Exactly.
7: Yeah.
6: And it's just opened up this whole new part of Howsmith Wharves, you know, as opposed to just Percival's and all that sort of, that restaurant area.
5: Yeah.
6: And it's great. How they do it's fantastic.
5: So you can't wait. You can escape to the Amalfi Coast without leaving Brizzy, as we were just mentioning. Festa Italiana is back over two weekends. It's from today it kicks off. Howsmithwharves.com for info.
7: There's a heat wave in Europe at the moment as well. Have you seen all the photos of everyone over there? Oh my God. Yes. I want to go to Europe. But if you can't go to Europe, go here.
5: Well, today.
6: Exactly. It's the next best thing, isn't it?
5: Today's song, John out of Mount Cotton. Good morning.
8: Meow.
6: Meow.
5: How are you feeling after last night, John?
8: Oh, it is what it is.
5: It is what it is.
7: Yeah.
6: Shit happens.
7: Onwards and upwards.
5: We move on.
6: That's it, Susan.
7: Yeah.
6: Come on.
8: We'll be right.
6: Exactly.
8: We'll be right.
6: Yeah, cool. I love that, John.
5: Yeah. What do you got for us, Johnny?
8: Probably not it, but Bulletproof by LaRue.
6: Oh, that's not a bad call.
5: Yeah, it's not Bulletproof.
7: I thought it was a lady.
6: I don't know this one.
5: I think you're right.
7: I thought it was a lady from the 80s.
5: Erin, Mount Warren Park, good morning to you.
9: Oh, hi. Can't Get You Out of My Head, Kylie Minogue.
5: Can't Get You Out of My Head, Kylie Minogue is correct.
7: How good is this song?
6: Nice.
5: Yeah.
7: Did you know, Erin, that it is Kylie Minogue's birthday today?
9: Yeah, she's 57, apparently.
7: 57.
5: There you go.
9: Crazy. Nearly ready for a senior's card.
6: When do you get that, asking for a friend? No, I didn't look at anyone.
7: I don't know. That's a good question.
6: Have you seen the 60? Is that 60?
5: It's 60, yeah.
7: Maybe. Have you seen the doco, Erin?
9: No, actually, I haven't. I missed it. Yeah.
5: I watched this doco, actually.
7: Yeah, is it good? I want to see it.
5: I didn't know a lot about Kylie, truth be told. I know.
7: Sacrilege.
5: I know. So it was interesting. But, Erin, you're off to it. Enjoy it. $250 to spend.
6: That's good.
9: That is amazing. I love Italian and I love how it's
5: changed. Sorry, thanks.

0: 106.9. Charlie Minogue, Can't Get You Out of My Head. Nick Lutzy and Susie O'Neill with you. Welcome to another wet day. It is. Yesterday afternoon was so wet.
1: Yeah, what about that? It was torrential.
2: Like it was thunder and lightning. Did you guys get that?
0: Yeah.
2: I had a really early shower. I had my nighttime shower at 3 o'clock yesterday afternoon.
0: Just called it.
1: Don't know how I feel about that.
2: I feel
1: like you're grubby again by the time you get in bed.
2: Yeah, and I was in the shower and I kept hearing this. It was like thunder. I was like, oh, it's time to go to bed.
0: Yeah, it felt dark early. It was cozy.
2: But
0: yeah.
2: I had to stay up.
0: Because I had burgers last night for Origin in homage to Susan. We had the Fairley burger.
2: I was talking about the McFairleys that we used to make because my family name's Fairley.
0: But you end up having, what did you have?
2: I had a lamb roast because Bill and his girlfriend came over for dinner.
0: Oh.
2: Yeah, and... Well, I'm not calling them their names anymore. Alex, Pineapple Head.
1: You said it. I'm not calling their names anymore. Then you said the kid's name.
2: Okay, we'll have to explain to people that now I have Pineapple Head and Banana Brain.
1: I think we've said it enough now that I think that if you know, you know.
0: Yes, okay. I agree.
1: Ask a friend if you don't know what Pineapple Head means.
0: Yeah.
1: I know, it's very confusing, but there's no other option.
2: Yeah.
0: You've got a story about him later on.
1: In those children.
2: What did you say? I missed that sentence.
1: I said there's a lot of content in them, dear children.
2: Oh, yes. I'm talking about Banana Brain lately. Yes. Later.
1: Oh, good. I want to hear about Banana Brain. Yeah. I don't hear much from him anymore.
0: Yeah. No. We're going to hear Banana Brain coming up on the show. Plus, Access All Origin, that quiz happening after 7 o'clock, novafm.com.au if you want to do that one.
3: 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Access All Origin is back. Oh, man. Yeah, we're going to...

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19: 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Two vehicle crash and lights on flash at Bald Hills, Strathpine Road and Gympie Road. And a crash at Greenslopes, Pacific Motorway inbound. The left and centre lanes are blocked after Esher Street overpass with delays from McGregor. Centenary Highway traffic's already building quickly northbound from Darra to Jindalee. Hurry, the Cupra Winter Demo sale ends May 31. 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Heading for a top of 21 today with showers and a possible storm on Nova 106.9.
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16: An appeal date has been set for mushroom cook killer Erin Patterson. She's set to return to court August 18 and 19. Her lawyers will argue she was subjected to a substantial miscarriage of justice. She was jailed for life with a non-parole period of 33 years for the murders of her in-laws Gail and Don Patterson and Gail's sister Heather Wilkinson. There could be some relief on the way for mortgage holders after a surprise drop in yesterday's inflation figures. It dipped from a March high of 4.6% to 4.2%. The RBA is set to meet in just a couple of weeks' time where it'll make a call on interest rates. Five people feared dead after they became trapped in a cave in central Laos have been found alive. Rescuers continue the search for two others who remain missing. The group entered the cave last Tuesday but became trapped by flash flooding. Progress on a peace deal between the US and Iran hangs in the balance as Donald Trump threatens military action against Tehran. The US president has pushed back on claims he's under political pressure to end the conflict and maintains Iran is ready to come to the table.
21: And as I've said a thousand times, their Navy is gone, their Air Force is gone, everything's gone, and they're negotiating on fumes. But we'll see what happens. Maybe we have to go back and finish it, maybe we don't.
16: And Pixar has shut down speculation Taylor Swift has a song in the upcoming flick, Toy Story 5. It comes after a countdown appeared on the singer's website, with talk mounting she was contributing a song to the movie. Nova Sport is next.
20: Got a crude on your leave and it's just sitting there? What? Take play leave with Carnival Cruise Line to play away. You've earned it. Carnival.com.au.
0: Nova Sport.
16: The Blues have claimed a 1-0 State of Origin series lead after staging a massive comeback to defeat Queensland 22-20 last night. The clash wasn't without its controversy, a Kalyn Ponga send-off raising eyebrows, and Tanasi Kokkinakis has bowed out in the second round of the French Open. The Aussie's shoulder injury flaring up during the match, James Duckworth also out of the tournament. Nick Lutzy and Susie O'Neill could be sending you to Melbourne for Origin Game 2. Just register now on the Nova Player app and you're up to date on Nova.
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20: 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Nothing but throwbacks all morning on Nova 106.9.

0: Throwback Thursday on Nova, Al City and Carly Rae Jepsen. Good time.
1: Is that who it is?
0: CRJ, yeah.
1: Call Me Maybe.
0: Yes.
1: Remember that song?
2: I
3: just met you.
2: I did not know that that song was the same artist.
1: Oh, what year was that? Neither did I. Because it was an Olympics. The American swimming team did a whole big video of it. Call Me Maybe. 08, was it? Michael Phelps was in it. It was I reckon 08.
0: 2011, the song was released.
1: It must have been 2012.
0: 2012, yeah.
1: It's a good song for a...
0: A video. Yeah, it was a fun song. Hey, obviously we're reeling a little bit after last night, so I thought what could be fun, guys?
4: Mm-hmm. What's weird about your pet?
0: Dylan doing his best work there. If you've got a pet dolphin.
2: I don't think you can have a pet dolphin. That's illegal.
0: 13, 24, 10. We also do have post-mine tickets up for grabs. You got a weird pet. Because there's a weird pet on the Goldie.
1: I used to have a pet here. Remember the pet fish? You were talking about dolphin.
2: Oh, you did too.
1: Chip's the fish. Anyway, you
2: used
1: go.
2: To live
1: you
2: outside
1: Nick.
2: The studio.
1: Yeah.
2: Here.
0: Really?
1: And it would do things. It would predict the state of origin.
0: Oh,
1: or, yeah.
0: That's a bit of fun.
1: We should bring it back.
2: Forgot about that.
0: We should, yeah.
2: Chips.
0: Or get
1: a new one.
0: Yeah, get new ones.
2: No, you can't bring Chips back because it's dead.
0: Chips died, flushed down the Nova toilet.
1: That's right, Bo Ryan killed it. Jesus, a football...
2: Did he?
1: There's a football thing. Yeah, he came in and did he put his hands in it? Anyway, it scared it.
2: Bloody
1: died.
2: Bo Ryan. What?
0: Yeah.
2: He killed my career in the footy show as well.
1: Did he?
0: Bloody Bo Ryan.
2: It's a coincidence.
0: Wow. 13, 24, 10. Weird pets. There's a 3-month-old Australian Kelpie on the Gold Coast going viral. Here's some of the news on him.
5: Fittingly named, Willy, short for Willy Wonka, was born with not one little member, but two. We'll spare you the visual, but it's a condition called diphalia.
0: Diphalia means little
2: die winning.
0: Means he had an extra peen. So there's one on his normal, and there's one on his leg. Here's the owner when they
2: penis on his leg.
0: Yeah, here's his owner talking about it.
6: And then there was also something grown out of the leg, which we then discovered was a extra penis.
2: That's incoming. I get three knees on occasion, but I've never heard of that before.
0: Right on the leg too.
1: Does it work?
2: Susan,
1: does
2: I get it... three knees on occasion. But no reaction to that.
1: I don't get it. Say it again.
2: I get called three knees on occasion, but he's actually got an actual penis on his leg.
1: Are you saying that your penis is so long it goes down to the length
2: that's
1: of your knees?
2: That's what three knees means.
1: Is that a saying that guys say? I have never heard that.
0: Yeah. It's like a tripod. You can lean forward.
2: Yeah, Lockie hasn't heard it either.
0: Yeah.
2: You wouldn't have, buddy.
1: Three knees. And if someone says you got three knees, that's a compliment.
2: Yes. it's a burden, but... You know,
0: Only you can carry that.
2: Only gonna let her just go straight past three knees. Anyway, tell us about...
0: Willy Wonka.
2: I just saw it.
0: Did you see it?
2: It's on the video here.
0: So little Willy Wonka's his
2: name. Oh, come on!
0: There it is on the leg.
2: It looks like lipstick.
0: It does. Yeah, there's a lipstick
1: out. Dog penises are disgusting.
0: They're rank, aren't they? Vets say they've never seen a case like it before. There's only been 4 similar cases in the history or documented in veterinary literature.
2: Oh, and veterinary.
0: Yeah, of course. So it's, as you can see, it's a little Willy hanging off his leg. Begs the question, 13, 24, 10.
2: Have you had it? No.
0: No. Are you three-kneed? No. Weird pets, weird quirks. It doesn't need to be that.
1: Sorry, did you say it works as a normal... Penis.
0: I believe.
1: God, I hate that word too. Willy?
6: Extra penis.
2: What do you want it to do?
1: Does it wee and does it ejaculate?
0: It's a good question.
2: Does it have reproductive
0: Ash, you need some more
2: values?
1: Exactly.
0: She's our producer, Ash, is looking up on that.
7: I've removed it.
2: What?
7: So I know that it doesn't do those things anymore.
1: Oh, they cut it off.
7: Check if it used to.
0: Okay.
2: Which one do they cut off?
0: They cut off the leg one.
1: Obviously the one.
0: They gave it the option. Which one?
2: You cut off your penis. It's the wrong one.
0: Why'd you do that?
2: You still see this one in shorts.
0: 13, 24, 10, weird pets.
1: I'm still getting over the three knees thing.
2: Yeah. I'll tell you, it's a burden, Susan. I know it sounds good, but,
0: It's your cross to bear.
1: It would be everyone's cross to bear. It would not be...
2: Yeah, it is.
1: It would not
2: if
1: be
2: If I get
1: pleasant.
2: Excited, I faint.
0: Oh, apparently it was non-functioning. Non-functioning.
1: It would not be
2: fun. Mine is very functioning. It over-functions.
0: Give us a call, weird pets. What do you got? We'll get you on next.
8: Pixie, Whipper and Kate.
9: I received a text message last night. I'm going interstate to a party.
10: Oh, my gosh.
2: special?
3: I've been invited to a 21st. His mother is my best friend. I went to see him in the hospital when he was born, wow. And that's why I've been invited.
8: Is there a photo of you cradling him or something,
3: yes.
8: An embarrassing one? Or
3: yeah, probably him in the nude running around my backyard.
2: Oh, yeah.
3: Sorry, that was his dad.
2: Okay.
10: Down right. Whipper and Kate.
2: How many people is Cruz Hewitt having?
3: Cruz
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15: A two-vehicle crash and lights and flash at Strathpine Road westbound. It's currently blocked at Gympie Road, Bald Hills. Diversions are in place and westbound delays from Gympie Arterial Road. There's a crash causing delays for the Pacific Motorway. It's at Greenslopes inbound. A lane is blocked, the left one, and delays from McGregor. Centenary Highway traffic's very heavy from Darra through to Jindalee. 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Hurry, offer ends Friday. Heading for a top of 21 today with showers and a possible storm on Nova 106.9.
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0: Throwback Thursday, Nova 106.9, Nick Lutzy and Susie O'Neill. That's Natalie Imbruglia and Torn.
1: I think I heard her say, I think it was hers. It was one of those things where I hate when musicians go, you know, I just had to find a way to love the song, even though knew I was going to be playing it for the rest of my life. I just had to find a way that, like, without that song, you know, nobody knows who she is.
0: No, and that song's made a lot of money.
1: You know what I'm saying? Yeah. So don't be hating on
2: bad mouthing the song.
1: You know, oh my God. I'm so sick of it.
0: Yeah. Oh God.
1: You know?
0: Yeah.
2: She married the Silverchair guy.
1: She did too.
0: Did she?
1: Daniel Johns.
0: Daniel Johns.
1: One of the Newcastle Johns brothers.
0: Yeah, yeah. One of them. Anyway, right now, cheering us up post-Origin, we're doing this.
3: What's weird about your pet?
0: Little Kelpie on the Gold Coast named Willy Wonka for a very good reason.
4: Fittingly named, Willy, short for Willy Wonka, was born with not one little member, but two. We'll spare you the visual, but it's a condition called diphalia.
0: We've seen the visual in the studio.
1: They didn't spare us the visual. No. Can we set a little bit? There it is again.
0: He had a little extra member on his leg. They didn't know what it was. They checked it out. Very rare in vet cases, Susan.
2: Very red. I thought you were going to say very red. It's very lipsticky, isn't it?
1: It looks exactly like a Revlon lipstick.
0: It does.
1: Sorry, Revlon.
2: Why did you use the brand name?
1: I don't know why.
0: When they get excited. Yeah, I'm sure Revlon will love
2: it. It's so bright.
0: It is very bright.
2: Isn't it weird?
1: What flavour?
0: Hmm?
1: What colour of lipstick would that be?
2: Ruby red.
0: Oh, ruby red.
1: Yeah, right.
5: Extra penis.
2: Origin red.
0: Origin.
1: Origin?
0: Oh, he's just getting the origin spirit.
2: Fire engine.
0: Oh, fire engine.
1: I thought you said origin red.
0: Me
2: too. Fire engine red.
0: Drone
2: red.
0: Thanks for the question. 13, 24, 10. Weird pets. Red. Wayne's called in out of Thornlands. This will be good. Hello, Wayne.
1: Hey, Wayne.
6: Yeah. How are you guys?
1: Good, man.
0: What do you got?
6: Missed opportunity. Surely should have been called Dickie Nate.
1: Well, there you go.
2: Oh, yes.
1: There you go, Wayne.
2: What didn't we think of that?
0: Damn.
1: Well played. I might even send you to Broncos Dragons for that. Do you want to go?
6: Oh, thanks.
1: Give you a family pass to see them on Sunday at Suncorp Stadium. Well done.
2: Had you heard that three knees thing, Wayne?
6: I had, yes.
1: Of course,
0: Wayne knows. Oh, Wayne knows. Yeah, he's one of the club. Ali out of Thornlands, you got a weird pet for us?
7: Yeah, I do. I've got a dog who's embarrassed to eat watermelon.
2: Is this a joke?
7: No.
2: She can't
7: pick it up out of her bowl, so you've got to hold it for her. But she's so embarrassed, she can't look at you while she's eating it.
0: Ashamed of eating the watermelon.
7: She's ashamed.
1: Well, because you can't hold it, I guess.
7: She can't get it up from the bowl.
1: Well, there we go. Back to Dickie Knee again.
0: There it is. The descendants of wolves. What kind of dog do you have?
7: Oh, she's a big Doberman.
0: Oh, cuddly.
7: Yeah, she is.
0: Pam's a Doberman. Yeah.
2: Is Pam a Doberman?
0: Yeah, Doberman cross.
2: Because Cliff, my husband, grew up with a Doberman.
1: What did Cliff grow up with?
2: A Doberman.
1: I'm so confused what we're talking about here.
5: Extra penis.
0: Cliff? Kerry.
1: By the way, Kerry, just so you know, Kerry, that entire time since we started this discussion, at some point Susan said that when she went to Dave Hughes, he did a joke about Matt Shervington, you know, and his situation he's got, you know, and then Susan said, I don't know how he brought it up.
2: I don't know how it came up.
1: And then Susan's been laughing at that ever since. Just in case you think she's the sturdy ship in this shit show.
0: She's loving it. But what do you got, Kerry? What do you got?
7: I have Ted, a spoodle, who's fathered two litters of puppies with a giant penis, and he's such a small boy, and the last lady he actually shacked up with, my friend's dog's a Labradoodle, so they're very tall. And we kept a puppy as a companion called Hugo, and his little thing's so small, and Ted's wags on his rib cage as he walks.
1: Yeah. I mean, it sounds like fun. It's a burden. It is an absolute burden.
0: I was like the other dog in the story. I don't get it. I have no idea what you're talking about.
1: You're like the Labradoodle.
0: It was like a chipolata.
1: Whatever it was.
2: It's a burden for the ladies too, by the way.
1: Wow. Man.
2: Just FYI.
1: I can't speak on their behalf, Susan.
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8: 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Today, peace talks are hanging on by a thread, with Iran threatening to retaliate after the US launched fresh strikes this week in the middle of a ceasefire. So can Trump still do a deal to end the war? 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
23: 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There's a car broken down at Drewvale, Logan Motorway westbound after Bow Desert Road exit and the speed limit is down to 80. Two-vehicle crash and lights on flash for Bald Hills. Strathpine Road westbound's blocked at Gympie Road. Diversions in place and there are westbound delays from Gympie Arterial Road. South Pine Road traffic has started to build inbound through Enoggera. Absolutely everything is is on sale at Freedom. Save up to 60% off absolutely everything. All sofas, all furniture and all homewares only at Freedom. Heading for a top of 21 today with showers and a possible storm on Nova 106.9.
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7: Good morning, Ash Gardner with you. A date has been set as mushroom cook killer Erin Patterson prepares to launch an appeal. She was jailed for life with a non-parole period of 33 years for the murders of her in-laws, Gail and Don Patterson, and Gail's sister, Heather Wilkinson. She's set to return to court on August 18 and 19. Questions are being raised over whether the media was tipped off about the arrest of Ben Robert Smith. Several media crews were waiting as the Victoria Cross recipient was arrested at Sydney Airport. The nation's anti-corruption watchdog will investigate. An incredible story of survival has emerged as crews desperately search for a group missing in a cave in central Laos. Five people have been found alive and well after entering the cave last Tuesday before becoming stranded by floodwaters. Rescuers continue the search for two others who remain missing. Donald Trump says he's not yet satisfied with the terms of a deal being negotiated with Iran. There had been some hope the two sides were edging closer to an agreement to move towards a more permanent end to the conflict in the Middle East. And to Emily in Paris, star Pierre Denis has died following a battle with ALS. He appeared in season 3 and 4 of the hit series. Nova Sport is next.
24: Got a crude on your leave? And it's just sitting there? What? Take play leave with Carnival Cruise Line to play away. You've earned it. 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
6: Nova Sport.
7: Roan's coach Billy Slater won't be drawn on whether Kalyn Ponga should have been sent off in last night's State of Origin series opener. The Queensland fullback given his marching orders in the 57th minute. New South Wales went on to win 22-20. Slater says he's proud of his side.
25: You know, they played with so much heart in that last 23 minutes and New South Wales did a great job. They had to chase the points down and they got them right at the death, but I'm super proud of our footy team.
7: Aussie James Duckworth has bowed out in four sets in the second round of the French Open. Nick Lutze and Susie O'Neill could be sending you to Melbourne for Origin Game 2. Just register now on the Nova Player app. And you're up to date on Nova.
5: Nova!
6: Nick Lutze and Susie O'Neill.
5: Nick Lutze and Susie O'Neill.
0: 5 minutes past seven on a wet old Thursday morning post-Origin. Few sore heads, few tired eyes. Tough one. Tough one for us Queenslanders, Susan, but we move forward, we move on.
2: Well, I think everyone played really well. You can take that from it.
0: Except Ashley Klein.
2: He was the ref. He's the ref. See, I don't even know his name. Yeah. Is that his name?
0: Oh, you'll know it now. He's going to lose that job. Anyway, I'm not being biased. But our access to Origin is very important.
2: It'll be amazing now, the second game. Like, we have to win this game, obviously. And it'll be in Melbourne, so it's kind of a neutral territory.
0: Ooh. So that's happening next, the Access All Origin.
2: Oh, is that why it's play the music? Okay. I'll save my sentence for next.
0: Oh, I thought you were done. My apologies. Powderfinger, Throwback Thursday continues.

0: there, baby. Vulture Street, 03. What an album. What an album.
1: Just what the doctor ordered on Throwback Thursday.
0: Yep, not recorded on Vulture Street, recorded on Stanley Street. Wow. As J. Stephen Powderfinger told me, they were looking at Vulture Street as they recorded on Stanley Street.
1: Good intel.
0: Good intel.
2: Queensland, it's a miracle. Oh, yeah.
3: Access all Origin.
4: Thanks to Shell V Power. Fueling Queenslanders and the Mighty Maroons.
1: So walk us through this, Suze. This prize is pretty spectacular.
5: Yeah, well, you get to go to Melbourne, you get to take a friend, flights accommodation, gold class seats at the MCG, which is up to 100,000 people. A guided tour of the MCG. I've done this.
1: Can't wait to do
5: it. So good. It's really good. It's funny because the grass there is kind of a dome.
0: Oh, the field of play?
5: The field of play.
1: Because of the pitch? In the,
5: I think to let the water drain.
1: Right.
0: Yeah, if you get down get down on the grass and, at eye level. Yeah.
5: And smell it.
0: Yeah, but also.
1: Smell it.
0: You can see the dome.
5: I went off on a tangent.
1: Plus,
0: you can smell the grass if you want.
1: You get down, just smell it. We'll go earthing.
5: Plus, you get to go to the captain's run.
1: Yeah, that's the best part, I reckon.
5: Yeah.
1: Money can't buy access to that, which is pretty cool.
5: You can drink at that.
1: Can you?
5: I mean,
0: we do. Forex, we do.
5: It's like you have nibblies and drinks, and you watch the players kind of tune up for the game.
0: Yeah, you do.
1: Will you be vaping at that or no?
5: No, you can't vape in them.
0: You asked
5: MCG.
0: Last time if you could vape.
1: Yeah. Can't do that. That's where
5: vape anyone. Everyone.
1: Two callers go head to head at Origin Trivia. The winner is invited back. Last fan standing on Friday gets to go. Our winner, who's won 2 days in a row, cool customer, Dean. Good morning, Dean.
6: Morning, team. How are you going today?
0: Has he won 2 days or 3 days?
1: We launched this on Monday, played Tuesday, Wednesday.
0: All right, so this is third day.
1: Yeah, day three. Dean, we're going okay. Tough loss last night. How are you feeling?
6: Yeah, pretty disappointing, but lots of these three knees have lifted my mood.
0: that's what I do in Origin. The day after Origin, it's always three knees chat.
5: That's a funny quote. Yeah.
0: I've turned the corner, Dean. So I was lying on the couch in the kitchen as you guys were doing that last break, realising we're on air.
1: Yeah.
0: And I thought, you know what, I've turned the corner. We've got to move forward here and onwards and upwards, as Susan said.
5: Good.
1: Luke out of Logan, you are the competitor today. Good morning to you.
7: Good morning, guys. How are you going?
0: Good, good. You're as understated as Dean is. This could be interesting.
1: Yeah, pretty chilled customer.
0: We do know that Dean knows he's Mighty Maroon, so, mate, you're in good company here. So let's see how you go. It's a best of three. Right. Your name is your buzzer, and the winner will obviously move on to tomorrow for the final day.
1: Oh, big.
0: Where the winner tomorrow will win the prize.
1: Yeah.
0: Okay, we're doing this for 3 weeks. Which is great. Okay, it's Dean and Luke, so your first name is your buzzer. Question number one. Name three of the five rugby league greats who have statues outside Suncorp.
6: Dean.
0: Dean.
6: Molly Lewis.
0: Tick.
6: Alfie Langer.
0: Tick.
6: Lockyer.
0: Darren Lockyer, that is correct.
1: Wow.
7: Very good.
5: That was a good one. That was hard.
1: He knows his stuff.
0: You could have said Artie Beetson there or... I forget who you just said.
1: Mel.
0: Yeah, Mel. Yeah. Wally, Artie... Lockie, Mel, Elf. All right, so it's 1-0 to Dean. So you need this one to bounce back, Luke. Question number two. In last night's Origin match, who was the first try scorer?
6: Dean.
1: I heard Dean. I heard Dean. Are we? Yep, producer's nodding. Susan?
5: That was a hard one.
1: Yeah.
0: I was too busy reading the question.
1: I definitely heard Dean.
0: I'm getting thumbs up for Dean. So, Dean, if you get this right, who was it?
6: Rob Sawyer.
0: Rob Toyer is correct, so it's 2-0.
1: Wow.
0: He's done it again.
5: Dean won every single question, hasn't he? Has he lost a question?
1: I don't know.
7: Well done, Dean.
0: Yeah, someone else.
6: Thanks, Luke.
1: Look at him having
0: one person answered a question, but mate, I think they got it wrong.
5: They went
0: to Dean. So, yeah, you're
1: wow.
0: You're pretty
1: hey, thanks for
0: right.
1: playing, Luke. Sorry, Dean is so good.
0: Can I be nice and give Lukey some tickets to see the Broncos take on the Dragons on Sunday?
7: Oh, awesome. Thanks, guys.
0: Good on you, brother. Well done.
1: Hey, Dean, see you tomorrow.
0: The grand final.
7: Yeah, looking forward to it. Someone with you, Dean?
0: Oh, everyone's saying this. I mean, Dean, it wouldn't be the worst thing for you to do is to pick one of the losers.
5: Take a loser,
1: Dean. Anyway, good luck tomorrow. Well done, Dean. Thanks to Shell V-Power, proudly fueling Queenslanders and the Mighty Maroons. Smarter than Sue's still on the show this morning. $500.
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10: A broken down truck at Paddington Hale Street on ramp northbound. It's on the left shoulder from Milton Road. There's a two-vehicle crash, Strathpine Road westbound. One lane is now open at Gympie Road, Bald Hills, but there are still westbound delays from Gympie Arterial Road. There's also a power outage in the area. And traffic is heavy for Centenary Highway through Sumner and Jindalee towards the bridge. 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Ends June 30, T's and C's apply. Heading for a top of 21 today with showers and a possible storm on Nova 106.9.
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0: just the way you are. Throwback Thursday, best day of the week, helping you out post-origin right here. Nova 106.9, Nick, Lutzy and Susie O'Neill, 20 minutes past 7. Smarter than Suze, we're in a good spot, $500 after 8 o'clock this morning.
1: As a girl who grew up in the 80s, I just don't get this emotional.
2: Sounds like an infomercial. Hi, I'm Susan O'Neill. As a girl that grew up in the 80s.
1: I don't get.
2: And that's why I use.
1: I don't get.
2: insert product here.
1: We'll as a girl that grew up in the 80s, yeah. I don't get these emotional support bottles that everyone walks around with.
0: Oh, the big water bottles.
1: The water bottles.
0: The Frank Greens.
1: Yeah.
0: Well, I got a Yeti.
1: You got a Yeti?
0: Yeah.
1: And there's
2: that's
0: a 750 miller.
2: But that's a fire one from Frank Greens, isn't it? That was the OG.
1: And there's the Stanley one as well. These emotional support water bottles, the water bottle business is a $10 billion worldwide business.
2: Isn't that
1: it's
2: phenomenal?
1: Crazy. And I was reading a story. In fact, Lutzy and I were both reading a story in Forbes magazine.
2: Yeah, we get Forbes magazine.
0: As you do.
2: It's hard to explain.
1: About Frank Green and the evolution of the company.
0: It
1: was fascinating. So it was started by a guy called Ben Young in Melbourne. And he actually he was working in finance, mergers and acquisitions.
0: Of course.
1: But he grew up in Sydney and there was always a lot of plastic and stuff around where he was growing up around the beaches. And he's like, oh, why are we all just getting this stuff and chucking it out? Because originally he wanted to start coffee cups, reusable coffee cups.
0: Right.
1: Because he said everyone's just buying one coffee cup and then they're throwing it away. There's all this waste.
0: Yeah.
1: Why don't we come up with a really nice coffee cup? And he did all this research. He actually got funding to research the best type of coffee cups.
0: Right.
1: And there's two things that people wanted for that. They didn't want it to look naff and they didn't want it to leak.
0: Yeah, leaking's a big one.
1: So he spent all this time working on that. He got a good one. In 2017, they did this ABC program, War on Waste, and his coffee cup started taking off. He's like, oh, great, I've made it.
2: Wow.
1: COVID hit. So COVID hit. People weren't going to coffee shops, and if they were, you weren't allowed to take a reusable cup.
0: Yeah, right, because of
1: the
0: germs.
1: Hygiene and germs and stuff.
2: Oh, right.
1: So kind of his coffee
0: so
1: cup.
0: That's so unlucky.
1: I know.
0: And now reusable cups are everywhere.
1: Yeah, I know. So his coffee cup business kind of took a bit of a dive. So he pivoted to the water bottle market. And
0: smart guy.
1: Yeah, he got an industrial designer and he wanted to make them beautiful. He wanted to make, because these bottles are $60 or more.
0: Yeah, no, some of them are more. But yeah, $60. I know even my Yeti, a bit different. That was like 70, I think.
1: And you can just get a bottle for $10. Mm. Like, he wanted to know, why do you want this $60 water bottle? It was like aesthetics. So he got an industrial designer to make the curves perfect. And he gave choice to the consumers, so you could choose the colours of the bottle, then you can choose the colour of the lid, and you can get it engraved, so you can personalise it.
2: So it almost becomes part of your aesthetic, part of like a handbag.
1: Yeah, like a handbag, because he said people started buying lots of them, different colours to match different outfits.
2: Oh, really?
0: Yeah. And they were everywhere. Girls put them all over social media as well. People loved them, and it felt like they got bigger and bigger and bigger.
1: Mm. And everyone wanted one. Like, I remember Alex, when she was at school, she wanted one, but right up to, like, what sort of product is pretty rare that a school kid would want one right up to corporate level? You know, like high-powered CEO of a company would also want one.
2: Yeah.
1: So sort of transgressed all different ages and like classes and demographics.
0: So you weren't cool at school when Alex was going through if you didn't have a Frank Green?
1: Really?
0: No, I'm asking. Was that like a...
1: Maybe, I thought you were telling me. Yeah, but well, I don't know. I suppose she must have been because she wanted one.
0: Yeah.
1: She wanted
2: one. Exactly.
1: You couldn't get a copy. Like, I mean, the ones they make in... Banana Head, my other son.
2: Well, it'd be like having a pair of like me at school having tracks instead of Nikes.
0: Yeah.
1: Yeah, exactly.
2: You know, you're having the cheap rip-off would be uncool, quote unquote. You know what I mean?
1: But how cool, this guy's from Melbourne. Last year, they, I don't know if it was turnover or sold $100 million worth of products. $100 million worth of.
2: That is nuts. It's such a cool, like when you think about it, it's such an obvious thing, but it's
0: so
2: not
0: simple.
2: Obvious,
1: but who would have thought?
0: So simple.

0: Well, but look at the colours. Like, Ash just put them up there on the screen. There's so many. You can mismatch lids and bottles. There's different colours.
1: Look at that ceramic
0: so
1: one.
0: So basic.
2: But I never would have thought growing up, like, now people have water bottles on their school desks, don't they?
0: Yep, everywhere.
2: There's no way that would have happened when we were growing up.
3: Well, they almost call it like a comfort.
0: Yeah, support comfort water bottle. But then support. Did you see that they can still get really, even though they're, you know, they're metal, they're not plastic, whatever, they can still get dirty in the mouthpiece because people aren't washing them that much. Like, you're meant to wash it every couple of days. I reckon I wash this once a week.
2: Even if you're just having water in it, does it get mouldy?
0: Yeah, it supposedly does. All the germs and the bacteria build up. You know, look at the lid.
3: Well, see, I went to a clear one at work here for that exact reason. I had been using one that was, as I say, this even I can see black crap rolling around the middle. But, like, if you don't clean them.
0: Yeah.
3: Like, I remember the last time I had, I think that we got given one by whoever, one of those big ones, like a ceramic sort of looking one. And I put my hand in it just to feel under the lid, and it was grimy.
0: Oh.
3: Like, you know, it was like moss.
2: Well, that'd be bad for his business, wouldn't it? Because now when he first started, he used to give them out to influencers and things like that, the bottles to make them popular. But now people post about them. People buy them and post about them.
3: Yeah, wow.
2: And so it's kind of like a...
0: You got to have one.
2: I think. But he's gone into other things as well. He seems like a genius, this guy. I mean, he was a smart guy in finance. Well,
3: that's why he's in Forbes magazine.
2: Yeah.
3: Everyone in this magazine's worth a billion.
2: Like, his latest product that I was reading about was actually for walking your dog. And so it's a product all in one that looks beautiful. It's a dog thrower. It also somehow has the leash attached to your dog and also has a spot to put your poo bags.
0: Stop it. All on the one thing.
2: All on the one stick, apparently.
0: That would be very good.
2: Because he calls himself the, and this is good advice for people, he's got a harebrained scheme department. Harebrained scheme department. Isn't that funny?
3: In his business.
2: In his business.
3: Like an office.
2: Or like just, like they meet and talk about harebrained.
0: Ideas.
2: Ideas.
0: Cool.
2: And different ideas they can come up with and sell and.
3: Sounds like a fun place to work.
0: Yeah, we need to come up with some ideas.
2: Yes.
0: We need to do something.
2: Things that you think can't be invented again can be.
3: We have a guy from Sydney in our business that has harebrained ideas sometimes. That's not so much fun, I must say that.
0: What are they?
3: You'll never want to hear one.
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17: 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RE offer ends Friday. Truck broken down at Paddington, Hale Street, on ramp northbound. It's on the left shoulder from Milton Road. There's also a car broken down at Drewvale, Logan Motorway westbound after Beaudesert Road exit, and the speed limit has been reduced to 80. There are lights on flash and repairs after an earlier crash. Gympie Road northbound. They're working in the left turn lane at Strathpine Road, Bald Hills. Fernwood women aren't just strong. They're strong to the core. Join this May and get 2 weeks of Reformer Pilates included. 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T's and C's apply. Heading for a top of 21 today with showers and a possible storm on Nova 106.9.
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8: Good morning, Ash Gardner with you. A date has been set as mushroom cook killer Erin Patterson prepares to appeal her jail term. She was jailed for life with a non-parole period of 33 years for the murders of her in-laws Gail and Dom Patterson and Gail's sister Heather Wilkinson. Her lawyers will argue her conviction should be overturned when they return to court on August 18 due to a substantial miscarriage of justice. The federal government will introduce legislation to Parliament today to overhaul negative gearing and the capital gains tax. It comes as Labor works with businesses on potential carve-outs. Matthew Perry's assistant has been jailed for nearly 3.5 years for his role in the Friendstar's death. Kenneth Iwamasa pleaded guilty to conspiracy to distribute ketamine after Perry's overdose in October 2023. There's been a miracle rescue in Central Laos as five men missing in a cave for more than a week are found alive and well. The group became stranded by flash flooding. The search for two other men continues. And to Aussie researchers have disproved the long-held belief new parents are affected by baby brain and don't actually experience cognitive decline. The Monash Uni study found new mums and dads performed in a similar way to non-parents on all cognitive measures. Nova Sport is next.
0: Got accrued annual leave and it's just sitting there? What? Take play leave with Carnival Cruise Line to play away. You've earned it. Carnival.com.au. Nova Sport.
8: New South Wales has staged a major comeback to claim game one in the State of Origin 22-20. They now lead the series 1-0. The game wasn't without its controversy. Kalyn Ponga given his marching orders in the 57th minute. And an upset at the French Open last night. Women's second seed Elena Rybakina knocked out in the second round, while Aussie Tanasi Kokkinakis was forced to retire in his round to clash through injury. Nick Lutzy and Susie O'Neill could be sending you to Melbourne for Origin Game 2. Just register now on the Nova Player app. And you're up to date on Nova.
18: 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Please don't stop the music. Nothing but throwbacks all morning on Nova 106.9. Have something.

0: Throwback Thursday, Lady Gaga, Love Game. 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
0: This is happening today, can you believe? 13, 24, 10, if you want to be there, last invites right now. This is going to be amazing.
2: I'm looking forward to this.
3: Yeah.
2: Are you, David?
3: I really actually am. Mm. I've actually...
0: You've come good.
3: I didn't have breakfast. I want to really make sure that I'm hungry because I'm just salivating over some of the dishes they have at Casa Chivo, for those that haven't been there. It's great food and great... Yeah, we're going to probably have What are we having?
2: Aperol Spritz. I might have a lager.
0: Yeah, I don't like Aperol. It tastes like medicine for me.
3: Okay, maybe a lager then. They do have their own lager there. But also, just the way it looks, it's just such a beautiful spot. It's got the big sweeping staircase to upstairs.
0: The pizza ovens
3: downstairs. It's just a great place to have a bite to eat. So we're all heading there today. Have we got any spots left? I think we might have a couple. If we can, I'd love to give some away today, actually.
0: Well, Carla out of South McLean, good morning to you.
4: Hi there, how are you?
3: Good, Carla. Very good. And I know it's late notice, but obviously you've put your name in the list here and we have got some last-minute availability to come and join us today. Are you available?
4: I sure am. That's so exciting. Thank you so much.
2: How far away is McLean?
0: I was gonna say, it's 50 minutes South McLean.
2: Oh, is it?
4: Yeah. From the city, yes.
2: Oh, I thought it was the one down in New South Wales.
0: New South Wales, yeah.
4: No, not that far. Yeah. No, out towards Bo Desert.
0: Yes.
3: Oh, right, okay.
0: I was thinking that too, Suze. I thought, geez, that's a drive.
3: I like that you work in forensics, I'm reading here. That sounds like CSI. That's very exciting stuff.
4: It's great. Super interesting.
3: Something different every day, I'd imagine.
4: Absolutely.
3: That's what you wanted to
2: join. I can't wait to find out about that.
3: I know. There's a few different people. There's a lady we have that works in corrections, Emma. Mm-hmm. And now we've got Carla. It's going to make some very interesting private conversation.
0: Good chats.
4: Absolutely. We'll have to sit next to each other at lunch.
3: Oh, okay. Chatham House rules or something they call it, where what happens at lunch stays at lunch.
0: Oh, yeah, absolutely.
2: Yep. Oh, always.
0: We'll see you there, Carla. Look forward to it.
4: Thanks, guys.
0: Wade has called in out of Wishark. Good morning, Wade.
5: Good morning. How are you guys going?
3: We're good, mate. You've left your run late, but if you can come along today, we'd love to have you.
5: Yes, definitely. I'm looking forward to it.
3: Okay. Brilliant, mate. You're in as well. Congratulations.
5: You're joining us
3: at Casa Chivo. You're the one and only.
2: What do you like talking about, Wade?
3: Yeah,
2: like, if you meet a stranger and, you know, there's small talk, what's your go-to?
5: I just generally ask, a bit about them, so try and find out some information to build the conversation from there.
2: That's the best tip of small talk, or, you know, chatting to people you don't know, just ask them about them.
3: Yeah, and listen.
0: Yeah. The art of small talk.
2: And listen.
3: Everyone likes to talk about themselves.
2: Mostly.
5: Definitely.
0: Yeah.
3: You don't?
2: Of course I do.
0: If someone sat down and said, what do you do?
2: I love it.
3: You've written two books.
2: It's my favourite topic.
0: How would you feel if someone said, what do you do, Susan?
3: Well, she'd say, buy the book.
0: Yeah.
3: Or pay me to do an MC gig or a public speaking gig.
2: I get that a bit. What do you say? I say I work in media.
0: Does it build up?
3: What do you fill out on your thing when you're travelling?
2: I say media.
0: I say radio.
3: I say broadcaster.
0: Broadcaster.
3: Hello world, I'm a broadcaster.
0: Yeah. But if I don't want someone to know, maybe I just say media and then, you know.
2: If I say I work at the radio station, just I'm getting dropped here and they say, what do you do here? I mean, sorry for people who are using me in advertising because sometimes it doesn't work. I'll say that I'm a producer because I never feel like I'm.
3: Really?
2: Well, I never feel like I'm an on-air personality off-air.
3: Really?
2: You know what I mean?
3: God, I've been in cabs, Ubers drunk, right?
0: Yeah,
3: if it's on Nova, I go, see that, mate? I'm the big chief there.
0: Oh, me.
3: I run the whole thing.
2: Do you say that?
3: I'm on the radio.
2: Do you say that?
0: I like to ask every driver what station they like. You're like, no, what's that breakfast show like? I'm like, oh, they're so funny. You should put them on every morning.
3: Yep.
0: Yeah, do that stuff.
2: Oh, my God, I never do any of that.
3: Oh. Really?
2: No.
0: Well, Casa Chivo's famous wood-fired ovens deliver pizza perfection every
3: time.
0: Treat yourself to authentic Italian flavours tonight. 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We'll be at the lunch today. Look forward to it. And Smarter Than Sue's coming up worth $500.
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9: 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RE offer ends Friday. Truck broken down at Paddington, Hale Street, on-ramp northbound. It's on the left shoulder from Milton Road. There's also a car broken down at Drewvale, Logan Motorway westbound after Beaudesert Road exit, and the speed limit has been reduced to 80. There are lights on flash and repairs after an earlier crash. Gympie Road northbound, they're working in the left turn lane at Strathpine Road, Bald Hills. Fernwood Women aren't just strong, they're strong to the core. Join this May and get 2 weeks of Reformer Pilates included. 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T's and C's apply. Heading for a top of 21 today with showers and a possible storm on Nova 106.9.
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0: 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Lights are rounding you. Throwback Thursday, Nova 106.9. They played in Origin 2009, Game 1, I believe, Evermore.
1: Yeah, I think they were here on the first day ever of Nova Brisbane, too.
0: Were they?
1: They played Running.
0: All the great Evermore tracks.
1: Yeah.
0: Running.
1: Remember that? Running.
0: Yeah. Good song. Mm. So obviously it was game one last night. I've covered it heaps. We move forward, we move on. But I
2: you don't even believe that. No. You haven't dealt with it yet, Nick.
1: No, I don't think he's dealt.
2: Every time there's a break in here, you're talking about it. I have to leave the room when you start talking about it.
1: He talks about off air.
2: I'm like, okay, forget it. We're all upset.
1: I'm trying to get over it.
0: I'm passionate. All right, I'm a passionate.
2: No, you're very passionate.
1: I get it. It's not a criticism.
2: We love that.
1: It's just we. It's like it's almost like an intervention. Like you need help today.
0: Yeah, I do. I actually do. Sit me down and give me some help.
2: We'll take you to lunch.
0: Yeah, good.
2: We'll sort it out.
1: That's a good way to handle it. Yeah.
0: But
1: I
0: did have a moment last night, nearly missed the start of it because we had one of those moments where we put our child down and they always find a way to, you know, be upset.
2: Wreck your life.
0: Yeah, wreck
2: your No, just a joke. Everyone.
0: They know when Origin's on. She was just crying, kicking off, and we didn't think anything was wrong, and it kept going and going, Suze. And it gets to that point when you're a parent. When nothing works, Nurofen and Panadol is the trick. You get baby Nurofen, baby Panadol, and you go, well, let's hope this helps them sleep, you know? Mm-hmm. We looked in our cupboard. We had none left. It's about 20, 25 past 7, and my wife says to me, you need to go. The chemist is open till 8. You need to go get some Nurofen and Panadol.
2: Oh, you do?
0: Yeah, me, because mummy can't leave crying baby. She couldn't possibly go to the... And I was like, it's Origin night.
1: Yeah.
0: No, we need to get this done. One of my mates told me something which I think was the wisest bit of advice I've ever gotten before I had a child.
1: What, to get the kid asleep?
0: No, it was mama always knows best.
1: Oh, right.
2: I thought you were going to say happy wife, happy life.
0: But similar, I guess. But mama knows best about the child. So, because I was saying, I reckon she's going to go to sleep. Let's just leave it. And what if she doesn't? Then we have to go during the game. Yada, yada.
1: I would have thought at 7:30 you could have put the kid in front of Gus Gould's pre-game speech in the Blue Shed. That was boring as bad.
0: Wasn't it just? He dribbles on.
1: He's just gotten a bit old, Gus.
0: Yeah, hasn't he? Just,
1: just do it.
0: You know, I would tell them bravery.
1: Bravery.
0: Heart.
1: And I'd say it three times.
0: Bravery, bravery.
1: Either that or I'm having a stroke. I'm not sure which is happening right now.
0: Enjoy your Origin football.
2: We had to go out as well just before the game.
0: Did you?
2: And, but Cliff said, because Cliff speaks up a lot more in our family than you do, it seems. Cliff said...
0: Mama knows best, Cliff.
1: That's a case study for another time.
2: We'll dive deep into that. Cliff said, we had to take Banana Head back to where he lived.
0: Yeah.
2: Banana Head's our son.
1: Why he couldn't drive.
2: And Cliff said, someone who's not interested in the football should drive him.
0: Brilliant.
2: And I said, well, I've had a few drinks. I could be over the limit. I probably shouldn't because that could...
1: Definitely shouldn't.
2: ...get some... definitely not.
1: Nor would you.
2: I wouldn't do that. So Alex went.
0: What's her name again?
2: Oh, Pineapple Face.
0: Pineapple Face, yes. Well, I had to go, Susan, and I'm on my way to the chemist and I get a call. I still went into the chemist. I was wearing like pajama pants and slippers and a Queensland jumper and I get a call. Oh, no, she's asleep. So it was all for nothing. But, had I not gone, it would have been worse for me. I got back in time just for the national anthem.
1: I was going to say, maybe you missed the anthem.
0: Which I've got some audio of that anthem right now. Do you want to...
1: Well, I don't even...

0: didn't sound as bad as hair as I remember it.
1: No.
2: I just sounded different. I don't know how to explain it. I don't know much about it. We literally only just the last 5 minutes been talking about checking who it was that was singing it. Did someone say it was Peter Mortimer's son? Mm. Peter Mortimer, from my memory, there was the famous Mortimers from Canterbury.
1: Yeah, his name was
2: Steve Mortimer.
1: Robbie Mortimer. It said he's son of Peter Mortimer and brother of Daniel Mortimer. So his brother played for the Eels, the Roosters, the Titans and the Sharks.
2: Right, so it's a local thing. So I don't want to... And he also check whether he's in Queensland. Apparently he's from New South Wales. Let's lay the boot in. It's bloody horrendous.
0: It was bad. It was out of... Even the players were like... You could see that when it goes past the players, they were like, oh, geez, he's missed that note.
1: I thought it might have been the country twang.
2: Well, it is country twang because he's a country singer. But, I mean, you know, you get Busby Maru, proud Rockhampton boys doing that. The boys would have killed that. And they got country twang.
0: You mess with Gus Gould to sing the anthem last night.
1: It's the worst job, getting the anthem, don't you reckon?
0: It'd be a tough gig.
1: It's very hard to do it.
2: Not
1: well.
2: If you're good at it.
0: It'd be a tough gig.
2: It's like a tough gig if it's one of us and you're up there and you can't sing. Yeah. Come on.
0: It did sound pretty average last night.
2: I mean, what are we doing here? Yeah. I mean, we're sending the game to Las Vegas. Come on, Philandies. Have a bit of a crack here.
0: Yeah, get someone.
2: It's the anthem of our showpiece event in front of bloody 80,000 people. And we get one of the Mortimer's kids on there.
1: Who do you think they should get for Melbourne then? In Melbourne, should we get someone from down there?
2: Delta Goodrum.
0: Delta's obviously. Yeah, Delta's the obvious
2: call. Delta Goodrum.
0: She would smash it. Yeah. And make it her own as well.
1: She's moving up here, have you read?
0: Yes, I did.
1: She's moving
2: very
1: to Brisbane.
2: Excited about that. Oh.
1: Southside, apparently.
0: That's exciting.
1: Anyway, yes, Delta, that's a good one.
0: We'll get Delta. Anyway, I mean, good on for having a crack. But
2: no, not good on you for having a crack. All right?
0: Just didn't like it.
2: You can't be not passionate about this and in rehab about the game last night.
0: Yeah, fair, okay. He sucked.
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29: 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Lights on flash at Everton Park, Stafford Road and Griffith Street, and there are also lights on flash in Banyo from Buchanan Road at Approach Road. There is a broken down car, Bruce Highway on ramp northbound on the left shoulder from Ullman Road through Moray Field, and the speed limit has been dropped to 60. 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Hurry, offer ends Friday. Heading for a top of 21 today with showers and a possible storm on Nova 106.9.
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30: Good morning, Ash Gardner with you. Mushroom cook killer Erin Patterson's appeal has been set for August 18. Her lawyers will argue she was subjected to a substantial miscarriage of justice. She was jailed for life with a non-parole period of 33 years for the murders of her in-laws, Gail and Don Patterson, and Gail's sister, Heather Wilkinson. Despite backlash from voters, the federal government is preparing to introduce its tax reforms into Parliament. The legislation will rein in the capital gains tax discount and restrict negative gearing deductions to newly built homes. A renewed search for missing boy Gus Lamont enters its second day today. Police announced they'd be returning to the South Australian property where he was last seen in the hope recent rain could uncover new clues. Progress on a peace deal between the US and Iran hangs in the balance as Donald Trump threatens military action against Tehran. The US president has pushed back on claims he's under political pressure to end the conflict. And Travis Kelce has defended chugging a beer courtside at a New York Knicks and Cleveland Cavaliers game. Speaking on his New Heights podcast, he's described it as classy.
31: It was a classy chug, Jason. All right, didn't spill one drop. Didn't crush the can. I'm on hardwood floor at an NBA game. Could have got messy. It was a smooth, classy chug.
30: Nova Sport is next.
27: Got a crude on your leave and it's just sitting there? What? Take play leave with Carnival Cruise Line to play away. You've earned it. 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
28: Nova Sport.
30: The Maroons have gone down to New South Wales in the State of Origin series opener. The Blues pulling off a major comeback to beat Queensland 22-20 and claim a 1-0 series lead. Callum Ponga was sent off for a high shot, sparking controversy. Maroons coach Billy Slater, full of empathy for Ponga.
0: He obviously, you know, feels he's let his team down, but those things happen in games. You know, they happen really quick. I've played that position. I know how hard it is, and spur of the moment, you know, it's wet out there, things happen.
30: While the action continues tonight, the Blues women will be aiming for a series clean sweep when Game 3 in the women's State of Origin gets underway. Nick Lutze and Susie O'Neill could be sending you to Melbourne for Origin Game 2. Just register now on the Nova Player app. And you're up to date on Nova.

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1: Smarter than Sue's. Big money up for grabs. Now, Lutzy, Sue said before that she tells people she's a producer on this very program.
2: She just hates the fame and everything that goes along with this sort of thing.
1: She's actually in the producer booth right now on Producer Ash.
3: Producer's box.
2: What are you doing in there? You're very quiet.
1: Yeah,
3: I'm doing some producer work in here.
1: How's it going in there? What are you answering? You answering phones? Are you answering the phones? What are you up to?
2: Why are you in there?
3: Just, you know, helping out in here and just giving them a little pep talk.
2: God, you're so modest.
1: You're so good.
2: And so relatable.
1: The girl next door.
2: Maybe you could suggest some of that, you know, some of that staff you have in your house and, you know, send it over to Lockie's.
1: Yeah, that'd be nice.
2: Lockie's living in a tent under the Story Bridge at the moment.
3: I don't have staff in my house.
1: Just at least one. Just one of the tent.
2: Send Eduardo over and just,
3: you know.
2: Fix the zipper on his tent.
3: All day.
1: Yeah, just the zip is all we ask. You know what you can do in there, Suze? We're going to solicit 13, 24, 10 for Smarter Than Suze. You can take a caller.
3: Oh, I don't want to talk to the caller.
2: She's not that relatable, buddy. Relax.
1: Smarter Than Sue's, let's go. $500, 13, 24, 10. Perfect post-origin. Throwback Thursday continues. Michael Jackson, Thriller. It's Nova, baby.

0: Michael Jackson, Thriller. Throwback Thursday, spooky Nova 106.9, Nick Lutzy and Susie O'Neill. 9 minutes past eight, let's go.
1: I'm smarter than Sue. I'm smarter than Sue.
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0: 30 seconds, five questions. We are playing for $500 if you can defeat Sue's. James out of Ripley, good morning.
3: Good morning, guys. How are you?
4: Oh, good. You're a uni student, are you, James?
3: Late in life one, yeah.
4: Yeah, still a uni student.
5: How old are you? You sound young.
3: 33, sorry.
5: Oh, I didn't get mate, you're a spring chicken. What are you studying out of it? I've just got my eyes aren't good enough, but it looks interesting.
3: Yeah, so studying government investigations and intelligence.
0: Yeah. That's cool. That's secretive.
5: Yeah. What do you end up? What's the light at the end of the tunnel for that one?
3: Just basic like intelligence kind of careers. You know, private investigators and all that kind of stuff. Doesn't mean I'm smart though.
4: Don't say that, James. It looks hard, uni. Pineapple Head. My daughter has got some exams. Actually, she's got a presentation today. At
0: does
4: uni.
0: She?
5: What's Pineapple Head studying today?
0: Yeah.
4: What is the thing? It's some finance subject.
0: Some boring thing.
4: I don't know what it's about. She tells me.
0: Yeah, it's hard.
4: But I forget.
5: You don't listen.
0: Yeah, you don't listen. Thank you, Pineapple Head. Well, James, how do you normally go when you play along in a car?
3: Not too bad. I think I won yesterday or the day before, but I probably lose the majority of the time. Maybe like a 60-40 split.
4: Smack talk. I'm out of here.
0: Oh,
5: damn, girl.
0: Fired her up. She's off to the BYD soundproof booth. It is from here, I tell you, James, while Susan O'Neill exits the studio, you're in for the chance to win not one, but two amazing BYD cars just for playing.
3: Awesome. Sounds great. Thank you, guys.
0: They are great.
5: Righto, Jimmy boy. Let's get you. I see you in the CIA one. I'm thinking higher. Man, I'm seeing you. What's the Australian equivalent? What do we have?
3: ASIO
5: used to be, didn't it?
3: Yeah.
5: ASIO. Yeah, cool. Good stuff. Or maybe some sort of intelligence role for the 2032 Olympics. Yeah, that's you.
3: Interesting.
5: That's you.
3: That's me. Thanks.
0: That's
5: okay.
0: Jimmy.
5: There we go. All right, anyway, James, I tell you what, $500 would help to get things underway. I don't know how, but it just would.
3: couple textbooks.
5: There you go, a couple of textbooks.
0: Yeah, there you go.
5: Righto, good luck, mate. You're 30 seconds on the clock, and your time starts now. In the nursery rhyme, who did the dish run away with?
3: The spoon.
5: A patient suffering from renal failure has a problem with
3: kidneys.
5: What is the capital of the Netherlands?
3: Pass. Don't know.
5: According to folklore, what kind of bird delivers babies?
3: Stork.
5: Spell latte.
3: LATTE.
5: Stop it!
0: Jeez.
5: Damn boy! Damn boy!
0: James, look at
3: Let's
0: him!
3: Go.
5: Let's go! Let's go, James!
0: Wow!
5: Let's go, Jimmy boy!
0: That's an impressive play, mate.
5: You smashed it.
0: Holy hell.
5: You're right. Before we had you on, you were like, you know, sometimes you got it, sometimes you're not. With a man in the arena today, James,
0: Woo!
5: You hit it out of the park, boy!
0: Oh, wow. Let's release the booze!

0: 500.
1: We're in singing area.
0: That's Graven territory.
2: Yep. We still haven't got that lady on that got the new boobies from the prize money she won.
1: Yeah.
0: Did she get them?
3: Not yet. November. She's booked for November.
0: I love how you know.
1: Ash knows straight away about the status
0: you
1: of the boobs.
0: You seem desperate to tell us that.
1: Can you always just update us daily on boob status?
3: Sure
1: thing. Thank you.
0: Yeah, just between now and November, there's a lot of moving parts. Just keep us up to date.
2: Especially when you're running.
0: Do they move in your swim?
2: A little bit.
0: In the suit, but not the suit.
2: A little bit. In
1: running
2: your bikinis.
1: Would be hard, though.
2: Yeah. I don't run much. Okay, come on.
1: Sorry, yeah.
0: Okay,
1: what are we doing?
0: Let's go. $500 on the line. Susan! 30 seconds on the clock. Your time starts now. In the nursery rhyme, who did the dish run away with?
2: A spoon.
0: A patient suffering from renal failure has a problem with which of
2: kidney.
0: Their...
2: kidney.
0: What is the capital of the Netherlands?
2: Amsterdam.
0: According to folklore, what kind of bird delivers babies?
2: Stork.
0: Spell latte.
2: L-A-T-T-E.
0: Stop the clock.
2: Oh. Felt good.
0: Is there something in the air today?
1: I don't know. That was clutch.
2: What do you mean?
0: You were both razzle-dazzle. Let's just get through it here. I mean, this is amazing stuff. $500 on the line. We're in the company of greatness. In the nursery rhyme, who did the dish run away with? It was the spoon. One all.
1: I didn't know that.
0: I would not
1: What nursery rhyme is that?
2: The dish ran away with the spoon. Humpty Grump Dumpty had a great fall.
1: Was that
0: Humpty Dumpty?
1: I had no idea.
0: Is it?
2: No, it's not Humpty Dumpty.
4: Hey Diddle Diddle.
2: Hey Diddle Diddle, the cat and the fiddle, the cow jumped over the moon, little boy,
0: that might work,
2: da da to see such a, and the dish ran away with the spoon.
1: I did not know that. That's a great get from both you
2: well
1: and James.
2: Well done.
1: Yeah.
2: Susan?
5: Thank you.
1: Yeah.
2: I said, you're welcome.
0: A patient suffering from renal failure has a problem with which of their organs? Kidneys is correct. James, you got that, so do you, Susan. Two all. Which is the capital, or what is the capital of the Netherlands? You said pass, then you said don't know, which I obviously took, James. You got that in times, just in the event that there is a tiebreaker, so you did not know that one. Susan, you said Amsterdam, which is correct. 3-2 lead.
1: It's one of Susan's favourite places, Amsterdam.
2: I've never been there, actually.
0: You love Amsterdam.
1: It's great. It's good fun.
0: It's a great city.
1: It's a beautiful city. Beautiful city.
2: A lot of bicycling?
1: Ride around Vondel Park on a bicycle.
0: Plus that nude spa where I dislocated my finger.
1: That's also great.
0: That's a true story. You don't know about that. So 3-2. According to folklore, what kind of bird delivers babies? I mean, you both got storks. You're outstanding, you two. So it's 4-3 to Susan. And spell latte, L-A-T-T-E. Pretty tough on the spot as well. You both got that correct. I mean, it's a 5-4 victory for Susan. I mean, Jimmy, I guess when you look back, Amsterdam was probably just one of those ones that just slipped your mind. I think Susie would have got you on time anyway, buddy. Yeah. You've just been beaten by a champion on the day, unfortunately. Well played, mate. I mean, one of our strongest losers of the year, I've got to say.
5: Oh, thank you so much.
0: Head to the cave.
2: Hopefully your exam goes well. Seems like
5: I appreciate it, Sue. Thank you.
2: Switched on.
1: You seem smart.
0: I look forward to hearing the evolution of James over the years with his intelligence. Not as much as looking forward to the evolution of the fake boobs thing in November, obviously. But nonetheless, what have I got for you, mate? What do you like? I know you don't like the bronze. I'm going to give a hug. What do you like?
5: I like food and strumming bird.
0: Okay, boom. I've got tickets for you and a mate to Strumming Bird Festival, my friend. It's headlined by Post Malone. You can get tickets at strummingbird.com.au, but you do not need that. 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And on top of that, I'm giving you $100 to spend at Gashound Bar and Kitchen, the best sports bar, the best food, right in the heart of Gasworks. You're going to absolutely love that as well, mate. Well done, Jimmy.
5: Guys, that's awesome. Appreciate it. Thank you so much.
0: Good on you, mate.
1: There you go, mate. $600 tomorrow, and we play Smarter Than Sue's. 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
6: 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The steady, hot, and strong all winter long.
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7: There are traffic lights being repaired after an earlier crash. Gympie Road northbound. The left turn lane's blocked at Strathpine Road through Bald Hills. There are delays both directions on Strathpine Road. There's a car broken down at Rochdale Gateway Motorway northbound. It's on the left shoulder after Miles Platting Road on ramp with congestion from Stretton. The speed limit has been dropped down to 80. Got some lights on flash at Banyo Buchanan Road and Approach Road intersection, and lights on flash in Everton Park for Stafford Road and Griffith Street. 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Heading for a top of 21 today with showers and a possible storm on Nova 106.9.
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1: No, we're at 8:22.
2: We should say we're laughing because I was just saying to the boys, when you get older, you've got to practice getting off and on the floor without using your arms. And I said to Nick,
3: "That's really interesting. I've never seen
2: it. It's pretty hard. Like I see it on Instagram all the time.
3: Cross your arms,
2: and then you sit down without using your hands to get down on the floor.
0: Yeah.
2: So I sit down slowly. Like it's hard. I didn't. I fell backwards and landed on my butt.
3: Yeah, I couldn't do that either.
2: And then getting up, without my arms, I've kind of got to lean and use my body weight to twist around and get up.
3: Get up on your knees. No, you don't get on your knees
2: eventually.
3: I'm not sure I could do it at all.
2: But then I said to Nick, can you do it? And
3: he went from a cross-legged position.
2: Straight up.
0: Sprung up.
2: You were sitting cross-legged and you could spring up in one movement.
0: Because I'm also used to having to carry the child and do that as well, straight up. Just get off the ground. Getting off the ground with a kid is, maybe that's the practice it was.
2: Oh, okay.
0: But it could be an age thing.
2: There's all these things I'm looking at for how to test how long you're going to live for.
0: Oh, yeah.
2: The other one is grip strength, and don't be rude about this.
3: No.
2: Don't be rude about this.
0: No, grip strength is a big one.
3: I wasn't going to be until you said it. Now I remember that joke.
2: So what I've been doing at the gym now, which you think is going to be easy, is you just get on the chin-up bar. You don't do a chin-up. You just dangle off the chin-up bar. That sounds so easy, doesn't it?
0: The hang, the active hang. Yeah.
2: Hang. It is so hard. Mm. Try to last 30 seconds doing that.
3: But wouldn't it be weight proportionate?
0: Yeah, I mean, if you're 140 kilos trying to hang, that's a bit tougher. But it's about the grip strength and stuff as well.
2: Yeah, grip strength. Mm. I always wonder, is that because if you have low grip strength, you can't open any jars, therefore you can't eat?
3: Then you die.
0: And no one's going to open a jar for you? Just like, I think so. Grip strength, they say, is in everything. Just holding things, grabbing things. Obviously, like, they say it's vital for age.
2: Yeah.
3: Really?
0: Is it
3: I'm suggesting to you that they've worked out that grip strength means that your muscles are going to deteriorate. Yeah. You'll die of other things earlier.
2: I reckon you're right.
3: Maybe. I don't think it's opening jars.
2: I reckon it's a good test.
0: you're not going to die at home alone because you couldn't open the pickles.
3: Yeah, I reckon it's because your body's not as strong and you then die of other stuff. You know what I mean?
0: Yeah.
2: I'm going to do a massive pivot now because I wasn't going to talk about this.
3: That's right.
0: Oh, right.
2: But it is... It's hard to segue to that.
3: Doesn't matter. Roll through.
2: So basically, I think I've been talking to you before about how I'm really trying to hug my adult children. I've spoken about it before on the show.
3: Speaking of grip.
2: Hugging them.
3: Hugging.
2: Oh, that's a good one.
0: You also said you were trying to say I love you to them.
2: Yeah, I love you and hug them. Just show a lot of love.
0: Yeah.
2: And love.
0: And they were like, what are you doing?
2: Yeah, because I didn't grow up like that. A lot of our generation didn't.
3: Did any of us?
2: I don't think any of our parents.
0: My parents weren't huggers.
2: And they don't say I love you and all that sort of stuff. So
0: I wish they did.
3: Oh, wow.
2: Really? Do you think you've been affected by that?
0: I'm joking. Not at all. They do.
2: Do you say? Yeah. So,
0: I'm
2: Pineapple Head, my daughter, I can hug her quite easily. Like, she's easy to hug. I don't know why. She's. I don't feel awkward hugging her. But Banana Brains, my 20-year-old son, hugging him, because I haven't done it in so many years, like he used to be so affectionate, or so did I suppose, but he was a really huggy baby child. He was probably even huggier than Alex growing up. But then you reach a point when your son specifically is probably in high school where they don't want –

0: to hug you, and so you sort of get the vibe that you don't.
1: Yeah, you don't hug anymore.
0: You know,
2: they're probably sick of BO anyway. You probably don't want to hug them that much.
0: They do, don't they?
1: Yeah.
0: And then now that he's in 20, I'm like, oh, I really want to start hugging banana brains again, but because I haven't done it for so long, it's super awkward. But it's getting better and better. But he came over last night, and it was the most natural it's been. Like, he sort of, I opened my arms a little bit and he opened his arms a little bit and I gave a hug.
2: Was your butt leaning out though?
0: Oh, yeah. Oh, my kids always pay me out about that. Yeah, my butt was leaning out.
2: Yeah.
0: But this is, now I've got a next.
2: Isolate that, Dylan.
0: Now I've got another dilemma. He came over with his girlfriend. Okay, so now.
1: What do we call her?
2: Yeah, this would be fun. What's she? If he's banana.
1: Just so you know, we're not allowed to talk about any of them. That's the rule that Susie has now that she can't talk about
0: them. Yeah.
2: She can be love heart emoji.
0: Love heart.
2: Yeah.
0: So I hug Bill. I look, she is right next to Bill, Bill's girlfriend.
1: Yeah.
0: I look at her and I think, what's the etiquette? Like, I'm really big on etiquette. What's the etiquette now? Do I just go, hey? Or do I lean in and kiss her? Do I hug her?
1: Yeah, that's, I don't know.
2: What'd you do?
1: That's a tough one.
2: Did you hug her at all?
1: Nothing.
0: Nothing.
2: That's worse, Susan, because you just left her out to dry.
0: I know, and it was super awkward.
2: Oh.
0: It's because then she walked through the front door, and because her feet were wet, she kind of slid and nearly fell close to me. And
2: you're
0: probably angry
2: she brought water into your house.
0: I was a little. I was like, wipe your feet.
1: So you kind of step back.
0: No, I did not say that.
1: You step
0: That's
1: back
0: a joke,
1: a,
0: everyone.
1: You did step back to avoid her a little bit.
0: Yeah, I stepped back to avoid her.
1: Are you right?
0: Yeah. And she goes, oh, I slipped. I had wet feet. And in my head, I'm like, yeah, wipe your feet before you come. No.
2: I know you did.
0: You know,
1: each of these tiles cost about $32,000. That's not a
3: 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That's a miracle. 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
16: 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Lights on flash at Everton Park, South Pine Road and Stafford Road, Griffith Street. There are also lights on flash in Banyo for Buchanan Road and Approach Road. Pretty heavy run for Wynnum Road, Lytton Road inbound this morning from Morningside through East Brisbane, and delays for Centenary Highway continue Ipswich Motorway to Jindalee Bridge. 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Hurry, offer ends Friday. Heading for a top of 21 today with showers and a possible storm on Nova 106.9.
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17: Good morning, Ash Gardner with you. An appeal date has been set for mushroom cook killer Erin Patterson. She's set to return to court August 18 and 19. Her lawyers will argue she was subjected to a substantial miscarriage of justice. She was jailed for life with a non-parole period of 33 years for the murders of her in-laws, Gail and Dom Patterson, and Gail's sister, Heather Wilkinson. There are fears Australia's defence capabilities aren't up to scratch if we were to enter a conflict. A strategic think tank says Australia's regional defence spending has fallen behind other nations in the last decade. Five people feared dead after they became trapped in a cave in central Laos have been found alive. Rescuers continue the search for two others who remain missing. The group entered the cave last Tuesday but became trapped by flash flooding. Pope Leo has come to the aid of a man who fainted while waiting to meet the pontiff. The Catholic leader was seen kneeling beside the man before he was helped away by Vatican staff. And Ariana Grande has teased her new music video. She released a sneak peek of her single, Hate That I Made You Love Me. The clip features Weapons actor Justin Long. Nova Sport is next.
18: 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What? Take play leave with Carnival Cruise Line to play away. You've earned it. 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
17: The Blues have claimed a 1-0 State of Origin series lead after staging a massive comeback to defeat Queensland 22-20 last night. The clash wasn't without its controversy, a Kalyn Ponga send-off raising eyebrows, and Tanasi Kokkinakis has bowed out in the second round of the French Open, the Aussies' shoulder injury flaring up during the match. James Duckworth also out of the tournament. Nick Lutze and Susie O'Neill could be sending you to Melbourne for Origin Game 2. Just register now on the Nova Player app and you're up to date on Nova.
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0: New Radicals, you get what you give. Throwback Thursday, Nova 106.9, Nick Lutze and Susie O'Neill at 8:39. And don't forget, Post Malone's Big Ass World Tour comes to Brizzy. It's on Suncorp Stadium, October 12 this year. So tickets are on sale today.
1: Today, is it? Yep. Right. Okay. What is our time?
0: LiveNation.com.au is the place you need to go. So check that one out.
1: Okay.
2: It's Nick, Lutze and Susie O'Neill's Producers Press Conference.
3: All right. Hey, settle down. We only have time for one question each, please.
1: Yeah, thanks, Buzz. I don't like press conferences on these days when, you know, we've had a loss. You know, I know what it must feel like for an athlete having a press conference after a loss.
0: After a tough loss like that.
1: Or, people that are under a bit of pressure and they're forced to, front the press.
4: Do you think they'll ask us about the sport? About
1: they
4: the game
1: usually
4: specifically?
1: I think so. They're so hard.
0: I think so. Let's go. Here we go.
4: Okay. Don't worry.
5: Yeah, Susie, Dylan here from physicaltouchisgross.com.
1: Oh, dear.
5: You were talking about hugging your adult children earlier, and I'm sure at some point over the years you would have hugged Lutze, but I'm not so sure if you would have ever hugged Nick. If that's the case, why is that?
1: I told you
5: that. Maybe you could give it a try now.
1: I told you that. Oh,
4: God.
1: That's what they do.
0: We've never hugged Susan. Actually, no, he's good, that guy. I see him lurking around here a bit, that reporter.
1: Oh, he's a sensationalist.
0: He's good.
4: I think I would have hugged Nick at his engagement.
0: I don't think so. I don't remember it. I'd remember a hug with you, Suze.
4: I'm not going to hug Nick today.
1: Did we go to
4: today?
1: The engagement party?
0: You're at the engagement party, at the port office.
4: Because
0: yeah.
4: I don't just do what I'm told. As Buzz said the other day, middle management, I'm not a performing monkey.
0: That's so true.
4: I just do what I want to do. But I have hugged Lutze before, but we never hug when we work together. Last year, when I wasn't working here, I hugged him twice.
0: So if I get fired or something like that, or I quit, then we can have a hug?
4: Depends how it happens.
0: Oh, I see.
4: Actually. No, if we weren't working together, there's more likely chance
0: that we'd hug.
4: That we would hug. Okay. I'm not a big hugger. Like, I'm going to hug my kids, but I really... sorry, I'm not really into hugging strangers unless they're very close
1: hot.
4: To me.
1: Or hot. Or really hot.
0: Who we got? I'm not in the mood.
6: Yeah, Nick, Lachlan Sands here from The Couch Critic.
0: Hey,
6: just
0: mate.
6: Before, you were quite passionate about how much you disliked the anthem ahead of last night's set of Origin match. I know that you'll be in Melbourne for game two.
0: Can't wait.
6: Give us an audition. Show us... From Joyful Strains, how good you would be at singing the anthem.
0: Well, if you're listening to that chat before, look, I said I'm not a good singer. I'd be a horrific singer.
1: Would you go high pitch?
0: Yeah.
7: Sing the song.
0: Yeah, I think I'd have to.
4: Sing it. You
1: just
4: are.
1: Give us a bit of it.
0: Yeah,
4: sorry.
0: Oh, you spooked me. I was going to do it, and then she was about to call me a performing monkey.
4: How did you know?
0: Because you are a... sorry. But now I'll do it anyway, because I am. Australians, let us rejoice for we
1: are. Oh, you've changed key.
0: Just like the guy last night.
1: Yeah. wasn't that different? Yeah, mate. How are you?
8: From the 420 Advocate, you mentioned a finger injury you sustained in Amsterdam bathhouse. Yeah. What's the story there?
1: I must have told that last. It was last year. I went to I was recommended by someone to go to this luxury spa in Amsterdam, which is nude.
4: Everyone's nude.
1: It's like the Japanese one. This is male and female.
0: Everyone in there naked.
4: Do you have a towel around your bits, or are you just walking around naked?
1: No, you're walking around naked. Yeah. You're only allowed to have a towel.
0: Jeez, blokes would have been jealous seeing you get around.
1: Yeah, mate, it was a whole scene. It was actually... It was a whole scene.
4: Too
1: but
4: much.
1: Anyway,
4: too much for this time.
1: So, and then, but before I even started, Ash...
0: I would have put my towel on and left.
1: In the change rooms, many did, mate, many did. In the change rooms, is male and females in the change room. So the very first time you get nude, you've got women around you as you're getting nude. It feels very strange.
4: It's weird.
1: It's a very European thing. And I've got my jeans and I've got some woman right next to me. And I've done the whole thing where I'm trying to get my jeans over my ankle, you know, like that. And with my middle big finger, whatever, I've got it stuck in something as I'm getting my jeans off. And it's overpronated.
0: Oh.
1: And I've got what they've called mallet's finger. So the top knuckle was just flopping.
0: What?
1: I completely screwed my finger. And that was like as I'm getting into the nude spa, which I went to for 2 days straight. Then I had about 72 saunas in 2 days. I looked like a prune when
5: so
1: I came
5: dehydrated.
1: Out. I was the most dehydrated I've ever been in my life.
4: What about your finger, though?
1: Oh, is that a joke?
5: Wow.
1: No more questions.
3: At least the press conference will be taking no more questions.
2: 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It's Mel Trecena, and straight after Nick, Lutzi, and Susie O'Neill. Keep it on Nova all day as I play the freshest hits. 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
4: Lights on flash at Everton Park, South Pine Road at Stafford Road, Griffith Street, and a car broken down at Morayfield, Bruce Highway on-ramp northbound. It's on the left shoulder from Ullman Road and the speed limit has been reduced to 60. There is a broken down car at Rochdale for the Gateway Motorway northbound on the left shoulder after Miles Platting Road on-ramp. Delays from Stretton and the speed limit there has been reduced to 80. A truck broken down at Paddington, Hale Street on-ramp northbound on the left shoulder from Milton Road. 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Heading for a top of 21 today with showers and a possible storm on Nova 106.9.
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0: Yeah, State of Origin 3 NRLW tonight. Cbus Super Stadium on the Gold Coast. Of course, the Maroons have couldn't get the series 2-0 in the first two games for the Blues. But Tamika Upton, greatest player in the world, in my opinion, joins us live from camp. How are you? We know you're not good.
1: Yeah, not good, obviously. It was a rough night after that game last night, but I know the girls are all feeling good. It was a good game up until, obviously, pretty controversial point, but I know the girls are all feeling good and ready for tonight.
2: As a fullback, Tamika, what's your take on all of that? You know, how do you honestly feel about it?
1: Oh, that's such a tricky one. And it's so hard to come into the ref's decision, but it's obviously a wet game, very slippery. However, Queensland were in such control of that game.
0: Yeah, I know, right?
1: But yeah.
0: And it's like, I don't know, I feel like as a fullback, not that I ever was one, but, you know, at the pace that you're running at someone, they're running at you. There's so many moving parts there. He's falling. Like, there's no, it's impossible to get yourself in a position, you know, like, or A, it's impossible to get yourself in a position. It's also impossible to get yourself in a position where you want to cause some sort of malicious damage.
2: Yeah, there was no
0: intent. What the suggestion is with the send-off. It's, I don't know. Now we're dragging us back into it now.
3: No, let's just focus on the girls tonight.
0: We've got to move forward. We should say that Tamika's not playing because she's injured.
3: You're not playing, Tamika. It says here you were the captain for the series, though. So even though you're not playing, do you still go into the dressing rooms and give the girls a talk before they go out on the field tonight?
1: Yeah, and I spent the first few days at camp and then have sort of let them do their thing while I get back into rehab. But today I'll be in and around if anyone needs, and then, yeah, bring the vibes in the dressing shed. So we've got such a young group. And I think it's, helpful just to have people in and around.
2: So how was it as well? Obviously, so we said you lost the series, but there's no such thing as a dead rubber in Origin because you're always playing for that pride. How do you get the young team up and about for this game three then?
1: Well, I think the hurt of losing game two, you know, that's enough. And, you know, that feeling will sit for a while. It'll sit, for the next year. However, they've got something they can do about it tonight. So that's always the good thing. And with the young girls, they always have such confidence when they go out there. So I know they're going to go out there and they're not going to think about that it's 2-0. They're just going to go out there and play for Queensland.
0: And I think also the situation that the team's in having those new players this year, and the way that's happened is because I think just the complete evolution of the game, particularly at the state level, the Origin level. So I think it's a good thing in some strange way these years when we've lost two games, so we've lost the series, but we're blooding these young players who are obviously going to be part of the fabric of the team in years that come. You know, you sometimes got to have these tough losses to build from that and create something pretty special.
1: Oh, 100%. And that was sort of a focus. We knew it was going to be tough this year. We had to blood so many players, but we know we're good for the next 10 years. With some of the players that have come through in the positions that they've come through, we've really unearthed some talent, which is great. And it's more about, getting the fire in them for this game three.
3: Yeah, I'm reading about Destiny Mino Sinopati. I don't know if that's how you say it, but she gets to do your position at fullback. So she's, how do you think she's going to go taking over from you?
1: Oh, I think she's incredible. She's such a good kid and she's one of the best trainers, and she's had a fair bit of adversity already in her short career with injuries. So I just know, she hasn't been able to play in this team yet because of injuries. So I know she's dying for the chance to run out there in that jersey. So I know what she'll bring to the game, which is her game. And, people are always saying that to her, like, you don't have to play like Tamika. She's a completely different player. She's lightning quick through the middle, very, very, like, nifty.
0: Is this you or her?
2: Yeah. Tamika just starts listing her traits.
0: That's what I thought you were doing.
2: So Tamika's fantastic.
0: You can't be like Tamika. Obviously, she's so fast. She's incredibly attractive.
2: Best player.
1: No. She's in and around the ruck. She'll do a great job around there. So I'm very excited.
0: Hey, for obviously NRLW fans at the club level, and I know there's a degree of uncertainty around your injury. You're just resting at the moment, pretty much hoping the shoulder gets right. So they haven't given you any indication when you'll be back playing, Bronx and everything?
1: No timeline yet. Definitely haven't been resting. I've unfortunately been on the bike the last week and a bit, which has been killing me. No, I think it's just a day-by-day sort of thing. And I'm really lucky with the staff we have at the Broncos. So just sort of go with their advice.
2: Well, we can't wait to see you back. And the girls tonight, Gold Coast, 7:45, 9 and 9 now exclusively.
0: Oh, great.
2: And free. Check it out. Tamika Upton, always great to have you on. Thanks for joining us.
0: Cheers, Tamika.
1: Thank you.
2: Queenslander. Queenslander. Hey, Mel Trasina's up next. Ooh, some more throwbacks.
0: Oh, yes, that's because he gets caught in the girl next door.
2: Oh, Shaggy. He was just in Brizzy in a play, in a musical.
0: Yeah, he was too.
3: With Sting.
2: With Sting. Yeah, the last ship.
3: With ship? Did you say what ship?
2: Ship. I want to hit that P on ship.
0: You really did it, the P.
2: Yeah, thank you. Oh, Susan, this is your jam. I can see you.

0: Is it? Oh, yeah, no, the answer is.
1: No, I don't have. She's not playing all throwbacks.
0: So confused. It sounds like all throwbacks to me, buddy.
1: Yeah, it really does.
0: She loves to take our lead, Mel Trusina.
1: Yeah. No, I'm looking now. There's more.
0: Dude, she was filthy this morning. Did you see it?
1: Yeah, she was.
2: Why is that?
1: After the game.
2: Yeah, Mel Trusina.
1: Oh yeah, she was upset. Oh, yeah,
0: she threw out a beanie.
1: She
0: threw out undies.
1: Those undies that you said she had. Undies.
2: She doesn't usually get angry.
1: Yeah, she was fired up.
0: This is the one day of the year.
2: Really?
0: Yeah, the Maroons lose.
2: I didn't see her as a big rugby league fan.
1: Oh yeah, no, she loves it.
2: Really? She's more of into the arts.
0: Look at that.
1: She's got that Italian heritage as well.
0: Yeah,
2: firing.
1: Yeah. Anyway, we're out here. We got a lunch on you today, David.
0: Yeah, Casachivo. We'll see it. Not everyone, but we'll see those that are invited there at around 11:30.
1: We'll see you there. See you tomorrow as well. Bye.
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4: 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I'm going interstate to a party.
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4: 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I went to see him in the hospital when he was born, and that's why I've been invited.
5: Is there a photo of you cradling him or something, an embarrassing one? Or
4: yeah, probably him in the nude running around my backyard.
5: Oh, yeah.
4: Sorry, that was his dad.
5: Okay.
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10: 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There's a broken down truck at Deakin Gateway Motorway southbound. It's in the left lane near Depot Road. Lights on flash at Everton Park, Southbourne Road and Stafford Road, Griffith Street. A car broken down at Moray Field for the Bruce Highway on-ramp northbound on the left shoulder from Ullman Road, and the speed limit has been reduced to 60. Today at Harvey Norman, get 10% in bonus gift cards when you spend $500 or more on selected products. 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Heading for a top of 21 today with showers and a possible storm on Nova 106.9.
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21: Good morning, Ash Gardner with you. A date has been set as mushroom cook killer Erin Patterson prepares to launch an appeal. She was jailed for life with a non-parole period of 33 years for the murders of her in-laws, Gail and Don Patterson, and Gail's sister, Heather Wilkinson. She's set to return to court August 18 and 19. The nation's anti-corruption commission is investigating as questions are raised over whether the media was tipped off about the arrest of Ben Robert Smith. Several media crews were waiting as the Victoria Cross recipient was arrested at Sydney Airport on charges of war crime murder. The federal government is preparing to introduce its changes to the tax system to Parliament, maintaining it'll make it easier for young Aussies to get into the property market. The changes will see negative gearing and the capital gains tax discount overhauled. Five people have been found alive and well after a desperate search operation was launched in a cave in central Laos. They were part of a group of seven people who entered the cave last Tuesday before becoming stranded by floodwaters. Rescuers continued the search for two others who remain missing. And Pixar has shut down speculation Taylor Swift has a song in the upcoming flick Toy Story 5. It comes after a countdown appeared on the singer's website sparking talk she was contributing to a song in the movie. Nova Sport is next.
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21: Bruins coach Billy Slater won't be drawn on whether Kalyn Ponga should have been sent off in last night's State of Origin series opener. The Queensland fullback, given his marching orders in the 57th minute, New South Wales went on to win 22-20. Slater says he's proud of his side's 12-man effort despite the loss.
22: Yeah, they played with so much heart in that last 23 minutes and New South Wales did a great job. They had to chase the points down and they got them right at the death. But I'm super proud of our footy team.
21: Aussie James Duckworth has bowed out in four sets in the second round of the French Open. Nick Lutzy and Susie O'Neill could be sending you to Melbourne for Origin Game 2. Just register now on the Nova Player app. And you're up to date on Nova.
23: 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Things like naps, whistling, bagels, pickling, and limericks. Bankwest. Just enough bank. Rates subject to change. Variable rate for the first 4 months on balances up to $250,000.99. 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
24: I know we are commiserating today. Sending you big love. Let me distract you from last night's game. What do you reckon? Smash out some fresh hits and throwbacks. Get you in the running to see Harry Styles at Madison Square Garden in New York. Your chance to get in the running is coming up. But right now, it's Josh for Woz. Fresh

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2: 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Hi, this is Harry Styles. 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
1: 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Would you
2: 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Keep it on Nova to win.
3: Harry Styles, Aria, number one record. Kiss All The Time, Disco Occasionally is out now.
0: How's your Thursday morning, Sarah?
4: Even better now that I've got through.
0: Yeah, you are, and you're in the running.
4: Oh, thank you so much.
0: And Alana?
5: Oh, amazing. Thank you so much.
0: You as well, Jessica.
6: Thank you. I called too many times.
0: No, it's good. I mean, it's a great prize. You'd be a fool to not call.
6: I know, right?
0: Yeah. I know people get nervous about calling a radio station, but this prize is too good for the nerves.
6: No, you got it. Got to be in it to win it, you know?
0: Absolutely. And is it a hard experience?
6: No.
0: No?
6: Especially talking to you.
0: Oh, see, thanks, Jess. That's what I was fishing for. Thank you. If you've never called Nova before, let today be your first time. I'm going to reopen 13, 24, 10 around 10:30. If you want to fly to New York City, Madison Square Garden, tickets for Harry Styles with you, three of your besties, flights, accommodation and spending money all sorted. See? Like, it's too good.

Nova 106.9. Okay, so not the result we were hoping for last night, but that's okay. Onwards and upwards, right? We've got the women's State of Origin tonight. Hopefully the Maroons can take it out. I'm going to get you pumped up and excited for all the sport tonight with some fresh hits and throwbacks and more chances to see Harry Styles in New York. Let me give you all the details and press play on

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22: Got a set of lights on flash for your run through Everton Park for Southpine Road at Stafford Road and Griffith Street. Also got some lights out due to an earlier crash. Gympie Road northbound around Strathpine Road at Bald Hills. Delays both ways on Strathpine Road. Rail crossing lights malfunctioning for Hagsley Amberley Road at Carrabin Rosewood Road in Walloon. A breakdown Bruce Highway on ramp northbound from Ullman Road in Morayfield. Still got some delays. Gympie Road through Castledine and through Chermside at the moment as well. And the Riverside Expressway inbound around the city exits. Today at Harvey Norman, get 10% in bonus gift cards when you spend $500 or more on selected products. 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Hurry, offer ends Friday. Today, rain, possible storms between 20 and 45 mil predicted, top of 21. Right now it's 19 on Nova 106.9.
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24: Good morning. 10:30 is when I'm opening 13-24-10 to get your name in the running to fly to Madison Square Garden in New York to see Harry Styles. What a wild sentence. I can't believe those words just came out of my mouth. But first,